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0: 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Same goes out west. Nova, hello.
1: Hello, my name's Courtney. I'm calling about Harry.
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1: I'm just calling about the Harry Styles.
2: Yes, Harry Styles in New York.
1: Can I get on the boarding pass?
0: Absolutely, you can. 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

0: our best swimmers take to Sydney Olympic Park Aquatic Centre for the Australian Swimming Trials from 8 to 13 June. Don't miss it. Tickets through Ticketek.
1: Oh yeah.
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1: It's your boy.
0: It's 9 minutes off.
2: Oh yes, Australia's favourite mascot jumps out of the prize cupboard to spin his favourite jams. Nova Boys jams, let's do it.

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1: Hello, my name's Aaron Rich. How's this for a proposal, right? Not only doing it at your partner's favourite artist concert, but spotting the artist in the street the night before. I'm talking Harry Styles. So this guy runs up to Harry and says,
2: I need to tell you something. And I'm like, okay. He goes, I'm going to propose on the show. And you're engaged tonight.
1: You want to see Harry Styles in New York City? You call me now. This is Nova.

0: Toowoomba, Home Wrecker, Sydney's Nova 96.9. 18 degrees across the city.
1: Hi, this is Harry Styles.
2: Harry Styles.
1: See me live.
3: You and three mates.
1: I would be honoured to have you at the show.
2: New York City.
0: New York. It's Cole and Emma.
4: Yes, that would be wonderful.
0: And Harry Styles, you and three besties could be seeing him because I'm popping you on standby. Good luck.
4: Oh, my God. Thank you. We're going to love it.
0: Are we a Harry Styles fan, Kim?
4: I sure am. I'm ringing up on behalf of my daughter, Paris. She's a huge Harry fan.
0: Good luck. I got you on standby as well as you, Nicole.
4: Oh, beautiful. Thank you so much.
0: Nova, who's this?
5: Hi, Nova. Sharon. I want to get tickets for Harry in New York City.
0: Let's get you on standby, doll.
5: Oh, my God. New York City. My girls are going to be so excited if I get into the draw.
0: I'll get the phones open up again after 11. Keep it at Nova.
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1: Hello, this is Ed Sheeran. Well, I love
0: feeling. And this is our fresh new hit, Repeat It, right here on Nova.
2: 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Stay.

0: I like that. On Nova, DJ Martin Garrix with Ed Sheeran. It's called Repeat It. This is Aaron Rich. Hope you're good. Thanks for choosing us.
1: Hello, my name's Courtney. I'm calling about Harry.
2: I'm calling up for Harry.
1: I'm just calling about the Harry Styles ticket.
2: Harry Styles in New York.
1: Can I get on the boarding pass?
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22: 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Sydney Traffic.
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24: 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There's nothing like it. In Granville, a crash on Clyde Street at Redfern Street. Traffic affected both ways. At St Peter's, a crash. Rickety Street at Burrows Road. That's been slowing things down for westbounders. And a truck has broken down at the Eastern Distributor. That's affecting southbound traffic. Roadwork has been slowing down the Great Western Highway at Springwood. Crews are working in an eastbound lane at Boland Avenue. Choose fuel uncertainty and being over a barrel. 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A shower or two today. Tops of 20 in the city, 19 in the west. Right now it's 18 degrees on Sydney's Nova 96.9.
25: 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Nova.
0: Hope you're well this Thursday morning. Thank you so much for choosing Nova, whatever you got going on. Stuck into emails. Maybe you're on the road for work. We've got your fresh hits and throwbacks covered. Speaking of throwbacks, your favorite 90s throwbacks are on, like the Red Hot Chili Peppers, so Mix-A-Lot.

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0: Over your home of Ricky Lee and Sim. They've got more chances for you to be in Melbourne to see Dom Dollar tomorrow. Aaron Rich on Nova. 13 24 10 is the number. Hello.
1: Aaron, it's Kevin.
0: What can I do for you, big dog?
1: Oh, I want to get on the list for Harry Styles. Ooh. For my daughter, mate.
0: Oh, you want to be father of the year, right?
1: Oh, 100%, mate. I'd do it all for her.
0: What about you, Christine? You've been to New York before?
2: No, I haven't.
0: You haven't done the Empire State Building?
2: No, none of it.
0: M&M store?
2: No.
0: Doing a quick shop along Fifth Avenue to get an outfit to see Harry Styles at Madison Square Garden?
2: Oh, my God.
0: That's what you could be doing. I'll open up the phones again soon for you to win 11:30.
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1: Hi, this is Harry Styles. See me live. Keep it on Nova to win.
0: In New York City, you want to see him? Call me now. I'll sort you out. 13 24 10. Olivia Rodrigo plays at Nova now. I know.

0: Sydney's Nova 96.9. Wow, we haven't heard this one in a while. Hilltop Hoods with Cosby Sweater, top 18 today in the city. Same goes out west.
1: Hi, this is Harry Styles.
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0: Jody, I'm 13, 24, 10. What are we calling for?
4: To be on that list. I need to go. I need to see him. I need to see New York and I need to see Harry Styles. I just need to see him in the flesh and try and lick his body.
0: I'm sorry, wait, hang on. Stop everything. Stop. I've got to highlight it. What did you say?
4: Definitely. I need to lick his body all over.
0: Okay, all right. You're a Harry fan. We get it. You're on standby, though. What about you, Spencer? You want to lick Harry Styles' body?
5: Not that far, because I've got three daughters and they wouldn't have, they'd be offended.
0: Oh, I bet they would, mate. Good luck. You're on standby. Open up the phones again after midday.
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1: Ladders.
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1: Just, you can't trust them.
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1: I'm not scared of heights, I just can't do the ladders.
0: Okay, Abby. Ricky Lee and Tib, they're back tomorrow. More tickets for you to see Dom Dolla in Melbourne. 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
27: 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In Berkshire Park, there's a broken-down truck on Richmond Road at St Mary's Road affecting northbounders. Casula, a broken-down truck eastbound on the M5 at Demerick Avenue. Eastlakes, there's a breakdown on Southern Cross Drive. An earlier crash at Holroyd still causing delays for eastbounders on the M4 approaching the Pitt Street overpass. Trade bumper-to-bumper traffic for bumper-to-bumper savings at Aldi. 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Aldi, good different. A shower or two, heading for 20 in the city, 19 in the west. Right now it's 18 degrees on Sydney's Nova 96.9.
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30: With your midday headlines, good afternoon, Ash Gardner with you. The PM has hit back the Trump administration's plans to impose new tariff on Australia and other trading partners. The 12.5% levy is aimed at stamping out forced labour. Anthony Albanese describing any tariff on Australian exports as unjustified and inconsistent with a free trade agreement. As nicotine consumption in Australia soars, new ABS figures have revealed a rise in illegal products. Almost 80% of all cigarettes, vapes and other nicotine products consumed in Australia are illegal. Lebanon and Israel have reportedly agreed to renew their fragile ceasefire. The deal is contingent on Hezbollah stopping fire and the evacuation of its operatives. The announcement was made in a joint statement with the US, with another round of peace talks to take place in Washington on June 22. British PM Sir Keir Starmer is calling for calm as tensions boil over in the UK. Protests have erupted over the death of teenager Henry Novak, who was arrested by police as he lay dying after being stabbed. And we're getting a better idea of the guest list for Taylor Swift and Travis Kelce's upcoming wedding. And a couple of famous friends have apparently been snubbed. Top Gun Maverick star Miles Teller and his wife have apparently been left off the list despite once being close friends. Updating sport, another shock loss at the French Open. World number one Aryna Sabalenka went down to Diana Schneider in the quarterfinals, while men's fourth seed Felix Auger-Aliassime has also bowed out. The Cats will be without Lawson Humphreys for tonight's clash with the Crows after he failed to overcome an ankle injury. And it'll be a hero's welcome for Kieran Foran when the Sea Eagles host the Rabbitohs at Brookvale Oval tonight after being given the coaching job on a permanent basis. And you're up to date on Nova.
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5: We made it Thursday lunchtime, tools down, so to speak. Grab your lunch while I sort out your favourite fresh hits and throwbacks. Taylor Swift coming up. Brand new music on the way from her this week, which will feature in the new Toy Story film. Very excited for it. Elizabeth Taylor coming up inside the next 10 minutes. First, it's Ariana Grande.

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0: Taylor and Elizabeth Taylor on Sydney's Nova 96.9 with a top of 18 degrees. So we get ready to send you to New York City to see Harry Styles. You're keen to win this, right, Abby?
1: Well, I'd love to go to New York, and I'd love to see Harry Styles. So the two go together very well.
0: And there's so much to do in the Big Apple as well. You go see a Broadway show, do some shopping along Fifth Avenue.
1: I could handle that. Yep, thanks for my daughter, and I'm sure I could find two other people that maybe want to join us.
0: All right, well, keep listening to your home of Harry Styles to win. Your chance is coming up soon. Next, oh, I've got such a good remix of a Madonna classic. It's so good. Play you next.
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0: quickly. It's hard to say that I'd rather stay awake when I'm asleep, because my dreams are bursting at the seams.
1: You're listening to Nova. Hello, Aaron Rich is my name. Massive throwback from Maroon 5 on Inside the Next 10 Minutes. Here's a hot tip from me if you want quick success. A remix, an absolute classic, something that everyone knows and loves. Bang, and you'll have one of the biggest songs in the country. Josh Fawaz has done that with Like a Prayer at Nova.

0: Warren, everyone's favourite at Nova. He's kind of like the new Ed Sheeran. Even your grandma is a fan of Alex Warren. That one's called Fever Dream. Hello, this is Aaron Rich. Hope you're having a good Thursday afternoon. Your chance coming up soon to see Harry Styles live in New York City. Of course, we'll do the flights and the accommodation for you. Just keep it on your home of Harry to win. And music on the other side of this, fresh hits like Bebe Rexha with Faithless, New Religion, and a throwback from Coldplay, the song they submitted to the late, great Steve Jobs to launch the iPod. He said no. Fresh hits and
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22: 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Constitution Hill, look out for a van breakdown westbound on the Cumberland Highway from Old Windsor Road, closing one lane, causing some minor congestion. Concord, traffic lights flashing yellow on Burwood Road at Gipps Street, causing delays in all directions. And the M5 all clear westbound for around 15 minutes from the Kingsgrove Main Tunnel exit through to Preston's. 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Shower or two today with tops of 20. Right now it's 17 degrees on Sydney's Nova 96.9.
23: Nova. I'm Stephen Bartlett, the host of The Diary of a CEO. Not every conversation stays with you, but this one will.
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25: Most mammals have those apocrine glands. Eccrine glands are watery glands, and most mammals have them just on their palms, their paws and their feet, right? Yeah, just think about it. When you wet your finger, you can turn a piece of page, right? It gives you more grip on something. So when you're trying to escape from a predator, sweating on your hands will help you run up that tree. If you're a mouse or something like that, a rodent. So most mammals have eccrine glands just on their palms. But in monkeys, they started to evolve having some sweat glands on their bodies, but not many. And so chimpanzees, monkeys have some eccrine glands on their bodies. But what we've done is we've increased that by an order of magnitude. We have like 10 times the density of eccrine glands that monkeys and chimpanzees, and we lost our fur.
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30: 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Drop your anchor here. I am sticking around for your lunchtime thanks to Cash Converters. And coming up today, one of the stars, the star of Below Deck Med, Chief Stew herself, the messiest of Chief Stews, self-proclaimed. Hannah Ferrier is joining me. I adore. But let's kick the show off with some Harry Styles, American Girls on Nova.

0: What a tune, Natasha Bedingfield, Unwritten. Yes, you are listening to The Joel Creasy Show here on Nova, and we are joined by my mate, the gorgeous Hannah Ferrier, who is always traveling around the world. You might know from Below Deck Mediterranean, the original Chief Stew, the reality show about the cruise on luxury yachts. And I love you, Hannah Ferrier, and you are such a superstar that I cannot believe I've managed to get you whilst you're in Australia. It's weird hearing me say that. Like, it's so official.
1: It's so official.
0: Sorry, babe. Hey, you and I met in one of those really rock and roll Hollywood sort of ways. We met with via some producers at a private bar in New York, and you, I don't know if you were there first or I was there first, but you had been like bigged up to me, and then you just like swanned in, and I was like, who is this fabulous creature? Because it wasn't really until COVID that I watched Below Deck Med, and I was like, oh my God, not only do I know her, but she's the star. I have a direct line to the star of Below Deck Med. You're the reason that show is famous. Am I right in saying that lockdown, it was one of those shows, really escapist lockdown? Like, I binged the crap out of it in lockdown.
1: Yeah, I think in COVID, everyone really escaped into it.
0: Yeah.
1: Which was amazing.
0: Because you were probably like, oh, I've done this, it's aired, and then, oh, it's back.
1: Yeah. Well, also because I just filmed my last season, and then I fell pregnant in like February, and then the world shut down in March, which is fabulous for me. There's no FOMO at all. It was great. I was like, I'm home getting fat. Everyone else is home getting fat. It's just amazing.
0: We're all in this together.
1: Yes. That was, you know, I think I filmed the reunion like 8 months pregnant, which was hilarious because I'd been fired for drugs.
0: That's right. Oh, yeah, drugs.
1: I'm like, they're hardly drugs. It's a bit of anti-anxiety med and a CBD vape.
0: And also that shows like, okay, sure, it is about the, you know, the charity op, but it's about the crazy nights out in the south of France and Croatia, and it's about the crew partying.
1: Oh, 100%. And I think the thing I found most hilarious is that was actually my best behaved season because I had met Josh.
0: Oh, yeah.
1: So I was like kind of going like, I don't want to wake up with like, you know, because I don't like blackout in, well, I actually just said I'd like to New York. Maybe I do blackout in normal life. But when you're filming and you're not sleeping and you're so exhausted and then you're drinking, blackouts can happen after like four wines.
0: Of course.
1: You know? So, but with my anxiety, I was like, I don't want to wake up after filming a night out and then not remember bits of it.
0: Because they've got it on tape. That's, that adds to the anxiety load.
1: 100%, and then have to sit down with somebody who I think I'm going to end up with and rewatch things that I don't remember. So I was actually taking my Kindle and sitting at the back of them.
0: Yeah.
1: And you're so exhausted and then you're drinking.
0: Yeah.
1: Blackouts can happen after like four wines.
0: Of course.
1: You know? So, but with my anxiety, I was like, I don't want to wake up after filming a night out and then not remember bits of it.
0: Because they've got it on tape. That's, that adds to the anxiety load.
1: 100%, and then have to sit down with somebody who I

0: like people getting white girl wasted and then, you know, we had to move the boat or something. Like,
1: yeah. Oh, Hannah, please stick around. Oh my gosh, so much to catch up on. It's the Joel Creasy Show on Nova.

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1: Let's get the party started. See you at the bar, you was hardly talking. That's when I knew that your heart was scarring. Friends to lovers need a part to star in. Like, wait, babe, let me.

0: It's the Joel Creasy Show. What am I doing? For your Thursday lunchtime. And Hannah Ferrier, star of Below Deck Med, is here. Now, can you talk me through all the positions on the boat? I mean, obviously, captain. I know what the captain does.
1: Yeah.
0: Chief Stew, you're like head of interior.
1: Yes.
0: And you have to throw, you have to theme the parties, which is always so funny.
1: Yeah. And especially as well, Joel, because in the Mediterranean, we don't do that.
0: Yeah.
1: Like the Russians do not want theme nights.
0: All the oligarchs. No thanks.
1: Yeah. The Russians want not like
0: yeah.
1: Not some weird theme night. So I really wasn't used to that.
0: Yeah.
1: So that was a very new thing for me. And it kind of felt like on Below Deck Med, it was like, obviously it's a TV show, so they have to ham that up. So it was like every single, you know, charter, you're doing some different weird theme night or running around a Greek island looking for the second half of a soccer game or something. I'm just like, this is just so weird for me.
0: Yeah.
1: And then, of course, as well, like the chief stew does all the provisioning. So, which is really hard because it's not like you can go, okay, let's just get like five of everything and hope for the best because you don't have the store, like the room for it.
0: Mm.
1: But you also need to be able to make pretty much any drink in the world.
0: Of course, yeah.
1: Even if it's not on their preference sheet. So that's, you know, always a juggle. And then you've got, so there's normally a first mate.
0: Okay.
1: That's never on camera.
0: Yeah, that's because you sometimes see in some shots the other crew, but okay, so the first mate's not on camera. So for example, your captain with, you know, Captain Sandy Yawn, the most hilarious name ever. Is she actually sailing the yacht?
1: Yes,
0: Slide
1: she is.
0: Sandy.
1: Because of insurance, they keep the captain, the first mate and the engineer on board.
0: Well, that's fair. And I don't think anybody that watches the show would be disappointed by that because now in reality TV, we know that shows get made and that we know how the sausage gets made to a degree.
1: Yeah. Well, also, like, you know, it's upwards of a 5 million euro yacht.
0: Yeah.
1: So you kind of, the insurance companies go, well, if you want to do this, you have to get the people that actually know the boat on board.
0: Yeah, no, that's completely fair.
1: So, but yeah, no, she's definitely driving the boat.
0: You get to assign, I always joke that I'd be like that poor third stew that's just like never sees the light of day. She's just in there constantly just like running loads of washing through. So, and you get to assign that,
1: Joel,
0: right?
1: That's what you want to do.
0: Oh, really?
1: That's the dream job.
0: Really?
1: Yes. You can have an AirPod in. You can be listening to music. You don't have to talk to anyone. You don't have to deal with the guests. You don't have to deal with the captain. It's kind of hard to f*** it up.
0: Yeah.
1: You don't get in trouble.
0: Ah, third stew's where it's at.
1: Yeah. Everyone's like, oh, my God, will you come back to Below Deck? I'm like, yeah, as third stew. I just want to sit in the laundry, iron my little epaulette shirts and just not engage with anyone ever. It will be amazing.
0: There's no way they're bringing you back as third stew. You are
1: annoying.
0: Chief Stew or your co-captain with Sandy.
1: Oh, God, that'd go down well.
0: Oh, you are the best. Hang around, Hannah. We'll be back after this. You're listening to The Joel Creasy Show.
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0: It is indeed the Joel Creasy Show, and ooh, I love this one from the Devil Wears Prada 2 soundtrack, Sienna Spiro, it's Material Lover.

0: You, babe.
1: Thanks, Rihanna. Thanks, babe. Thanks for walking the plank with me here on the Joel Creasy Show on Nova. I hope your lunch hour is treating you well. Hannah Ferrier is here. She is the OG Chief Stew from Below Deck Med. And we've been chatting all things Below Deck, which has really had a second life, particularly since I've met Hannah. Hannah, your star has just blown up. We love all things reality, particularly your reality show about, you know, it's the cruise on luxury yachts. And that's where you might know Hannah from. I know her from just being gorgeous and so much fun, too much fun, people might say. Babe, when are we catching up?
0: I know. Well, I want to chat with you about reality TV as well.
1: Well, what are you watching?
0: I actually watched the premiere episode this morning of Turned On.
1: Dude, what's that?
0: So this is a reality show. It's called Dirty Sexy Money. It's a reality show about the OnlyFans girls.
1: Whoa. Okay.
0: Which I was like, why has Bravo never done this?
1: That's a huge market.
0: It's on Stan. Mm. And it's so fascinating because we're all interested in it.
1: Yeah,
0: like,
1: we all.
0: I want to know how much you make, how many days you film, how much you work.
1: Yeah.
0: All, how your relationship dynamic works.
1: Completely. I've got friends that are in relationships, do OnlyFans, and never seem to work. All of that is perplexing to me.
0: Yes. So I watched the premiere of that this morning and it's really good.
1: Turned On.
0: Yeah, I'm excited for that.
1: Because you would know. Like, I've got friends that have done OnlyFans and now all they seem to do is travel around Europe.
0: I know. I kind of like, I'm so annoyed at my morals.
1: Same.
0: Life could be so good.
1: Oh,
0: not
1: no.
0: That life's not great. Yeah. But, you know, it could be good with millions. I'm like, why didn't you just do OnlyFans like for 2 years or something, you know, when your body was hot?
1: I know. Yeah, I'd be too scared about how quickly mine would get shut down because I always like to say I'm like a paperclip wearing skin. I'm like, argh. I'm like Clippy from Microsoft Word that you used to get back in the day. Can I help?
0: Well, I think if anything, I would do just the feed. So there's something called WikiFeet.
1: This is where I was getting to. What's your rating?
0: 4.8.
1: That is really good. I don't know with a 4.8 on WikiFeet.
0: I know. So, yeah, feet content I think would be where it would be at if I was on OnlyFans.
1: You are the best. I just adore you. You are entertainment gold and you're so real. And that's why you're so great at everything you do. So, please.
0: Thank you, darling. Well, thank you for having me and congratulations on the new show.
1: Thank you. And congratulations to you on just being a all-round superb human.
0: Oh, thank you, sweetheart. Cocktail soon.
1: Yes, please. You're making them. Next up, before I get out of here, let's get a scroll update and see what else is going on in the world of showbiz.
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28: 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Creasy. The Joel.

0: the end of the show. But of course, it's time to do this.
1: Time to read up on all the hot goss in the world of showbiz from an actual scroll delivered straight to Joel's studio. It's Joel's Scroll Update.
0: Joined once again by my dear love, Michelle Stevenson. Hey, babe.
2: I am so happy to be here. Twice in one week, it doesn't get any better.
0: I know. I'm double dipping. Lucky me. I was going to say yucky me, but lucky me. I am a double dipper though, so yucky me perhaps.
2: Yeah, double dipping into me. It's great.
0: Your face says otherwise. Yeah. Olivia Rodrigo, are you a fan?
2: I am a fan, but I'm also not a tween. So I can appreciate her music, but I'm not obsessed.
0: Yeah. See, you know me, I'm a hot mess. I thought Olivia Rodrigo was Olivia Dean's stage name.
2: Okay, yeah, you are really bad. Do you actually work at Nova?
0: Yeah, I'm told so. If this goes to air or not, I do not know. Yeah. Olivia Rodrigo went to a rave with Charlie XCX. I mean, she's kill. I like Charlie XCX.
2: Yes, I am obsessed with this story because if you know me, I love a dance party. I love a rave.
0: You certainly do.
2: And Charlie XCX, if she invited me, a girl, I would be there. But you could not get more diabolically opposed women at all. You've got like this really clean and fresh Olivia Rodrigo, and then you've got Charlie XCX all dirty smoking the cigs. Like,
0: yeah.
2: Like, they're so wildly different.
0: Yeah, I mean, she's got a song about after the after party, which you and I, that's when we do our best work.
2: That's where you do stand up on my couch.
0: For hours on end, it's a captive audience. Olivia explained Charlie as a supportive girl's girl, and they hung out, at a London nightclub along with Charlie's husband. Olivia said, I was a little out of my element, but I had the best time.
2: I bet she did. And also, Charlie, call me. I'm ready.
0: Yeah. that is a match made in heaven.
2: Oh my God, yes.
0: President Trump went off at there are a few people I idolise more than Caitlin Collins. CNN's Caitlin Collins, she is God tier to me, Lady Gaga level of like celebrity to me. During a press briefing at the Oval Office, Trump attacked Caitlin Collins by saying she never smiles and has hatred in her eyes.
2: Oh my God. The audacity of Trump to address your love like that. I am sorry, but you cannot speak to Joel Creasy's crush like that. But also, it's just wild to me that he always points out that female reporters aren't pretty enough. He called one Miss Piggy. And also, you don't smile. And then he said, you're pretty. You should smile. It's like, hang on a minute. Her job there is to ask you the tough questions. She's not going to stand there and smile at you.
0: Yeah. And he said, you used to be a conservative from Alabama, and she did say, I'm still from Alabama, which I was like,
2: yes. The girl has sass.
0: I mean, you know what a Caitlin Collins fan I am. When I got
2: my
0: new laptop, I need a desktop background to inspire me, so girl bosses harder?
2: Caitlin Collins is my laptop background.
0: I do. I'm not quite girl bossing as hard as Caitlin Collins, but you know, I'm getting there. Thank you so much, Michelle. I love you.
2: Always happy to be here.
0: You're the best. Chrissy's one's up next.
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36: 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Padstow, look out for a multi-vehicle crash westbound on the M5 at the River Road off-ramp, closing one lane, causing heavy congestion. The off-ramp to the River Road is closed as a result. Padstow, a car and truck crash on Fairford Road near the M5, causing very heavy delays in all directions. 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Possible shower or two today with tops of 20 degrees. Right now it's 17 degrees on Sydney's Nova 96.9.
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0: 2pm headlines. Good afternoon, I'm Michelle Stevenson. The Liberal leader is accusing the Albanese government of political bastardry after its contentious budget bill passed the lower house. The tax changes are being seen as a political wedge because the government's tax cuts are tied to changes to capital gains tax and negative gearing reforms. Well, Victoria has claimed the unwanted title of Australia's car theft capital. New stats reveal the state has higher vehicle crime insurance claims for stolen cars than all other states combined. Insurance Council of Australia data shows there were $243 million in payouts from 12,500 claims last year. 13,000 Toyota Prados are being recalled over a software issue. Affected models were manufactured between 2024 and last year. An estimated 80% of the cigarettes and vapes consumed by Aussies last year were illegal. And Camila Cabello is once again a free agent. The singer and her billionaire heir boyfriend calling it quits after a year of dating. And you are up to date on Nova.
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3: Oh, hey.
4: Good afternoon, Swanee. How are you?
3: I'm cold. I'm cold to the bone. Is it cold everywhere at the moment?
4: Look, I think Brizzy and Perth are having a pretty beautiful day.
3: Don't they always?
4: We're not jealous
3: Bloody
4: at all.
3: Hell. I've got 17 layers on. I think it might be a little byproduct of getting old to you.
4: Yes, I think potentially.
3: Speaking of, if you are an older listener or you know somebody like your mum or your dad listens to us religiously, we want you to give us a call, 13 24 10, because we need some advice.
4: Yes.
3: I get the best. I love it when Instagram serves me older people going, this is what I've learned. This is the way through it.
4: Yeah.
3: I listen every time.
4: I listen when I like the advice, but if it's things like give up drinking, I keep scrolling.
3: Yeah, if it's like put 10% of your income away, I go,
4: After 3 o'clock as well, we've got another one of those amazing Mova hair care packs to give away in Chrissy's Quizzy. Sweeping statements. We're going to get unpopular just before 3:30.
3: Ask me what's cooking good looking.
4: What's cooking good looking?
3: Steak and Maggie beer finishing sauce.
4: Chrissy is going to deliver a winter warmer right after Somba for your Thursday here at Nova.

0: Forgive me, Sabrina, for I've sinned. It's been at least 3 months since I've listened to that song. I regret every minute of it.
1: So do I, Swanee. I'm so glad to hear that.
0: It's so...
1: I think that's my favourite Subcap song.
0: I think it is too. You and I have got some eating to do.
1: Yes.
2: 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Chrissy's Winter Warmers.
0: All right. It's winter warmers time, and my God, do we need them.
1: And you feel the cold, man. Winter has hit you like a ton of bricks.
0: It always does. I can't stand it. And do you know what the holy grail is in terms of cooking? It is the gravy. I didn't wait for you to answer because I knew you would have no idea. It is gravy. Now, I've been talking about gravy for a long time, and I even had a conversation just before in the kitchen with Emma. She's like, do you make your gravy from scratch? And I said, yes, I do, every single time. But I don't want to. I've tried every single instant powdered, packaged, pouched gravy, and they've all come up short. So when Maggie Beer, my biological mother, released this thing called finishing sauce / gravy, I was like, yeah, right, Maggie, tell your story walking out the Lilydale topping driveway of your Barossa Valley property. But I've tried it.
1: And is it good?
0: It is a staple in my house.
1: Well, you know that I am a protein bro and I just love steak at the moment.
0: Yeah. Knowing that, I've whipped you up a little eye fillet in the method that we like.
1: Yes.
0: And I have just... Maggie says you can actually heat the finishing sauce, the gravy, in the microwave. But I gave it some respect. I did it on the... In the saucepan. Okay.
1: Man, I love it. I feel it.
0: Oh, I just know you're going to love it. I know you're going to love it so much. I'm just here picking fluff off my jumper.
1: I enjoy it.
0: Yeah, here it comes. The positive review. Here it comes. And 5, 4, 3, 2.
1: It is all late.
0: I told you.
1: That sauce is... Also, I love that I can have just... buy that and don't have to cook anything or add anything extra.
0: I know, and you don't have to, like, you know, put the flour in the pan and then it goes lumpy and then you got to get out the zhuzhuzh thing.
1: There's
0: no.
1: Like an element of sweetness that I really love in
0: I
1: that.
0: I agree. It's like, it feels like 5% applesauce.
1: Yes.
0: It's delicious.
1: Hey, we can't talk about Maggie Beer goodness without giving a beautiful listener some Maggie Beer goodness as well.
0: Let's do it. Hello, Belinda.
3: Hi, Chrissy.
0: How are you, darling?
3: Good.
1: Belinda, you sound sleepy.
0: Okay.
3: No.
1: Well, in good news for you, Belinda, this will wake you up. You have won a $250 Maggie Beer prize pack full of goodness just in time for winter.
0: Belinda needs a shot of the juice.
1: Maggie Beer, of course.
3: Thanks, guys.
1: Have the best day, Belle.
3: Thank you.
1: No, thank you, man.
0: Tell you what.
1: Brightened our day.
0: Quince paste goes well with a shot of whiskey.

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1: Let's be honest here. Hunky Dory just dropped off some food. And we are busy scoffing our faces.
0: And I can't... Well, what do you mean we?
1: Sorry. I am busy scoffing my face.
0: I'm so upset because I never, ever, like, plan to eat. I get to work and I'm starving and I plan to eat today. I had my eggs and la la la. And then that's the day that bloody Hunky Dory deliver my favourite things and I'm full.
1: Hey, well, tomorrow is National Fish and Chip Day, so maybe you should go and treat yourself. Maybe they'll drop off again tomorrow for you.
0: I'm going to take some home and freeze it and put it in the air fryer.
1: Okay.
0: You're listening to the Chrissy Swan Show on Nova, by the way. I want to talk about older people, right? Now, I'm not talking about ancient, you know, oh, back in my day. I'm just talking someone that was older than you that has given you advice. Because if ever I'm served an older lady, particularly if she's snappily dressed or has a naughty look in her eye, I'm going to read that whole article even if I don't know who that woman is. And this is what's happened. Dame Mary Berry. I know a lot of people would know her because that UK show, The Great UK Bake Off.
1: Oh, yeah.
0: Is massive. Great British Bake Off, sorry, I should say. Great British Bake Off is massive and she's on that. She's 91.
1: She is chic.
0: Chic. Look at the natty pink vest.
1: With the high-waisted pants.
0: With the high-waisted pants.
1: And that shoe is quite delightful as well.
0: I've got those shoes for gardening. Her and I have that in common. But she has said, my one piece of advice is that when you get older, you do not need to become dark and grey and boring. I like that.
1: I love hearing that.
0: I write that down on a piece of paper and I slip it in my bra, much like I do with my receipts and keys when I've forgotten my handbag. My gran once said to me, clean up now. Why the shit in hell would I do that? And I've kept that with me as well.
1: I say it. Is that purely so you don't have to clean up?
0: I say it every night. I look around and everything's a mess and I just hear her beautiful soft voice going, why the shit in hell would I do that now? Because it means you can do it tomorrow. It'll still be there.
1: Yeah.
0: You know,
1: yeah.
0: Go to bed while you can. 13, 24, 10. Are you an older person and you want to tell us how we are supposed to live? What have you learnt after all of these decades that you have spent in the world? Or maybe you've been told something, one line, one sentence that you've just gone, I'm never going to forget that.
1: I've got one line that my friend Lana Wilkinson told me early on in my career. And now Lance is famous for dishing out quotes and, like, sayings. She
0: fantastic.
1: Loves it.
0: Fantastic. Are they hers or...?
1: No, I think it's, like, no, I don't think she'd claim they're hers. She's obviously collecting...
0: So she's not
1: them.
0: Doing a Jay Shetty.
1: No, no, okay. No, she'd openly say she's collecting them, collected them over time. One that she always rolls out is, happy people don't hurt people, but that's not one I that stuck with me.
0: Well, no, because, you know, you're very happy.
1: The one that stuck with me is comparison is the thief of joy.
0: Oh, yeah.
1: And I know everyone says that, but I remember Lan saying it to me and I always think about that.
0: And do you stop yourself whenever you start down that path?
1: Yeah, it's like, no, why would I? 13, 24, 10, let's get wise, man. Share your sage advice with us. Martin Garrix and Ed Sheeran on The Chrissy Swan Show.
2: Stay

0: exactly what I said, Usher, when I copped a noseful of the donuts from Hunky Dory that just arrived. You're listening to the Chrissy Swan Show on Nova. We're talking about sage advice that that you've received or heard or read about in an article. Dame Mary Berry is 91. She's shot to stardom in the UK on the Great British Bake Off. But she says, when you get to be an older lady, do you like how I turn all like Dame Wash-a-lot with her?
1: I enjoy it quite a lot when you do that.
0: When you become older, you don't need to go grey or go all dull and boring. I don't intend to. I intend to go dull and boring right now.
1: 13, 24, 10.
0: I'm truly trying not to.
1: No, you're not dull and boring. 13, 24, 10. We just want some sage advice, like one sentence that has stuck with you that someone has shared.
0: You know, Jamie Dunn, the great broadcaster, writer and friend of mine who, if you haven't heard, I'm sorry to be telling you right now, but he did pass away recently. He was the creator of Agro and just a wonderful, wonderful man. He once said to me, we were working in a radio station together, him in his 100th year of broadcasting and me in my 100th minute. And we just instantly really liked each other. And that's where advice is very good.
1: Yeah.
0: Because if you like the person that's telling you something, it means something.
1: I agree. If you respect a quality in the person and you want to be more like them, you'll keep that
0: exactly
1: at top of mind.
0: Exactly. And he said to me, when it comes to radio, all you've got to do is listen, really listen. And that has been like my one rule of thumb, and I've tried to pass it on as many times as I possibly can. 13, 24, 10, what's your one little nugget, your one piece of advice? Maybe it's coming from you as an older person, or maybe an older person has told you. Who are we going to? Liz, hello.
2: Hello.
0: What's your one piece of advice?
2: Don't be a beep.
0: I say that to my kids. I'm like, don't worry about tertiary education or whatever, just don't be a pig and you'll find that people will want to help you.
1: I like it. Let's go to Kim on 13, 24, 10.
0: Hey, Kimmy.
3: Hello.
0: Mum
3: always said, it's not what you say, it's how you say it.
0: Ooh.
1: I like that.
0: That is true too.
1: It is.
0: Yes.
1: The delivery is everything.
3: Exactly. Yep. And she had heaps, but that's the one that stands out the most.
0: It's not what you say, it's how you say it. See, I have trouble with that because I'm very, like, blunt.
1: Mm. That's okay. There's still time to work on it.
0: I need to learn to put frills on it, you know?
1: Yeah.
0: Hello, Daniel.
4: Hey, guys. How you going?
0: Yeah, good.
1: What
0: do you love a saying? Is this true? You love a phrase?
4: I absolutely adore a saying.
0: But, me too.
4: But I was in Ireland quite a while ago. This is 20-odd years ago, and an old Irish man in a pub turned around to me and said, love many, trust few, but always row your own canoe. And I've never forgotten it.
0: Love many, trust few, always row your own canoe. Oh, this is good. I like
4: it's
0: it.
4: A good one.
1: You should get that tattoo, Daniel. I'm joking. Obviously, don't do that. That's awful.
0: That's really good. Hello, Christine.
5: Hello, guys. How are you?
0: Yeah, good. What's your one piece of advice that you're going to carry through life and share with us today?
5: Well, my mum and my grandmother always said, and I tell my kids, if you've got nothing nice to say, say nothing at all.
0: Oh, no, but sometimes it's
6: so
0: hard.
6: What if it's funny?
0: Hard. I love how we both were the same.
1: All right, let's finish with a friend of the show we've spoken to before, Swanee.
0: Yes, because we've heard from a lot of people that are, you know, that they've got these sage words of advice, but none of them were particularly of an age where, you know, I trust that they've done the living, required for such advice. Hello, Sue.
7: Hello, Chrissy.
0: Sue, how are you, my darling?
7: Oh, I'm so excited. I'm shaking.
0: Sue, don't. How old are you, Sue? I know how old you are.
7: I'll be 80 this year.
0: When is your birthday, Sue?
7: September, Libra. I'm a Libra.
0: Librans are my favourite star sign. What date in September are you, Sue?
7: 27th.
0: How gorgeous. Now, have you lived a big life, Sue?
7: Yes, I've lived a fairly big life. I'm pretty boring now, but yes. I was a hairdresser most of my life.
0: Oh, how delicious. God, you must have so many stories.
7: Seriously. Oh, God, yes. Oh. Yes, I love the public and I've had some wonderful experiences.
0: And also, because you've spoken to more people than a normal person, you would have a really good take on the human condition and human nature. What is your one little piece of advice for anybody
7: Now, I had a very elderly, she was probably my age now, but she was a real character, and all she ever said to me was, Sue, whatever you do, keep away from the doctors. Try not to go to the doctors as much as possible.
1: That is great advice. God,
0: tell that to my kids.
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0: Yeah, what are you afraid of?
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25: Go. Fitzy, Whipper and Kate for the drive home. No, I just want to go
26: I got out the old Malvern Star the other day, the 10-speed. Remember that? 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
27: Wasn't it a Malvern Star?
26: Oh, a Malvern, mate.
27: Very different, mate. 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

0: Lagerfeld. We'll discuss your whistling technique eventually. You're listening to the Chrissy Swan Show on Nova. Let's do Lisa Kudrow.
1: Chrissy's clickbait.
0: Are you, I mean, obviously you are across the Variety magazines.
2: Actors on actors.
0: What a great idea. Why didn't somebody think of this before?
2: Well,
0: it's actors interviewing actors.
2: Yeah, it's pretty great. They
0: it's
2: are in there like...
0: so great.
2: They've been doing it for years though.
0: They have, yeah. But like, I just feel like it should have been done 100 years ago.
2: In the 1700s.
0: Way back when I was a girl. But it's such a great series. I've only ever like seen snippets of it because I'm scared.
2: Mm.
0: I'm scared that if I start backdating it, I'll just be found dead with my face eaten off by one of my cats.
2: Yeah.
0: Because it's just mwah, perfect.
2: And they're really quite long.
0: Yes.
2: So you're never going to get through that.
0: And also, it's not just any actor interviewing any actor. They're actors that like each other and
2: yes.
0: know each other. So the interviews really are top shelf. The most recent one is Jennifer Aniston and Lisa Kudrow. Lisa Kudrow played Phoebe in Friends. She was my favourite character.
2: Yes.
0: In Friends. And I've always said, out of all of the ensemble cast, I would choose to be Lisa Kudrow.
2: Really?
0: Yes. Because she gets all the same money as ever. I mean, they are still making a fortune every year.
2: Those residuals.
0: Magic. And she's kind of, she's not hounded like Jennifer Aniston is. You know, she doesn't have to be an Instagram presence like Courtney Cox has to
2: yeah.
0: be. Do you know what I mean? Like, she's just been allowed to have a reasonably normal life. She's a really smart woman and is really well regarded. And here is a little snippet of what you can expect when Jennifer Aniston and Lisa Kudrow catch up as friends and ex-colleagues.
3: I never thought you were funny.
4: I mean, watching it, sometimes I would just be like, he's her lobster. And I just wanted to, like why that voice?
3: Because it was funny. When Lisa Kudrow would break, because the laugh, I mean, just there you go.
4: But so unprofessional.
3: There was times when you'd even apologize to the audience. You'd go, I can't wait for you to hear it, because it's so funny.
0: I don't think breaking is a thespian term for laughing uncontrollably to the point of you can't come back.
2: Yes, happens often on like an SNL show.
0: On most sets,
2: yeah.
0: Actually, there is a moment of breaking, and I don't think you should ever apologise for it. I think the audience loves it.
2: It's always far funnier than whatever the written concept or sketch was.
0: I agree. And, you know, we've been talking a little bit off-Broadway about Ursula Carlson's new show.
2: Yeah.
0: And, by the way, it is a fantastic series. And try and find it and catch up on it because it's magical.
2: I think it's on iView.
0: It is on iView.
2: Yeah.
0: The whole series is there. It's
2: fantastic.
0: Really, really funny. I don't know why it hasn't got more publicity. But anyway, she shows all the outtakes, and you can imagine how funny they are.
2: I remember as a kid, like, searching for the Kath and Kim bloopers.
0: The bloopers.
2: Because Gina and Jane break in, and Magda was always perfection.
0: It's always the best. We should try and get some of ours. We've had some absolute crackers.
2: Mate, as if our off... Oh, sorry, do you mean the on-air bloopers?
0: Off-air, but highly edited and also run past legals. Paul Rudd has also sat down and weirdly ended up talking for a completely different publication for Hollywood Reporter, and he ended up talking about Lisa Kudrow as well.
2: Wow.
5: Lisa Kudrow is so, like, she just doesn't miss a moment. She's so good. And that could be a pretty intense, you know, experience to kind of step into this incredible group of people that were very well established. And she was so welcoming and just cool.
6: Because how do you and Joey know each other anyway?
7: Wow, how do Joey and I know each other? Wow, if I had a nickel for every time somebody's asked me that.
5: So I really treasure all of them.
0: The bit I just talked right over was just a little reminder that he played Lisa Kudrow's, Phoebe's husband in Friends.
2: that he was even on that show.
0: Me too. Now, he is doing publicity for Power Ballads. Are we going to see a lot more of it? Have you seen the shorts for that?
2: No, I haven't.
0: Okay, I'll give you the you the overview. He is an old school sort of, you know, never quite made it musician. And he wrote a song years and years earlier. Nick Jonas plays a superstar like Nick Jonas and who records that old song, and it becomes a smash hit. And I think that there is some ownership problems and all of that stuff that goes on. And Nick Jonas's character fails to acknowledge where the song came from. And anyway, I've seen the shorts twice. That's probably all I'll see. But 5 out of 5 for the shorts.
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23: Hey, Pat Stone, there's a multi-vehicle accident on the River Road westbound off-ramp to the M5. All lanes have reopened, but delays remain heavy. The M4 is busy with steady westbound through Prospect, just past the Prospect Highway, while Parramatta is very slow on Parramatta Road through Clyde past James Roos Drive. Minor delays for Silverwater Road on and off the Silverwater Bridge, while it's all clear on and off the Anzac Bridge through Rozelle. 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Checking the weather, possible shower overnight down to 12 degrees. We are heading into a sunny day tomorrow with tops of 20. Right now it is 19 degrees in the city, 18 in the west.
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23: Hello, I'm Michelle Stevenson. Well, the federal government's bill to reduce the capital gains tax discount and restrict negative gearing has passed the lower house. The proposed laws will now move to the Senate, where Labor are seeking the Green support to carry the reforms. Speaker Milton Dick declared the result, which prompted yelling and taunting from the opposition.
24: The result of the division is ayes 94, noes 48. The matter was resolved in the affirmative, and I call order.
23: Meantime, the Albanese government and opposition have both blasted the Trump administration over its threat to increase tariffs. Aussie companies may face a 12.5% impost on goods they sell into the US market. America claims we need to be punished for importing products made by slave labour. Vehicle theft has again surged in Victoria while declining in every other state. New statistics reveal the state has higher vehicle crime insurance claims for stolen cars than all other states combined. There were $243 million in payouts from 12,500 claims just last year. Another American burger giant is having a crack at the Aussie market despite a number of high-profile recent failures. Wendy's, famous for its square burgers, plans to open 200 stores nationally with a focus on Melbourne. And Taylor Swift, Beyonce, Rihanna and Kim Kardashian are some of the richest women in America. They made the top 40 Forbes list for self-made women, with Tay-Tay ahead at a net worth of $2 billion. Now let's see what's happening on Nine News.
25: Thanks, Michelle. I'm Peter Overton. In Nine News, driving high. New road laws for medicinal cannabis users, but there is a catch. The new bat colony terrorising residents in the southwest. Hikes to car insurance, the quick ways you can save, and the Roosters regain some scoring firepower as they look to bounce back. Nine News, your news nightly at 6 on 9 and 9 Now.
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0: This is the Chrissy Swan Show. Oh no.
2: Are you satisfied after your greasy chips and stuff?
5: Yeah, but I think I overate. I just started getting sweaty in the studio and I thought you must have turned the heater up because you are ice cold today.
2: I am cold, but I haven't
5: touched it.
2: I haven't touched it.
5: It's the dim swim, sim sweat.
2: Please take us through what you ate, because tomorrow, isn't it? It's World Fish and Chip Day.
5: How good. I love that we just celebrate everything with national days.
2: Yes.
5: I had two dim sims, a bit of fish, some chips, potato cake, like quite a disgusting amount, I would say.
2: Oh, my God, I'm so jealous.
5: It's the best day of the week, so you've got to celebrate, right?
2: Why was I full? I'm so sad, I can't tell you.
5: Hey, coming up before 4 o'clock, we're getting unpopular in sweeping statements. But
2: mine
5: next
2: is a literal sweeping statement this time.
5: Okay, I like it. Mm. Chrissy's Quizzy's up next. Inside the bum bag is a Mova hair care pack. Brand new Ariana, now on Nova.

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0: Kayla.
2: Hello.
0: Kayla, were you named after the character from Days of Our Lives?
2: No, I don't think so.
0: What year were you born?
2: I was born in 1972.
0: Yeah, no, you weren't. You predate Kayla from Days of Our Lives, and I'm sorry I brought it up. Hello, Erica.
3: Hi, how are you, Chrissy?
0: Good. Are you excited for a chance at this amazing $1,200 hair makeover prize?
3: I desperately need it. I'm going through menopause and the hair's thinning out.
0: Oh, God.
4: Talk about overshare, Erica. Jesus.
0: And I'm not your doctor, Erica. Thank you for the insight.
4: No, we love it, Erica.
0: Hey,
4: we do. Side note, our producer Tom puts little summaries when someone calls through just to lift the curtain. And I just want to read yours out. It says, picking up husband, going to have some fun today. Can you elaborate on that fun?
3: So husband's just done a 250-kilometre hike through Alice Springs. Oh. So I haven't seen him for about 3 weeks. So.
4: All right, it's the fun we thought.
3: Yep.
4: Heaven.
0: Is it really, Erica? Good for you. I think what they say about perimenopause isn't right.
4: All right, let's win
0: your
4: this.
0: Your names are your buzzers.
4: Quizzy.
0: Your names are your buzzers. It's best of five, meaning the first person to get three answers correct wins. The game gets the bum bag, but also, more importantly, the Mova hair care pack valued at over $1,200. You'll be beautifully coiffed for your freshly returned husband, Erica. Question number one, Paul Rudd appeared as a love interest for
3: Kayla.
0: The character. Yes, Kayla?
2: Friends.
0: Correct. He was Phoebe's husband. Husband? Yes.
4: Yeah, they got married.
0: Question number two, who is the Greek god of the sea?
3: Erica.
0: Yes, Erica.
3: Is it Zeus?
0: Nope. Imagine me in the pool with my kids rising up with a garden fork in my hand or a rake, it's lighter, and saying, I am...
2: Can I answer?
3: Erica.
0: Yes.
4: Eric.
2: Taylor? Thor?
0: No.
3: Taylor.
0: Poseidon.
4: Hey, that's the name of the hotel in Mykonos I stay at. That makes sense.
0: Didn't you know that?
4: I never put two and two together. Let's be honest, I'm too drunk. If I'm
0: question number three. No one got that.
4: No one.
0: Question number three.
2: I tried to buzz in. You didn't hear me.
0: Well, no, you did. You already guessed.
4: Eric.
2: Taylor? Thor?
0: No.
3: Taylor.

0: Question three, 14 years ago.
1: Wait, that was the point, Tom. Sorry, that was to Kayla.
0: Yeah, it's Kayla and Erica, okay, one each.
1: No, did Kayla get the first
0: Kayla's.
1: One?
0: Oh, two
2: Kaylas. Yeah, I've got two.
0: Great.
1: Oh, my God.
0: Question number three. That's my favourite thing that's been said this whole show.
3: Oh, my God.
1: I'm so confused. Okay. 2 points to Kayla. Question three is for the win, Kayla.
0: 14 years ago, Ho Hey was released by which band?
2: Erica.
0: Yes, Erica.
2: The Lumineers.
0: It is the Lumineers. You're back in the game. Question number four. Cara Delevingne appeared on the Call Her Daddy podcast this week. What is her main profession? Apart from being a host of a magnificent set of eyebrows.
2: Erica.
0: Yes, Erica.
2: Is she an actress?
0: No, her main profession is. Do you want to have a go, Kayla?
1: No, she's a model.
0: She's a model. Question number five. Which Disney movie features the character of Simba?
2: Erica.
0: Erica.
2: The Lion King.
0: It is The Lion King. That's two apiece. This is the tiebreaker. Who wrote the book series Harry Potter?
2: Erica.
0: Erica.
2: J.K. Rowling.
0: It is J.K. Rowling. It is for the win.
1: Congratulations, you have won the Mova hair care pack. You're going to be looking good for your hubby, Erica.
2: Thank you so much. I need it.
1: We're getting unpopular next in Sweeping Statements. Noah Khan on the Chrissy Swan Show.

0: You're listening to the Chrissy Swan Show on Nova. Got a few sweeping statements about her, but now is not the time for it.
1: Don't you dare speak on Alicia Beth Moore like that.
2: Swan's sweeping statements.
0: 13, 24, 10, get it off your chest. I did say that mine was a literal sweeping statement this time.
1: What did you mean by that?
0: What I mean by that, Jack, is sweeping is better than vacuuming. And I'll tell you why. I've just gone back to sweeping. Because you never have to empty the bag. You just go, what, with your little fluffy thing. I think they call it a broom.
1: I believe they do.
0: And then you go like that with your dustpan and brush, and then you throw it away and that's it. There's no click this, wash that filter, get rid... Nah, sweeping, I'm going old school. I'm getting all trad wife on your ass.
1: Yeah, okay.
0: All right, because that is much better.
1: I find it feels like it's more work though, because then you have to get on your knees and brush and dustpan
0: no,
1: it up.
0: No, no, no. I'm very flexible. I don't need to get on my knees for anybody. absolutely not for the dust. And you're doing the same kilometres because instead of pushing a vacuum around, you're just pushing the sweeper and that's it. You're done.
1: I respect your sweeping statement.
0: Thank you.
1: But I feel like for me, I just don't sweep because once I do my living area in my apartment, I go straight into my bedroom, which is carpet. So you can't sweep carpet. So it's just easy to have the Dyson to do
0: both. You can. You can have a carpet sweeper like they had in the 70s.
1: Alrighty, my sweeping statement is whistling should be outlawed. It is so irritating and annoying to me when people are whistling.
0: I love it.
1: It's distracting. It. Like, shh.
0: Oh, my God. I love it. It's so rare. It's so happy. The other day I was at the market and I saw a man. I heard him before I saw him and it was so happy. And I thought, oh, God, that man's having a really nice time. He's whistling. It's like a expression of joy.
1: Well, keep your happiness to yourself,
0: you
1: man.
0: You were whistling just before.
1: I know, and I stopped myself because I'm like, oh, I'm annoyed by myself. Why did I do that? I was trying to get some salt off my lips, so I just thought I'd whistle it off. I don't know why I was whistling.
0: That is a lie. You have lied.
1: No, I was
0: to me and all
1: I was
0: these
1: trying
0: people
1: to,
0: getting salt off your lip fire.
1: I was trying to whistle to do it on air.
0: You were happy.
1: A part of my
0: you were happy
1: statement.
0: And it made you feel bad inside.
1: I didn't. 13, 24, 10. What is your sweeping statement? Your unpopular opinion. It better not be about this woman because I love her. Kylie Minogue, light up on the Chrissy Swan Show here at Nova.

0: You're listening to the Christmas Morning Show on Nova. It's my girl. It's your girl, it's our girl, it's everyone's girl, Kylie Minogue.
1: And Emma was just throwing shade at me during that song because I said that the sweeping statement, no one can have a sweeping statement about Kylie that's negative. She then reminded me that I had one last week.
0: Well, it was about the Locomotion, which technically wasn't even a Kylie song.
1: Exactly right.
0: You're safe.
1: I'm free. Take that, Em.
0: Have I said that thing that I say at the end of every song? You're listening to the Chrissy Swan Show on Nova?
1: Yes, and then I fire off this thing.
2: Swan's sweeping statements.
0: My sweeping statement this week is a literal sweeping statement. I've gone back to sweeping. I've got a big orange brush, and I'm not talking about what's growing on the top of my lip. I've got a big orange broom, and it sweeps all my floors in about 4 minutes. I don't have to plug anything in. I don't have to catch it under a door. I don't have to go 1 inch too far and then the whole thing pulls out of the wall.
1: Well, get a wireless vacuum, like one of the good Dysons.
0: They don't suck hard enough. You know that they don't.
1: They do.
0: No, they don't.
1: Mine sucks hard enough.
0: But you don't have all kids and animals and stuff. Like, I'm basically on a working farm.
1: Animals in the house is just unacceptable.
0: Well, you can never come over and that's fine with me.
1: Hey, whilst we're on your sweeping statement,
0: yep.
1: Let's just chat to Matt real quick.
0: Hey, Matty.
1: Matt, are you there?
3: Hey, boy. Hello?
0: Hello, my love. What do you need to say to me? Matthew.
3: Hello, my love. God bless you, but there is no way that sweeping is better than a vacuum. It's just not possible. Bending and sweeping, give it a break.
0: Listen, not everybody is as inflexible as you and Jack, and I'm talking not only mentally, physically. I can bend down. I've seen my kids try and sweep stuff up. They can't do it. But I can touch the floor.
1: So can I.
0: With my hands flat.
1: Same.
0: But you were saying you get down on your knees to use a dustpan and brush.
1: Yeah, but because, like, you've got to really get it. I'm not going
3: to. I have a baby and a dog.
0: Well, good for you,
1: good
0: Matt.
1: Good for you, Matt. You've done well in life, haven't you? You get a baker's delight voucher.
0: I've got three babies and a dog and two cats.
1: So. I've got none of it.
0: And you never will.
1: Let's go to Kat on 13 24 10. What's your sweeping statement, Kat?
4: I hate billionaires.
0: Oh, you and me both. Can't they just share?
4: I know. Imagine if they shared. What? Right? We wouldn't have any problems in the world. But no, they want control of everything.
0: Exactly. And why don't they share? There's no way that one human being can possibly blow through $400 billion or whatever.
4: Exactly.
0: Apart from Jack
4: exactly.
0: Could. Jack could.
1: They've earned it, though. They should be allowed to do what they want with
0: but
1: it.
0: But we're not saying that they haven't earned it. We're saying give it to us.
1: I can't argue with that.
0: Yes.
1: Kat, you've got a Baker's Delight voucher.
0: Hey, Esther. Great name, by the way. One of the greats.
5: Oh, thank you for that. Thank you. Thank you for the compliment.
0: I'll take it
5: as a compliment.
0: Oh, my God, now, Esther, I love you already. Oh, my God. Just before we get to the sweeping statement, can you take us through what you're wearing and what car you're sitting in?
5: I'm sitting in a Honda CR-V, so it's an SUV.
0: Yes.
5: And I'm just in active attire, so yoga pants and a T-shirt.
0: And what
5: that's
0: brand?
5: I won't go into the specifics.
0: What brand is it?
5: Oh, brand. Oh, well, Running Bear yoga pants.
0: Yes.
5: And my top is actually a Betty Boop top from Kmart. There you go.
0: I love that.
1: Off, Esther.
0: A little bit of ordinary, a little bit of fancy. I like
5: yes.
0: Esther. Now, please tell me, Esther, what is your sweeping statement?
5: People using their mobile in public toilets, that is not, it's just disgusting.
0: Okay.
5: It is inappropriate.
0: Mm.
5: And some of them don't even flush. I'm thinking, you've just gone in there to have a rendezvous call or, I don't know, you've called a 1-800 number. I don't know what they're doing. And they don't even flush. And don't even, some of them don't even wash their hands. And these are females. I'm not talking about male toilets. I've never gone into one. And I don't intend to either.
1: Are you joking?
0: Oh, my
1: Esther
0: God.
1: Esther just hung up on us.
0: She just dropped out and I was about to ask her to marry me.
1: She must have walked into a public toilet.
0: Oh, my God. I just could talk to her forever. She's so posh.
1: And I would love to witness her telling someone off for not washing their hands. I can imagine the sassy delivery.
0: Tom, can you please keep her number? I need her.
1: Tom just said she's private.
0: She has what does that mean?
1: Private number. That's so Esther.
0: She's
1: calling from a private number. That is so Esther.
0: I love it. Esther, if you're listening, call back because I just want to speak to you tonight from home. You know, normal. Oriana.
6: Oh, hello. Hi.
0: What a great
6: name. I got through.
0: Now,
6: we've had some
0: really great names this week. Oriana, are you named after the big yacht?
6: Don't say it.
7: Oh, she bloody said
6: it. The boat. I've had that my whole life, but not so much now.
0: Is it true? A friend of my sister's, her middle name is Oriana, and she's named after the boat. And I thought maybe.
6: No, not at all.
7: I love boats, but enough boat chat. Oriana, what's your sweeping statement?
6: Oh, I really like Meghan Markle, and I don't know why everyone hates her. And I know it's going to be very controversial to say to you guys, but I like her.
0: Well,
6: I think she's crafty. She's like, yeah, I like her. And why is everyone giving her such a hard time?
0: I tell you what, she's crafty, all right.
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9: Hey, it's Michelle Stevenson here at Padstow. We've got delays remaining westbound on the M5 after an early multi-car accident. The M4 pretty busy but steady westbound through Prospect past the Prospect Highway. Parramatta Road very slow both ways through Clyde past James Roos Drive, while minor delays for Silverwater Road on and off the Silverwater Bridge. All clear on and off the Anzac Bridge through Roselle, and Eastern Distributor is moving well southbound through Darlinghurst. Thinking about dinner? We'll make it a winter classic. 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Checking the weather, possible shower overnight, down to 12 degrees. We're heading into a sunny day tomorrow with tops of 20. Right now it is 19 degrees in the city, 18 in the west. 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
22: Fitzy, Whipper and Kate for the drive home. 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
23: I got out the old Melvin Star the other day, the 10-speed. 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
24: Wasn't it a Melvin Star?
23: Oh, a Melvin, mate. 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

0: 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We are about to clear out for Fitzy, Whipper and Kate, but I'm about to make you very jealous, Jack.
1: Chrissy's clickbait.
0: Olivia Rodrigo has appeared on BBC Radio interview and performance. We'll get to that in a second. And she was asked if there were any female pop stars that she feels have been very supportive to her over the journey.
2: Right.
0: And she named the wonderful and lovely Charlie XCX.
2: Oh, that's nice.
0: She's been partying with her.
2: I was about to say they're an unlikely pairing because Olivia seems very, like, innocent and she wears those, like, innocent girl dresses.
0: They're the ones you have to watch.
2: And this is true.
0: They're the ones you got to watch. They went to a rave together. Charlie XCX to try and corrupt our own.
2: I was going to say, I wonder if she corrupted her.
0: I feel like
2: she would have.
0: This adds some power to the Taylor Swift, Olivia Rodrigo feud because Charlie XCX has a feud with Taylor Swift.
2: Yes.
0: It feels like there's something in there.
2: Several unspoken digs in Charlie's music that are definitely aimed at Taylor.
0: Absolutely. And there were some very obvious digs at Charlie XCX in the last album from Taylor. So
2: yeah.
0: Return serve. Let's enjoy. This is a live performance, by the way. If you need any more convincing that Olivia Rodrigo is a prodigious talent, have a listen.
3: All the

0: That's the second single, The Cure, from her album, You Seem Pretty Sad for a Girl So In Love. It drops next Friday. I am legitimately so excited for this. I've got a countdown. I just can't believe how excited I am.
1: I reckon it's so cool seeing an artist like Olivia Rodrigo because she hasn't peaked yet.
0: No.
1: So this album, much like Billie's last album, Billie Eilish, Hit Me Hard and Soft, that album is just perfection to me.
0: I agree.
1: I feel like Olivia Rodrigo, she's going to have that version of Billie's album with this one. That song, The Cure, is perfect. Drop Dead, Delete.
0: So what is next on it? I can't wait. Maybe one day we'll be saying that Forbes has named Olivia Rodrigo as one of America's richest self-made women. Not this year. It is Beyonce. She has officially reached billionaire status.
1: Wow.
0: Joining her husband, Jay-Z, who has a net worth of $2.8
1: billion.
0: I mean, can you lend us some money?
1: Seriously.
0: Like, really? Just, if they were here, how much would you ask for?
1: 100 grand.
0: Yeah, I'd ask for that too.
1: Yeah. Because I feel like to them, that's a dollar. Not even.
0: Yeah, not even.
1: Yeah.
0: Taylor Swift, big news for her. Highest grossing tour artist of all time. Not a surprise after the era's, you know, spectacular. And exciting news. We've only got one more sleep to wait till we hear her song, her original song, that she has written, recorded, etc. for Toy Story 5. It's called I Knew It, I Knew You. I thought I had already heard it, but I must have been taking something. Remember I came in, I'm like, I've heard it. It's really country.
1: Get the snippet. I want a snippet of it. I'm like, there was no snippet.
0: I heard a song that was very, very country. Anyway, I reckon, and look, I'm not... I think we're going to be playing it on our show first tomorrow.
1: Surely. They usually drop music just as we start
0: the show.
1: They
0: usually do.
1: Hey, Fitzy, Whipper and Kate are up next. Enjoy your Thursday night. I will see you tomorrow, Swanee.
0: Bye.
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31: French's Forest, we're going to crash on Warringah Road, eastbound past Lambie Road. While Tempe, there's a medical emergency southbound of the Princes Highway just past Fanning Street. Lane 1 is closed there. Kingswood, we're going to break down on the Great Western Highway eastbound at O'Connell Street, while Reevesby delays remain westbound on the M5 after an earlier multi-car crash. Eastern Distributor is busy southbound through Darlinghurst, while Canterbury, it's underpaced westbound on Canterbury Road. 40 Wings Standard Financial Year Sale is on now with up to 50% off mattresses and up to 30% off furniture, plus an extra 10% off selected products. 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Check the weather. Possible shower overnight. We are getting down to 12 degrees. Heading into a pretty sunny day tomorrow, though, with tops of 20. Right now, it's 19 degrees in the city, 18 in the west.
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31: Good afternoon, I'm Michelle Stevenson. The Coalition is vowing to continue its fight against Labor's changes to capital gains and negative gearing after the contentious bill passed the lower house. The proposed laws will now move to the Senate, where Labor will rely on the Greens' support to carry the reforms. But Shadow Treasurer Tim Wilson says the government is trying to silence Aussies who are concerned about the financial impact of the changes.
32: We're going to apply maximum pressure and leverage because we need to remember the Australian people did not vote for these taxes. They weren't taken to the last election, they haven't had endorsement, and now the government's trying to shut down and silence Australians from raising their voice and their concerns about their impact.
31: The Energy Minister has provided an update on the nation's fuel supplies. The Middle East conflict continues to affect shipping. Australia currently has 48 days of petrol, which is 12 days more than at the start of the conflict. We are currently sitting on 36 days of diesel and 30 days of jet fuel. It's been revealed six Australian childcare centres have been permanently shut for breaching national quality and safety standards. The tougher regulations were passed back in September, allowing the government to strip Commonwealth funding from places that didn't comply. Well, the High Court has thrown out an application by White Australia to lift its hate group listing. The neo-Nazi group has also been known as the National Socialist Network and is the second to be listed as a prohibited hate group under new laws brought in after the Bondi terror attack. And Kendall Jenner and Jacob Elordi are continuing their romantic Japanese vacay. The couple spotted out again on a date at a popular Tokyo pizza joint. Now let's see what's happening on Nine News.
0: Thanks, Michelle. I'm Peter Overton. In Nine News, driving high. New road laws for medicinal cannabis users, but there is a catch. The new bat colony terrorising residents in the southwest. Hikes to car insurance, the quick ways you can save, and the Roosters regain some scoring firepower as they look to bounce back. Nine News, your news nightly at 6 on 9 and 9 Now.
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20: Welcome to the show, everybody. We are Fitzy, Whipper, Kate. Thank you for tuning in. A very special round of football in the AFL this week, Fitz, and one you're involved in after the passing of Neil Danaher, of course, and the fight against MND. You're involved tonight as the round kicks off.
10: We do, yeah. It's the SA Freeze tonight at Adelaide Oval, and the Adelaide Footy Club have jumped on board. They've asked for a past legend.
20: Huh?
10: Darren Jarman couldn't do it.
20: Okay.
10: Andrew McLeod was busy, so right. I have had to step
20: Rusciutto?
10: In. No, he's working, okay. Unfortunately, on the night. So
20: Greg Anderson, is he?
10: No, yeah, oh yeah, but Ando's, I think I'm bigger than Ando, to be honest with you, mate. No, so I will be a part of the big Freeze tonight, and it's an amazing organisation. So the Adelaide Oval is going to be blue tonight. The beanie is a sign of hope. It's a sign of pride. Wearing your beanie is choosing to fight, and that's what they do. They don't make a choice, fight MND. They use the choice to fight,
20: yep.
10: And that's what Neil's legacy is. He was an amazing man. I think this is going to be the biggest one yet. And if you want to go and buy your beanie, or you can get a digital beanie, go to fightmnd.org.au. But tonight I had to dress up as someone who inspired me.
20: Oh, and, thank you, mate. What did you wear? Just my normal jeans and
10: t-shirt. I'm not going to wear a Burberry jacket.
30: The Summer Bay School uniform.
20: Did you put on the tartan?
10: Could be Kate Ritchie tonight.
20: Oh.
10: No, it's an ex-footballer who was one of my idols. So, no, I'm really looking forward to it.
30: And you
10: will see the big Freeze at a majority of games this weekend. The big one, yep. Obviously, is on Monday, Collingwood versus Melbourne. But it is great. And please go and donate and to get the awareness out there for Fight MND. It's an amazing weekend.
20: Good luck tonight. It's going to be massive. We've got a big show, guys. BTS tickets, Kate Ritchie. Stop everything.
30: What?
20: Did you see the crowd outside where one of the band members were inside the building?
30: No.
20: I'm going to play the audio of what happened overnight. This is extraordinary, but we have the BTS tickets for you. Plus, we're going to attempt some mind reading soon in Mind the Gap. Will we be able to tell what the other person is thinking? I mean, we should be getting better at this week by week, am I right?
30: Hopefully we're not.
20: All right, you're going to hear that very soon. How dare you, Shay?

0: Josh Vowaz, Like a Prayer on Naifa. Is it Josh Vowaz? Don't get that right.
1: Not Wows.
0: Vowaz.
1: No, mate.
0: Vowaz.
2: Vowaz.
0: Vowaz, is it? Vowaz.
1: Maybe don't you say it ever again.
0: Will you say it then?
2: You've just Josh insulted the whole...
0: It's not for Waz,
2: insulted
0: mate.
2: The whole Farwaz family, yeah, that's for sure.
0: Farwaz.
2: We'll fix it up when we're live, don't worry.
0: So Gary Farwaz doesn't call.
2: Can I talk about going on holiday and backpacking?
0: Oh, because
1: and what? On holiday?
2: Backpacking, Kate, because you know what I travelled by myself for 6 months when I was younger. For 6 weeks. Get that right, Fitzy. And after 6 weeks, Kate, I could see why people get addicted to the life of backpacking around the world. And you know what? You can go on... This is the thing, and I'd love to hear from you. If you've done this before, there's a level of desperation because I know a lot of people will continue their holiday around the world and then you run out of money. So you need to go get a job, and the desperation is there, and you've got to take anything that you can get. 13, 24, 10. What job did you take overseas just to continue your travels?
1: Oh, I can't believe you're even talking about this. Can I just jump in? I've just started the Belanglo State Forest podcast I'm listening to about that. And then you start talking about backpackers.
0: You're going to head there, are you?
2: Don't.
1: Oh,
2: yeah,
1: we're so in sync, Fitzy.
2: It's not hitchhiking. We're not doing hitchhiking. Okay. So this is a 21-year-old French national who is currently backpacking around the world, and he's ended up in Sydney, has decided to become an Uber Eats driver. Now, he's got one of those rental cars, and his first delivery, he's on Maps, Apple Maps, and it's taken him the wrong way. What he's done is he's ended up in the Archibald Fountain in Hyde Park in the middle of Sydney in the fountain.
0: Oh, my God.
1: I know what he's done. He's turned onto that promenade section and thought it's a road.
2: He thought it was a road.
0: Then continue to explain, Kate, how he reversed into the fountain for me.
2: Police believe the Kia station wagon became stuck on the edge of the fountain where the driver reversed in an attempt to drive out of the park, but he couldn't. The thing is, though, when they discovered the man, this was 4 a.m. in the morning this morning, right? Mm. 4 a.m. Mm. When they discovered him, he was in the driver's seat eating the McDonald's meal he originally intended to deliver.
0: Okay. Can't park there, mate.
1: So maybe it wasn't what I thought it was.
0: Well, waiting for a McMate.
2: So he's obviously gone, I need money really quickly. I'm going to take up Uber Eats delivery, mate. And it's unfortunately on the wrong way. He goes, this is a disaster. I'm going to eat the meal and I'm just going to take it on the chin.
0: If he was smart, he would have got out and thought, wow, I've landed in a pit of cash here. There's so many coins in the Archibald Fountain. He should have just taken off his shoes and wandered around in the fountain and done a bit of a cleanup.
1: Taking the coins?
0: Yes.
1: That's really bad luck to steal the coins.
2: 13, 24, 10, what job did you take out of desperation? Because, Tommy, I remember you were a tour guide on Kentucky there for a while, weren't you, which was out of control?
3: Yeah, it was one of the more wild times of my upbringing.
1: Were you?
3: Yeah.
1: With a microphone?
0: Top Deck, I think it was.
2: Do you remember Top Deck Travel?
0: Yeah.
2: Top Deck. Oh, my Huge. God. Are they Massive. Still going?
0: I think they are.
1: Top Deck is the worst Cadbury, by the way.
0: Is it?
2: Oh, give me a break.
1: I don't like Top Deck.
0: I can tell you this much. Kate Ritchie exposing, breaking the fourth wall here, will send me regularly a side hustle suggestion around feet. Now,
2: what do you mean?
1: Oh, out of desperation. What job did you take out of desperation?
0: If you were travelling and run out of money, it wouldn't surprise me if she started selling her socks.
1: Oh, I'd do anything.
2: Kate, that'd get you around the world. You could do that and make a name for yourself. Oh, my God.
1: Oh, thank you.
2: This foot's coming to Europe.
0: Oh, my God. She's got athlete's foot. I want to get 2 pairs. Wear them for five days.
1: I have to stop looking at those videos because it just looks like easy money so quickly.
0: What about the one you sent me where the guy...
1: Hang on a second. What?
0: Where she's shaving off the part dead skin into a salad.
1: Oh, that's hilarious.
0: Preparing it for a boyfriend that she hates.
1: Yeah. Yuck. When you've got the... With your partner, but you still make him dinner and you can see her shaving cheese over the pasta and then it's actually her foot mess.
2: That is
1: that's
2: funny
1: off topic.
2: Meme.
0: $20 in that, I reckon, if you're travelling.
1: Let's not start about who's sending what around
0: this team. Let's not go into that. Coming up next, though, Is your pet a good luck charm? This happens for a lot of people. It's a thing for Aussies, apparently. There's a lot of good luck in your pet. We'll tell this story very soon. Taylor Swift right now, 22. What a great track. And the Toy Story Taylor Swift song. You're going to hear that for the first time tomorrow on the show. Massive announcement with that song and Toy Story 5. Here she is on Nova.

0: time tomorrow, you will hear her brand new song written for the Toy Story 5 movie, Taylor Swift. The countdown is on. You hear it here first at Nova.
1: I'm really excited. I think it's country. It says something about her going back to her country roots.
0: This film is going to be massive.
2: It was a punk genre.
0: No, I don't think so.
2: Damn.
0: I don't think so.
1: Maybe not. Maybe not for Toy Story. How about this? Did you know that Pet Barn has a fashion buyer? That's not what this story
0: what do
1: is
0: you
1: about.
0: Mean?
1: But I've been reading this story. And it lists a guy called Stephen. Hi, Stephen, if you're listening. He's the fashion buyer for Pet Barn.
0: Hey, Steve.
1: I find that so bizarre. But I guess, look, pets wear clothes too. And they have actually launched a FIFA-licensed, a pet range ahead of
0: the World Cup.
1: It makes complete sense, because there's also a study that supports the idea that your pet might be a good luck charm.
0: Oh, I like this.
1: Or maybe a bad luck charm. Maybe if you've watched the footy with your dog too many times and they're always losing, then you need to lock it in the laundry. But almost 80% of Aussie pet owners do believe that their furry little friends are a good luck charm.
0: Get in here and sit with me. We're not going to score unless you're sitting with me.
2: Beastie's six. He's six today.
0: Oh, happy birthday, Beastie.
2: He's just sniffing a few bums with a few mates down at the park.
1: Is that what he gets for his birthday?
2: We won't see him for 3 days. They'll go on to kick-ons and smell more bums.
0: Yeah, just saying Beastie and sniffing bums or something. That's, I don't know. Does he get a chicken today, mate, or what does he get for dinner?
2: Yeah, he had a couple of treats today, and I took him for a puppuccino. I went and got myself a coffee. He had a puppuccino.
1: You
2: which
1: did
2: was
1: not.
2: Me. Yeah.
0: That's
2: cute.
1: Have you got a photo of Beastie having a puppuccino?
2: Our local cafe as well, they all do puppuccinos and put a little bit of bacon on top as well. Boy and Blue do one. They do a pup cake.
0: Oh, pup cake. That's a good idea.
1: Oh, good.
2: Which has a bit of peanut butter on top of the cupcake.
0: Cupcake. It's not easy to say.
1: Do you know what, mate? Next time I start talking about gardening or anything like that, I'm going to bring up the puppuccino chat just quietly.
0: And the pupcake.
1: Give us a call, 13 24 10, if you dress your pet up as the mascot
0: I'm
1: as
0: not
1: well.
0: Into it.
1: Like, I actually think that's hilarious. These are some other stats that have come out from the survey. 2 in 5 owners insist their pet sits in a designated spot between, during play.
0: The game.
1: Just to make sure that they win over.
2: Can I also throw out there? 13 24 10, if your dog or cat's name is named after your favourite player or your favourite team, is it associated to your favourite sporting team? Because I dare say there would be a lot of dogs that have names after players or, I don't know, mascots.
1: Oh, absolutely. I mean, my dog's named after my favourite musical.
0: Yeah, Annie. Annie, the sun will come up.
1: It's actually not named after my favourite musical. I always thought that I would have more children. And so the names that we were deciding between when my daughter was born was May or Annie. I worried she was going to be a redhead.
0: Yeah.
1: Not worried.
0: Shouldn't
1: be worried. Like, redheads are fine.
0: Yeah.
2: How worried were you?
0: No, the idea of having a redheaded child called Annie would be ironic.
1: There you go, and there are a lot of redheads in the family. Anyway, there we go. Alia.
3: Hi.
0: Hi,
1: what is your dog called? Have you named your dog something special?
3: Yeah, so we got her like right after the World Cup when it was in Australia. And we called her Tilly after the Matildas.
0: Oh, that's cute.
1: That's actually great.
0: It's really good.
3: Really funny because she's actually like, she plays soccer with us and she's actually pretty good. So
0: I see.
3: She's enough for her name.
0: Well, I should have done that. I should have called my dog Merritt or something.
1: Merritt?
0: After Zach Merritt. And he'd try and live with another family.
2: Well, he wants to leave the club, so.
0: He's gone to next door.
2: Liam, tell us about your pooch.
4: My dog is called Track after Christian Petrarca.
2: Track.
4: We got him right after the D's final.
2: Yep. And then he left.
0: And then he left the club. What did you, does he have an outfit or anything that represents the D's?
4: Not yet.
0: Has he got a number 5 on his back? He would have been amazing.
2: Liam, you've got to change it now. I mean, the Track's not there anymore. Is he still your favourite player even though he's up at the Suns?
4: Not really anymore.
0: No, you have to give the dog away.
1: Yeah, what a reminder every time you're at the park.
0: Isn't it?
2: Jack, what's your dog's name?
5: My dog's name is Harvey, just Harvey, after Robert Harvey, the St. Kilda player.
0: Oh, wow.
2: See, this is what it's all about.
0: So many
1: what
0: games.
1: Is this with AFL?
0: So many games for St. Kilda.

0: one of the greatest players of all time, Robert Harvey. Natalie, do you want to? What's your input into this, Natalie? What pet have you got?
1: So I got two ducks. One's named Dale Thomas, Collingwood player, and one's named Dusty Martin after the Richmond player.
2: How good is that?
3: Did you say dogs or ducks?
1: Ducks,
0: speaking
1: ducks, yeah.
0: Oh, speaking ducks. Do you, yeah. So do you just call them Dale and Dusty?
1: Dale and Dusty, that's it.
0: Oh, that's great.
2: Dusty's a bit loose though, isn't he? He's the naughtier one.
0: Can we go to Sooney? Sooney, what sport inspired your dog's name?
4: My dog's name is Kobe. He named us after Kobe Bryant, the American basketball player
2: who passed away
4: as a tribute to him because we got him soon after he passed away. So we decided to name Kobe.
2: It's a beautiful tribute.
0: That's beautiful. It is.
2: No, not Chappelle Kobe.
5: Kobe.
2: No, you thought, oh, wow, what are the best 18 years in the Corbicane prison I've ever heard of. I'm so impressed. I'm going to call it Kobe.
0: After my favourite bodyboarder.
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5: 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Beacon Hill, we've got a multi-vehicle accident causing delays eastbound on Warringah Road, just near Jones Street, while French's Forest, we've got a crash on the Warringah Road eastbound past Lambie Road. Richmond Road, pretty busy northbound from Marsden Park to Berkshire Park. Hurry, Domain's half-yearly sale is on now. 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Get into the Domain today. Checking the weather. Possible shower down to 12 degrees overnight. Heading into a sunny day and tops of 20. Right now, though, it is 19 degrees in the city. We're looking at 18 in the west. On Sydney's Nova 96.9.
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38: Let's get the party started. See you at the bar, you was hardly talking. That's when I knew that your heart was scarring. Friends to lovers need a part to star in. Like, wait, babe.

0: Good on you, Dave. He's had a crack there with Rain Dance, Fitzy Whippercade. Thanks to Chemist Warehouse. It's a Thursday afternoon.
1: Hey, God, it's taken off. One in six people are journaling regularly. Do you guys journal?
0: Very good thing to do. Modern gratitude journaling is the more accurate title if you're after further detail of why people journal.
2: Yeah, I have thought about doing your little wins, and I know that's a good thing to, if you can write down your little wins of the day.
0: Hashtag blessed.
3: I do do that at the end of every day.
0: Where do you journal?
2: Do we get a mention at all in there, Kate?
3: Sometimes I say, give us a mention. Thank you for, like,
0: pleasure.
3: You know, I'm glad that I and I feel very grateful that I have a wonderful job and that I get to do it, a creative job that I love on the daily.
0: And you do that.
2: We're a part of that job, aren't we?
0: We're still not a mention. Job. Still certainly not a mention.
3: Well, sometimes I pray for you.
2: How many? Do I get mentioned more than with her?
0: It doesn't matter.
3: I'm not here to...
2: Damn.
0: Tommy, can you break into Kate's house and get the journal do a name count?
3: No, can I just say, whatever you do, especially if you're a parent, never read your child's or your partner's journal or diary.
2: Very cool.
3: Just never do it, because it'll probably kill you then not to say something, and the loss of trust is massive.
0: You don't want
3: just
0: to do that.
3: Leave it alone. If you know that it's there, leave it alone.
2: Yeah.
0: Can I add that the method of journaling and how good it is for your well-being, 3 minutes, that's all it takes. Science-backed research says that only 3 minutes of writing down why you are grateful will help rewire your brain, where you'll notice the good stuff instead of the bad stuff.
3: I think it's great. I also think it's a really good, like, the gratefulness stuff is fantastic.
0: Yeah.
3: But also, if there's something playing on your mind, rather than it looping over in your mind over and over, get it out.
0: Can I ask some more about your journaling?
3: Why, no.
0: Yeah, do you write, dear Kate, or dear journal, dear diary?
3: That's private information.
0: Wow, okay.
2: Do you manifest, Kate?
0: What?
2: Like, do you say, oh, yeah, I'd love a 6'4" man.
0: Yeah.
2: And if you write it enough, he will one day arrive at your doorstep.
0: Hurrah.
3: Do you think...
2: what?
3: Do you think that if I want to manifest anything, it's going to be a 6'4" man?
0: Yep.
2: Oh, I don't know.
3: Mate.
0: What would
2: you hang out a lot of social basketball games.
3: If I could have one thing in the whole wide world, it's not a man.
0: Manifesting sleep again? Which holiday destination?
3: No, I don't. Well, I don't ask for anything. That's not what a journal is about.
0: Okay, so give us an example. I do it as well.
3: Well, then you do
0: it on here.
3: I'm surprised you've asked me. Usually you do these stories without asking anyone anything.
0: I use this app here, Day One, and you just write things in it.
3: So what would you say?
0: So this is just from the other day.
3: Oh, my God.
2: Dear diary.
3: Can someone take the dog back?
0: Oh, do you know what? My first one here that I brought up.
2: Entree was good.
0: Albert pooed on the tiles. Francesca ran up the stairs and said, Dad, Albert has pooed on the tiles and it's unpickupable.
3: That's cute.
0: Yeah, that's why I wrote that.
3: Well, you're writing that down
2: in case... a little win, is it?
3: You write a script one day.
0: No, because it was cute.
3: That's work.
0: Ted and Jack bouncing their ball, walking up to the restaurant for dinner. Warm summer holiday. Oh, that's lovely.
3: No, these are ideas.
0: No, they're not.
3: This is not gratitude.
0: Francesca's breakfast order. Fat guys, which are Wheat Bix, and skinny guys, which are the Special K. She'll say, can I have fat guys for breakfast?
3: Yeah, that's really cute.
0: These aren't gratitude. These are just notes where if I get older and I think, what happened on that day back then? If I do, because obviously science and technology is making me younger, and a lot of the meds I'm on as well are pretty heavy. So I'm sort of going back in age.
3: Wait for the side effects. Do you know what I think?
0: I'll be 40.
3: I think it's lovely that you're writing those things down, because I actually bought a hard copy book from a bookstore once upon a time, which was Funny Things My Kids Say, right?
0: Yeah.
3: Well, kid.
2: So funny.
3: And then it was in the bookshelf, and May found it and said, oh, Mummy, how about this book? And she opened it, and I hadn't written a single thing in it. And she was She was, bless Shout her.
0: Rushing.
3: She kept talking to me about it. She brought it up later in the week. Like, why haven't you written in it?
0: I was I never say anything funny, Mummy?
3: Well, and you can't say, I haven't had time.
0: Yeah.
3: Because basically then you're saying, I don't have time for you. Mummy is so busy.
2: Well, I think the lesson for May there is you need better material.
0: Mm. Say something funny, love. Come on, either do it or don't.
3: I mean, be better.
0: Yeah. All right, very soon you can win your BTS tickets. That is huge. And also Curtis Stone joins us 5:30 today. That is going to be massive. Let's play some BTS now. Or some Teddy Swims might be another option.
2: Yeah, that's definitely Teddy Swims.
3: They're very similar.
0: Unless they did a version of Mr. Know-It-All. I don't know. You'd be the judge.

0: gets those BTS tickets, we will give them away. Stay calm. A lot of calls coming through. That was Teddy Swims, though. Mr. Know It All, give us a countdown, Tommy. When are the BTS tickets?
1: Come on. 10 minutes.
0: Come on, mate.
2: If I start ringing now, it's no.
3: No.
2: No.
3: No, because I'm about to... Yeah, exactly. Don't call for BTS yet.
0: No, hold tight.
3: Please call.
2: It's BT No at the moment, and I'll tell you when it's BT Yes. Yeah.
3: Good one. 13-24-10. If you... Stick with me here, guys.
0: What do you got?
3: Have you given up dating?
0: Yep. When I got married.
3: Okay.
2: Is this...
3: Hopefully before you got married, during the engagement period and dating.
0: When I first met Lisa, that's when I said, enough's enough.
3: Mm. Yes,
2: Have you hung up the frock? Is that it? No more dates for Kate?
0: Shut the front gate.
3: For Kate.
2: Would you... Have you thought about that?
3: Like, put out your...
0: Mm-hmm. What?
3: What would you put out for Kate?
2: It's No.
0: I said when I met Lisa, it finished. You just wouldn't put out.
3: I didn't mean that.
0: Didn't you?
3: 13-24-10. If you've given up dating, especially if you're a parent, like if you're a parent and you're not married anymore, and you're attempting to date, like it can be tricky.
0: It'd be hard. It'd be really hard.
3: I don't even know how to segue to Jason Sudeikis, but he, oh my goodness, I think I'm in love with him, just quietly. Yeah.
2: Obviously, who's he married to? He was
3: Ted Lasso, Olivia Wilde.
2: Who went out with Harry Styles.
3: Yes, that was back in, I think it was in 2022, right? So they...
0: Oh, that's right.
3: Yes. They split. He's 50. I'm not sure how old she is. They have two children together. And remember there was that video where she was being served her divorce papers. I could be making this up. And she had to be served them kind of publicly.
0: On stage.
3: And she was doing a presentation about something at an event and someone handed her a yellow envelope. I mean, it was all very public. And his nose seemed to be rubbed in it a little bit because, of course, Olivia started going out with Harry Styles.
0: He looks like a great bloke.
3: Oh, I'm so excited for the new series. But he has spoken out about the fact that there are ups and downs to being living life alone. He was on that podcast we've spoken about before, Benny Blanco.
0: Yeah. Yep.
3: Yeah. Lil Dicky.
2: Hmm? Yeah, Lil Dicky.
0: Leave me out of this.
2: He's a rapper.
3: And Kristen Bataluccio, Bataluco?
2: Bataluccio.
3: Okay. You do the accents. On the Friends Keep Secrets podcast. Okay, so he was asked quite straightforward whether he was a single man. And after confirming he is, he added he likes being in relation to people. And then he also said this.
4: Are you a single man?
5: I am. Currently am.
4: How's being single?
5: I don't know. Ups and downs. I'm not at a point in my life where it feels good or fulfilling to date numerous people all at once.
6: Yeah.
5: That feels daunting and overwhelming, especially with being a parent. And there's also a new thing of dating that they are never number one on the call sheet, as the showbiz saying would go, like the kids are.
0: Yeah, they're never number one.
3: And that's the thing. I think if you're dating somebody who already has been married and has children, there has to be a level of acceptance that you aren't going to be number one. I mean, have you had to deal with that?
0: I think this is why it adds clarity to why relationships, as you get older, quite often you'll end up with your best mate's missus. Because that's quite a common thing.
2: What a load of crap!
0: If someone is to say pass away down the track and things change, quite often someone will end up with their friend.
2: Where's that research?
0: We've spoken about this on the show before.
2: Often
0: that happens.
3: Oh, do you mean after they've died?
0: Well, it could be died or separated. But do you know why I'm saying this supports it?
3: Oh, you've got to broaden the net.
0: But what's happened, Kate, and that's why I'm making the comment, is because you don't want to go looking for somebody else and you don't want to do the dating.
3: So you just take what's there.
0: No, but you're not taking what's there. You already have a special connection because you've spent so much time together and therefore it's easy to fall into this.
3: Do you know the complications of that? Is that... you've got other children, like the kids that your kids are the boy. Oh God, the mess.
2: Can we speak to someone who has given up dating, Erin? Erin, why did you make this decision?
6: I'm on the wrong end of 40, so I'm like towards the 50 end.
0: That's the good end.
3: Erin, what are you talking about?
6: And I've been single for, I don't know, let's say about nine years. I, single parent, have one child. I like my routine.
3: Yeah.
6: I like, you know, coming home, not having to talk to anybody, not having to ask anybody's permission for anything.
0: Yeah.
6: And when you get home, the dating pool is just wrong. Or desperate.
2: Yeah.
0: Desperation. Do you have a friend? Do you have a friend you can hang out with?
6: I do have friends, yeah. And we, like, I have married friends and, you know, we hang out with them. And I got single friends, and, you know, we commiserate with each other. But I just, I don't know, I like my company. I don't know if that's wrong.
3: It is certainly not wrong. It's much better than the opposite of that.
0: Erin, do you mind if I ask, have you had, you know, in the past 8 to 10 years, have you had nights where you go out and you might find yourself attracted to someone or have a kiss on the dance floor at the bar or something?
6: I honestly don't find the time. I'm a parent of a special needs kid, so finding the time is very hard.
3: Yeah, you've got your work cut out for you. And that's where I actually think, Erin, you correct me if I'm wrong, it's easier for men in separated relationships. I could be very wrong.
0: Mate.
3: When mum and dad split up, and if the children more often than not might stay with mum, dads can date.
0: Yeah, it makes sense. It makes sense.
3: It's harder for mums.
2: Where's that research?
6: My husband is remarried and then divorced again, and is now he kept going, and I just kind of went, yeah.
0: Erin, there's nothing wrong with saying I'm tired as well. You know what I mean?
6: Absolutely. I mean, it is a full-time job looking after a kid, especially doing it by itself. I mean, it wasn't a decision I made lightly, and it was I made easily being a single parent.
3: There's
6: a lot of single mothers out there who probably have done the same thing I have.
0: I reckon you're a superstar, Erin.
3: Have we got something for Erin that we can...
2: Yeah, Erin, well, if we could get you on a Love Island, would you do it, Erin?
3: That's the last thing Erin needs. She needs just Island without the love on the front.
2: Why don't we do...
0: something good, Tom.
2: Yeah.
3: Come on.
2: NBA 2K26, the latest NBA basketball.
3: No.
0: Something else. We're not going to be getting
2: it. Grand Theft Auto.
0: No.
2: We've got $100 to spend at Woolies for you, Erin.
0: Good on you, Erin.
2: Should have gone the NBA game.
3: Or do you want the NBA game?
0: Oh, Sharon. Yeah. Give her both, Tommy.
2: Yeah.
0: All right. Those BTS tickets we've been talking about it all afternoon. You can give us a call right now, 13 24 10, plus Curtis Stone, 5:30 today.
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9: Hey, it's Michelle Stevenson here. Ride, we've got a two-car crash westbound on Victoria Road at Shepherd Street, while Preston's two-car crash on Jeddah Road just near Badira Road. One lane is closed in each direction. Beacon Hill, multi-vehicle accident causing delays eastbound on Warringah Road near Jones Street, while French's Forest, there's a crash on the Warringah Road eastbound past Lambie Road. Richmond Road also busy northbound from Marsden Park to Berkshire Park. Abolish net zero, save up to $1.9 trillion. 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Checking your weather, mostly clear. We're getting down to 12 degrees. A possible morning shower, tops of 20. Right now, though, we're looking at 17 at the top right now, 16 in the west.
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0: Oh my goodness, the wait is over, Army. 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
1: Yeah.
0: It'll be here before you know it. General on sale. It begins now. Head to livenation.com.au for all the ticketing info, but give us a call. Oh, we've already got
2: No, give me the tickets now. I'm taking the ticket.
0: Well, you're allowed to have the tickets briefly before you give them to...
2: Hannah, congratulations. You're off for BTS. Hannah, you little beauty. Oh, Hannah, are you okay?
1: Crying.
3: Oh, my God. I'm so excited.
2: Oh, she's been hit with BTS syndrome.
0: Well, not syndrome, fever.
2: Fever, I meant fever.
1: And she's got she's got a palindrome as a name, which is even more.
2: Oh, that's my God.
0: No
2: Hannah,
0: one gets any of this.
2: This is wild. The tickets are yours. Congratulations. You're going to send them live.

0: We just gave away tickets to BTS Dynamite. That is so exciting. We have more BTS tickets on the show tomorrow.
1: Mr. Beast, you heard of him?
0: Hello, Jimmy Donaldson.
1: So Mr. Beast is massive. We know, and all the kids are into it. YouTube subscribers, everyone watches this show. It's out of control. And some of the prizes that he's giving away, unbelievable. Okay, so there was a pilot by the name of Captain Treasy. This is over in the States. Went on Mr. Beast show.
0: Yeah, is that the Island Beast show?
1: I'm not quite sure, but he won a private jet. Have a listen to this here.
2: You just won this private jet! You can take your hand up, because it's yours! It's yours now!
1: So wow. He's
3: screaming. Is that Mr. Beast?
1: That's Mr. Beast, and also the guy that won it. He's the one that's crying. Captain Treasy. His real name is Jabari Stephen Brown. Mm. So he's got a brand new private jet. Unfortunately, though, Captain Treasy has been flying. He's been flying from Miami to Panama, and he was pulled over in Paraguay by the anti-narcotics agents. They found 577 pounds of cannabis on his plane.
3: I did not.
0: Mr. Yeast.
1: Now, it says here that
0: he's a mule.
1: It says here he's been let off. So yeah? He was just flying it.
0: Was it part of Beast Games?
1: Well, I don't know, but it makes you think. When you win an amazing, life-changing prize like that,
0: yeah.
1: Some people go, oh, my gosh, I've won myself a private jet. I could probably sell it and set myself up a bit in life.
3: Absolutely.
1: Other people go, I wonder how much weed I can get on that plane.
0: First stop, Colombia. Right, how do I fly this thing? My gosh.
1: It's like there's been lotto winners all over the world who have done that with the money that they've got. There's one guy who went into dealing, yeah. Kate, and
3: what?
1: I'm like, to make more money.
0: Oh, my gosh.
1: But it's like when you see people at the casino who have a big win,
0: yep.
1: And you go, well done, mate. Walk away with your head held high. Nah, I'm doubling it up, mate.
0: I'm going again.
3: Well, I think that's the nature of addiction.
1: Yes.
0: That's what it is. I was trying to work it out, and the way you said that word slowly had me concerned as well. All right, after the news, we'll attempt to read some minds. Plus, Harry Styles has some love advice for you.
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27: The Hume Highway in Warwick Farm. We're going to crash at Big Street while ride. There's a two-car accident westbound on Victoria Road at Shepherd Street. Preston's two-car crash on Jeddah Road just near Bonera Road. While Beacon Hill, we've got a multi-car accident. It's causing delays eastbound on Warringah Road just near Jones Street. French's Forest, look out for a crash on the Warringah Road eastbound past Lambie Road. 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Checking weather, we got mostly clear one down to 12 degrees overnight. Looking at a possible morning shower tomorrow, but tops of 20. Right now it is 17 degrees in the city, 16 in the west on Sydney's Nova 96.9.
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27: Good after dinner, Michelle Stevenson. Well, the PM has brushed aside criticism of Labor's tax changes after they passed their first parliamentary hurdle. Changes to capital gains tax and negative gearing will now be debated in the Senate. Anthony Albanese telling Parliament the tax reform is fair, even though the opposition argues the policy is poorly designed.
1: Every Labor member voted to deliver real change, the real change that Australia needs. And every single member of the three right-wing parties, the Liberal One National Party, voted against these changes.
27: Victoria has claimed the unwanted title of Australia's car theft capital. New statistics reveal the state has higher vehicle crime insurance claims for stolen cars than all other states combined. Insurance Council of Australia data shows there were $243 million in payouts from 12,500 claims last year. Well, the High Court has blocked a bid by a neo-Nazi group to temporarily protect its members from being arrested under federal hate speech laws. White Australia was seeking an injunction against the government's declaration it is a hate group until September, when it will argue in court its prohibition infringes on implied freedom of political speech. Government figures reveal 80% of all cigarettes, vapes and other nicotine products consumed by Australians are illegal, and Camila Cabello is once again a free agent. The singer and her billionaire heir boyfriend calling it quits after a year of dating. Now let's see what's happening on Nine News.
2: Thanks, Michelle. I'm Peter Overton. In Nine News, driving high. New road law for medicinal cannabis users, but there is a catch. The new bat colony terrorising residents in the southwest. Hikes to car insurance, the quick ways you can save, and the Roosters regain some scoring firepower as they look to bounce back. Nine News, your news nightly at 6 on 9 and 9 Now.
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0: Hey. It is your Thursday evening, one day to the weekend, guys. What a treat it is, Miss Richie.
3: Yeah, I can see the weekend. I can also see Harry Styles going viral.
0: Oh, my God, why?
3: He's in Amsterdam performing. I mean, I have to say, I mean, he's up there with some of the great philosophers.
0: Hmm?
3: If you ask
0: what?
3: Me.
0: Oh, he's American Girls?
3: He's no, have a listen.
0: What, is Pitbull one as well?
3: This is going viral. He's on stage wearing this fantastic pink T-shirt and he's asked about whether someone in the audience, how she's going to know whether someone likes her or not. Have a listen.
9: Well, first of all, if someone likes you, you will know. Someone really likes you. Doesn't leave you guessing, playing tricks. You'll know. Does he like me? Does he not? You'll know. They'll treat you as such. Fill up your own cup. Let him fall in love with the overflow.
3: Now that's the bit. That's the bit we need to remember.
0: What did he say?
3: Fill up your own cup. Let them fall in love with the overflow.
0: Wow.
3: More shows in Amsterdam. He's in London next week.
0: I had no idea he was fully grey as well.
11: There's a song in that.
3: He can do no wrong. What? Let's have a listen to Harry Styles right now. Dance No More. Fitzy, Whipper, Kate on your Thursday night here on Nova.

0: I dance no more. It is time to mind the gap.
1: Fitzy, Whipper and Kate's.
2: Attention all passengers.
1: Mind the gap.
3: It's Thursday, so we play Mind the Gap.

0: mind.
1: Just call me
2: Mary, though, because it would be an absolute miracle.
0: Wow, the Immaculate Richie.
2: Do let us know who wrote this. Mm-hmm. Do let us know if you guys are playing the game at barbecues or dinner parties.
0: Cool. Getting so many calls.
2: But I think that's so great. Cool. Maybe you are doing it.
3: Yeah.
2: Do it tonight at home and let us know. Film it, send it, and we'll play it on the show.
3: What a boring life.
2: No, we won't.
0: Mind the gap.
2: Oh, hang on. Here we go. There's another bit. And keep the love coming on the socials. Alyssa from Brisbane said Mind the Gap is her favourite part.
3: What a show.
0: Who wrote this?
3: So Ollie wrote all of that.
2: Did you make that up, Ollie?
0: No, Alyssa loves it.
2: Oh, hi, Alyssa. Okay, three rounds. This is Mind the Gap. To try and read each other's minds, bridge the gap between what the other person is thinking. On the count of three, you'll both say a random word of your choosing.
0: I'm feeling good about today.
2: And if they're not the same, which they likely will not be, then you've got to think of another word and bridge that gap. Okay. For example, here we go. If Whipper says snake and Fitzy says camping, the word could be anaconda.
0: Anaconda, yeah, good. Oh, yeah.
2: See what I'm doing here?
0: Yeah, okay. Fitz, I'm going to say snake.
3: Or is that brand man? I don't know.
0: No, it's not brand man.
2: Who wants to play first?
0: I'd love to play.
2: Okay, and?
4: I'll have a crack.
2: Yeah, oh, okay. Okay. Thanks. That's what I think that's what you're contractually obliged to do.
3: Here we go.
2: Okay, with
5: three,
2: you, Tomma.
5: Two, one.
4: Michael Jackson.
0: No. Frog and Michael Jackson.
2: Way too excited.
4: Oh, okay. He may have had one. Yeah, okay.
0: Frog, we've just got to go with.
2: Well, that's a clue.
0: No. This. Here we go.
5: Three, two, one.
0: Neverland.
4: Yes!
0: I thought you were going to say Bubbles.
4: I'm going to say Michael Jackson every week, and I reckon... Yes, that is awesome.
3: Tommy, Kate, you do it. You got to have a go. Jackson,
2: are we really playing it? Yeah, I mean, how can we get better than that? Who am I playing?
0: You play Tommy.
4: Go, Tom.
3: Okay.
0: Come on, Thomas Bryan.
5: Three, two, one.
2: Double-breasted jacket.
3: Okay.
0: Double-breasted jacket and friends.
4: Double-breasted jacket. Where have you seen that? Is that up on the television or something?
2: Whipper's wearing one.
4: Oh, he's a double-breasted. Yeah.
2: The one that we said was Burberry yesterday.
0: Yeah. No, it's completely wrong. It's Armani, Giorgio.
2: Is it really?
0: I'm joking, mate. It's MJ Bale.
2: Oh.
3: Okay, so double-breasted jacket and friends.
5: Three, two, one.
2: Ross.
0: Did you not say Whipper?
4: Tommy, you are such a genius.
2: Oh, because you were our friend.
0: Yeah, I'm your friend and I'm wearing a double-breasted jacket.
2: You're
4: not one of our friends.
0: Guys, I'm your friend.

0: It is Fitzy, Whipper and Kate. Thursday night around Australia.
1: Who was your favourite character on Friends?
0: I didn't watch it.
1: Okay,
0: oh,
1: Fitzy.
0: I can't lie.
2: Smelly Cat.
1: What?
0: But I love Jennifer Aniston.
1: You never met Smelly Cat, though, did you?
2: No.
1: No, she just sang about it. Lisa Kudrow.
2: I like the awkwardness of Ross.
1: Oh, he's my favourite as well.
2: Yeah, look, you know what? I'm probably going to lose a lot of friends over that, but I'm prepared to stick my chest out on that one, Kate.
0: Was he known as the most popular one? What about Joey?
1: He was my least favourite.
0: Joey, why?
1: Well, just be quiet, Joey.
2: Yeah,
1: it's not the dumb act. No disrespect to the actor himself, but I was like, he wasn't meant to appeal to me. That's why they have all those different characters, because you can see yourself in one of them.
0: Who were you?
1: Okay, well, that's
0: Lisa Kudrow.
1: Which one do you think I am, Tommy?
0: I don't know.
1: To say Rachel, but I think I'm actually Monica.
0: What was wrong with her?
1: She was bit kind of obsessive, compulsive, bit anxious, and loved to cook.
0: Yeah, terrible flirt.
2: Can I just say, this is the best sleepover. Can I straighten your hair, Kate?
0: Oh. Yay. Which star do you relate to?
1: If you haven't had enough of Friends, I'm talking to the people. I'm not talking to you guys. Jennifer Aniston and Lisa Kudrow, they have reunited and reminisced some more about Friends on a podcast. Variety's Actors on Actors.
0: Actors on Actors.
1: So it's not a podcast, I'm sorry.
2: Variety's Actors on Actors is unbelievable.
1: Well, you can watch this whole thing on YouTube, but I've got some of the highlights here for you. They hadn't seen each other for over a year, and then they talked about, you know, what they're doing now. Yeah. And I actually don't think that Lisa and Jennifer catch up that often, but I know you guys don't care
0: so
1: whether
0: you think
1: they
0: this
1: do
0: was,
1: or not.
0: Was this forced?
1: What?
0: Or are they actually friends?
2: Yeah, they would have got paid.
0: Were they mates?
1: Well, I would imagine if you have a history, they may not be on the phone with each other every day. I think Jennifer and Courtney Cox are.
0: Okay.
1: They are in touch. But what I found interesting was that Lisa Kudrow, who played Phoebe, she was talking about the fact that she hated watching herself on the show. And she's seen all the episodes since then.
0: Yeah.
1: But at the time, she wouldn't sit down and watch it because it was embarrassing. Have a listen.
3: I just couldn't sit there at home and have anybody walk by seeing me watching
4: yourself.
3: A show that I'm in.
4: Yeah.
3: Because it felt like embarrassing to me.
4: Just like, ooh, I'm here, I am watching my own
0: of
4: self.
0: Of course.
3: Yeah.
4: Be brilliant and funny.
3: Well, and I wouldn't feel that way.
1: Well, it's not embarrassing.
0: Well,
1: I mean, I'm sure you've made people sit down and watch your best, you know, your best goals.
0: Did you ever come home from work and watch that night's episode of Home and Away?
1: Yeah,
0: it's
1: on the telly.
0: So.
2: Oh, that's a bit narcissistic.
0: No, I get it. You're not watching for that reason.
1: But you know why you're watching? It's like with footballers. Okay, here we go. When you played a game, don't you then all sit down and watch the game?
2: Never,
1: you watch.
2: Never
1: yes,
2: watched my
1: you
2: highlights,
1: did.
2: Which
1: you,
2: is on
1: not
2: YouTube
1: highlights.
2: At the moment.
0: you had the commentary as your ringtone.
1: Have you got a link for us?
2: Okay,
1: I think it's good to reflect. It is good to see how it all comes together. I mean, if you watch it once, it's fine. If you watch it 100 times, not so fine. They reminisced. You're going to love this about their fondest memories on set together.
4: Oh God, the bloopers though. The bloopers are some of my. That's my favorite.
3: Because
4: you could, when Lisa broke, it was one of the most enjoyable moments of my entire life. Because the laugh, I mean, just there you go.
3: But so unprofessional.
4: No, there was times when you'd even apologize to the audience. You'd go, "I can't wait for you to hear it because it's so funny."
3: I'm sorry. Better be worth it too.
4: Oh boy.
3: Yeah. You broke a lot too. Thank God.
4: All the time.
3: I've watched bloopers, and so thank God.
2: Yeah, well,
0: should they
2: break,
0: put together a brand new show called Seniors, where they bring them all back?
2: That was a
1: people love this stuff.
0: Yeah,
1: it attaches them to their adolescence or their childhood, or even their their younger years.
2: You know, bloopers is your answer, is the fun times on set. Give me a break. There's got to be a time where I don't know David Schwimmer. Sharted or
0: well,
2: something
0: that's a
2: like that. Or there's got to be something funny in there, you know what I mean?
1: But I'm the actor sharted. In the room, for goodness sake. What do you ask me?
0: Yeah, was there any time where, I don't know, Irene yourself in the charger?
2: I don't.
1: The fact that you know that Irene had a charger is hilarious.
2: She didn't. Was it a phone charger?
0: No, she didn't. Let's
1: well
0: make
1: before
0: it
1: that.
0: There.
1: Okay. And then, of course, they're throwing around the headline that Jen speaks out about Brad Pitt in this interview. Let's have a listen to what she's got to say.
4: Did you like the Thanksgiving episodes? Those were fun.
3: Those were great Thanksgiving episodes when Brad was on. That was hilarious.
4: That was hilarious.
3: Like Rachel and just getting like
4: back. Me. I know. How funny, the movie stars that came on Friends.
3: I know.
4: Brad, Bruce Willis, Julia Roberts.
3: Yes.
4: I'm thinking, these are movie stars that are coming into our
5: This is so boring.
4: And they would be so nervous. I'm so surprised by that.
0: Hang on. I've got a big question to ask.
1: But she loved them.
0: This is good.
2: They are giving us absolutely nothing at all.
1: No, of course. It's fluff. It's fluff.
0: Can I ask a question? Did anything happen with Brad and Jen back, Jennifer Aniston back then?
1: Yes.
0: Well, is that how it started?
2: They got married.
6: They got married.
0: Yeah, I know, but I wasn't sure if that was where they met when he came on as a guest.
1: I don't know if that's where they
0: I'm asking about the origin of the relationship.
2: Yeah, well, stick around and after this I'm going to reveal the whole origin of Jen and Brad.
0: Origin, really?
2: State of origin.
0: Game two.
1: I'm never doing this again.
0: I loved it, Kate. Sixie, Whipper and Kate on Nova.
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8: Hey, it's Michelle Stevenson here. Cabramatta, we've got a four-car crash southbound on the Cumberland Highway. Cabramatta Road, two lanes are closed there. Yuguna, there's a truck breakdown causing delays both ways on Edgar Street at the Hume Highway. The Hume Highway and Warwick Farm, there's a crash at Big Street. While French's Forest, we've got a crash on the Warringah Road eastbound past Lambie Road. Richmond Road, pretty busy northbound from Marsden Park to Berkshire Park as well. 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A quick check of your weather now. We're looking at a mostly clear evening, getting down to 12 degrees. A possible morning shower turning into a sunny day with tops of 20. Right now, it is 17 degrees in the city, 16 in the west. 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

0: Just the way you are on Nova. It is Fitzy with Kate. This is exciting. MasterChef back on our screens. And there's one man who's going to be starring Sunday night and also Monday night, 7 o'clock on Channel 10. Curtis Stone, welcome, buddy.
1: Hello, guys.
2: Where are you? Because it sounds as though you're travelling.
1: I am. So I'm so sorry. It was a bit unexpected, if I'm being honest. I'm in the back of an Uber and I'm in San Francisco. It's the middle of the night, so forgive me.
3: So you're not doing a bit of Ubering on the side yourself, are you?
1: Oh, that'd be a good idea. Make a couple of bucks.
2: There's only so many hours in the day, Curtis. I don't know if you could fit it in.
1: That's very true. Imagine
3: being an Uber in Hollywood where you are, Curtis. Geez, there'd be some characters that you'd pick up in the area, wouldn't there?
1: I have a couple of guys at work for me that have done it, and they do tell me some pretty interesting stories for sure. I mean, LA, it's a funny place. Like, my brother, he's from Melbourne, and when he moved over, he would just have his mouth open because he just wasn't used to it. There's a lot of different characters wandering around Hollywood, and some amazing and some you'd rather be on the other side of the road to.
3: Do you know, first time I went to Venice Beach, I saw this guy dancing and I was like, oh, mate, awesome. You're doing a great job. This is great. So I sat there and watched him for about 2 minutes and danced with him. And then at the end of it, he put out his hand and said, that'll be $5.
1: Did you pay him?
3: Yeah, because I was a bit scared of him. There was a few characters down at Venice Beach, so I gave him the money.
1: I just took my oldest son for a bike ride down through there, through Venice, and we went down. He wanted to see Muscle Beach because he's kind of into working out. So I said, well, I'll take you down. We'll ride bikes. So we rode all the way down. And looking across at his expressions, he's just like, whoa, I think he probably got a contact high as well because everyone's smoking weed down there, which is the other very unusual part of that part of the world.
2: Take me home, Dad. Is your eldest son, Hudson, is this the one we've been seeing taking to the stage?
1: Yeah, he's in a band and he's just done a movie as well, so he's all over the place, young Hudson.
3: Congratulations, mate. And what about Emerson as well? He's a keen drummer. We just saw a photo with him hanging out at Ludacris backstage.
1: I'm feeding off them at this point, mate. This is how it happened. Hudson booked Bottle Rock and then I ran into someone who's like, oh, I ran into the CEO and he said, we just booked your son's band to play Bottle Rock. And I said, well, you didn't book me to come and cook. And he said, well, we can. So sure enough, they sent an email and then I was up there. They have a celebrity chef stage. So I went up and cooked and then young Emerson was there. I said, you should come out there with me, mate. Yeah, because Emerson plays the drums. They ended up having a drum set on the stage. So poor old Ludacris, I don't think he got as much airtime as the little guy because he got a bit excited when he got out there. But it was it's a full family affair, mate. It's quite funny.
2: It sounds a bit like Fitzy at the moment because he told a story the other day where there's a level of acceptance and a handing over of the baton to your cooler, younger children. Fitzy's dropping his kids at festivals and not being invited in. It sounds as though that could be the area you're kind of living in at the moment.
3: I'm struggling, Curtis, and I can't cook at festivals. You can. They're not inviting me in, Curtis.
1: Hey, it's equal parts exhilarating and thrilling and just mortifying as well because he went to Coachella because he's about to go on tour for 3 months. So the same organisers, the same people that throw Coachella doing his tour, so they wanted him to go out there.
3: Awesome.
1: So I went as the chaperone and realised I'm just a bit old, you know, to be hanging out with him. And what he really wants is to be able to go and dance with his buddies and meet me after. So, but I kind of want to dance as well, you know, so I have to go and do it in private.
3: Can you know what I always think of though, Curtis, and you're always there as a chaperone going, don't do this, don't do that, but then you always go back to your first festival. Like, I mean, did you have a festival with the boys when you're in your teens or where did you go, Curtis?
1: The first time I went to see a band play, I watched the Hoodoo Gurus play in the Portsea pub. Or no, it was the other way, Anglesey. And we slept in our cars because, you know, we didn't have any money to get a motel. And the police came and woke us up in the morning and banged on the window and said, you're not allowed to sleep in your cars. And I said, well, better than drinking and driving, isn't it? So we sort of, I had a Volkswagen, station wagon, so I had a bit more space than some of my mates who were just in the driver's seat.
2: Does the fact that your son's on tour mean that he kind of can't jump on the MasterChef bandwagon? I mean, does it float his boat that Dad's going to be back on the telly in Australia this week?
1: He's still a really sweet kid, you know. I think that's what I'm so grateful for. He's only 14, so he's still young. But yeah, he's super supportive of anything that I get to do, and he still gets a bit of a kick out of it, you know. And I'm lucky. I come back to Australia half a dozen times a year, and MasterChef's always been a big part of what I do when I come back. I've been involved in every season, and this one's going to be an absolute cracker. So I'm excited for you guys to see the episode.
2: Do you know he's having a really big milestone soon, Curtis? But Fitzy's turning 50. I mean, maybe you could do the catering for a party that I'm sure he's going to...
1: What's on the agenda?
2: I've seen a little invite and I messaged back and said, is this a prank?
3: A scam. She thought it was a scam. It's on the hallowed turf of the Adelaide Oval, which is a very special place to my wife and I, because we got married there as well. But it is. So that's where we're going to have it. I think we're just going to have a couple of food trucks. That's all you need. You know, I'm a pretty basic guy. I don't need too much, Curtis.
1: Mate, it's going to be an awesome time. What a celebration. 50 years of beautiful life and 50 more to come.
3: Oh, it's magnificent. Oh, mate, it's so good to hear your voice. You know we love you on this show. And like we said, MasterChef, what a show. You're taking it over Sunday and Monday night on Channel 10, mate. Thank you so much for coming on, brother.
1: Thanks so much for having me. Lovely to hear your voices, guys. See you soon.
3: No worries. See you, Curtis.
2: Cheers.
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6: 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Cabramatta, four-car crash southbound on the Cumberland Highway at Cabramatta Road. Two lanes are closed. Yuguna, there's a truck breakdown causing delays both ways on Edgar Street at the Hume Highway. On the Hume Highway in Warwick Farm, there's a crash at Big Street as well. French's Forest, a crash on Warringah Road eastbound past Lambie Road. Hurry, Domain's half-yearly sale is on now. 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Weather-wise, mostly clear. We're getting down to 12 degrees overnight. A possible morning shower into a sunny day. Tops of 20. Right now, it's 16 degrees in the city, 14 in the west. On Sydney's Nova 96.9.
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0: Thanks to Chemist Warehouse on your Thursday night, one day to the weekend.
1: Nothing worse than when you leave something behind in an Uber.
0: It's a sickening feeling, isn't it?
2: I did that recently in Melbourne. I lost my beautiful reading glasses that I bought while I was doing Claremont Murders in Perth from August Eyewear.
1: Yeah. Couldn't get them back?
2: No.
1: Oh, no. See, the best thing with Uber is a lot better because you can track the person that was your Uber driver. See, back in the days of taxis, if you didn't know what the taxi number was, you were gone.
2: Well,
1: absolutely
2: girls,
1: no chance.
2: I always got into a taxi. This is the difference between men and women, I think, and took a photo of the number of the taxi.
0: Did you? What about when we hopped in the other night and there was a backpack in the back of the car?
2: Out of five, how likely was it that that backpack with the laptop in it found its way back?
0: Zero. And we should have taken it, but I didn't want it to make it my problem. The Uber guy was the most direct contact for this person to get their laptop
2: and
0: bag
2: the most
0: back.
2: Disinterested.
0: And he didn't give us stuff.
2: Sorry, Fitz.
0: Sorry,
1: so
0: Brian.
1: So Uber's just released the 50 most unique lost items. This is only in the past year as well. We can go through a few of these. Dentures with two teeth in them. Breast milk left in the back.
0: What?
2: Oh, that is precious.
0: Yep.
1: A bag
0: gold.
1: Of human hair.
0: Oh, yeah. Who's
1: that
0: carrying
1: could be
0: that?
1: A hair test, I suppose, for a job interview that you're going
2: or
1: for.
2: Or maybe you've just had your first haircut and you keep the locks of hair. You've
0: of
2: done
0: the
2: that.
0: Kids,
2: yeah,
0: I've done that.
2: That.
0: I've got it in my drawer.
1: This is a sign of freedom. An ankle monitor.
0: cut it off in the back of the Uber.
1: You know what? How good is the view out here? Stuff. I'm not going back home. I'm cutting off my ankle monitor. 420 donuts were left in one Uber.
0: How do you do that? I mean,
1: that is
0: in
1: a
0: the
1: lot.
0: Boot.
2: Wait, when was that?
1: A sack of
2: no,
1: marbles.
2: No, I'm asking Whip.
0: Oh, you just assumed it was me. No, I was guilty for leaving Fitzy's sister's suitcase in the back of an Uber. Do you remember that, Fitz?
1: Oh, that's right, yes.
0: And then we had to track down the Uber, which an hour later the suitcase arrived, and I thought, man, if I lose this bag.
2: Why did you have Fitzy's sister's suitcase?
0: Long story. It was
2: long
0: a huge
2: story. I'm very interested.
0: But we had a great time.
1: An oxygen tank, gold mouth grills were left in the back, a brand new mini fridge. Now, I mean, if you're leaving a mini fridge behind, you've got a few problems. For live fish, a mannequin, two trees. I mean, they would have been seedlings, I would have thought. $200 worth of Temu items. This is some of this. A pool stick in a case. Fish loin for my restaurant.
0: What?
1: Fish a bald loin? Cap. A dishwasher was left in the back. My gosh.
0: You've got to say kitchen sink now, mate.
1: A toboggan.
0: Oh, yeah.
1: A police radio.
0: What, was someone planning to go getting an Uber to the snow to go tobogganing, got to the snow and forgot to get their toboggan out?
1: Are these two together?
2: The holiday?
1: There's handcuffs left in the back, but also pelvis implants.
0: Kinky?
1: What are pelvis implants?
0: I don't know.
2: Something you implant in your pelvis.
0: So true. Oh,
1: my gosh. A meat slicer. You've got a child's prosthetic eye. A double door oven. And the last one is a propane tank, which can be quite dangerous. But there's some of the list.
0: Fitz, we're in LA, and I think Tommy left something in an Uber once. And the driver hasn't been seen since.
1: That's just
0: and
1: so.
0: Everyone nearly died that night.
2: What did you leave in there? Did you vomit?
1: Unfortunately, his nasal cavity had to be replaced. That poor Uber driver. That's
0: the
1: for sure.
0: The lining of the car started to peel.
1: That was a big night. I tell you what.
0: Saw the dashboard melt.
1: Wow. Last time that we eat at Denny's. Denny's.
0: Tomorrow we're going to be playing.
2: Are we out of here?
0: Taylor Swift's brand new song. We've got our hands on it from Toy Story 5.
1: Oh,
0: what a
1: favorite era. Yeah.
0: Yes, it is. Heading into the weekend, guys. That's a little gift for you. Riddle Time returns tomorrow, but we're out of here for your Thursday night. Ricky Lee and Tim are up next. Have a good one.
2: Bye. Bye.
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20: 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Cabramatta, four-car crash southbound on the Cumberland Highway at Cabramatta Road. Two lanes are closed. Yugoona, there's a truck breakdown causing delays both ways on Edgar Street at the Hume Highway. While the Hume Highway in Warwick Farm, there's a crash at Big Street as well. French's Forest, a crash on Warringah Road eastbound past Lambie Road. 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Weather-wise, mostly clear. We're getting down to 12 degrees overnight. A possible morning shower into a sunny day. Tops of 20. Right now, it's 16 degrees in the city, 14 in the west. On Sydney's Nova 96.9.
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20: Hello, I'm Michelle Stevenson. Well, the federal government's bill to reduce the capital gains tax discount and restrict negative gearing has passed the lower house. The proposed laws will now move to the Senate, where Labor are seeking the Green support to carry the reforms. Speaker Milton Dick declared the result, which prompted yelling and taunting from the opposition.
23: The result of the division is ayes 94, noes 48. The matter was resolved in the affirmative. And I call order.
20: Meantime, the Albanese government and opposition have both blasted the Trump administration over its threat to increase tariffs. Aussie companies may face a 12.5% impost on goods they sell into the US market. America claims we need to be punished for importing products made by slave labour. Vehicle theft has again surged in Victoria while declining in every other state. New statistics reveal the state has higher vehicle crime insurance claims for stolen cars than all other states combined. There were $243 million in payouts from 12,500 claims just last year. Another American burger giant is having a crack at the Aussie market despite a number of high-profile recent failures. Wendy's, famous for its square burgers, plans to open 200 stores nationally with a focus on Melbourne. And Taylor Swift, Beyonce, Rihanna and Kim Kardashian are some of the richest women in America. They made the top 40 Forbes list for self-made women, with Tay-Tay ahead at a net worth of $2 billion. Now let's see what's happening on Nine News.
24: Thanks, Michelle. I'm Peter Overton. In Nine News, driving high. New road laws for medicinal cannabis users, but there is a catch. The new bat colony terrorising residents in the southwest. Hikes to car insurance, the quick ways you can save. And the Roosters regain some scoring firepower as they look to bounce back. Don't worry, you haven't missed the news. Start over on Nine now as soon as you're home.
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26: Tim.
27: Just good to be part of it.
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32: Well, welcome to Thursday evening. It's us, Ricky Lee and Tim. How you doing?
26: Hello, Thursday. You look beautiful.
32: We're going to go newsy soon, like boom, boom, talk back.
26: Really?
32: Yeah, because,
26: are we?
32: Well, there's renewed push for a three-day working week. Unions are backing the plan. We pretty much go...
26: Well, unfortunately, we can't do our jobs.
32: No.
26: 3 days a week.
32: But I don't want
26: There's
32: to.
26: There's a lot of people who can't. It doesn't make any sense
32: All right,
26: to me.
32: We'll get to that in a second. Okay. It's Talk Back Thursday. Talk Back Thursday coming up very soon. Plus, Emma Friedman talking Commonwealth Games and taking you on in a quick draw. You know, the Commonwealth Games that our dear friends in Melbourne paid $700 million not to host.
26: I know, guys.
32: But next, after a bit of Baby Rexha. Is it Baby?
26: BB
32: Rexha.
26: Baby Rexha. You have said Baby Rexha a million times on the radio and you all Rexha? Of a sudden just said baby.
32: All right. Well, your irrational fear. Mine is saying Baby Rexha.

0: Ricky Lee and Tim, Post Malone is in town in October. That's him with Doja Cat.
1: I like you. I just do.
2: I like you. I do. I want to like you.
0: Let's talk irrational fears.
3: My irrational fear.
0: 13, 24, 10, by the way, if you have one.
3: This is something that I just naturally do and have always done, is I refuse to walk, like, step on drain covers or manholes, like things like that. I will not step on one.
0: That story we saw in here yesterday.
3: Yes, that's what I'm talking about. So that has, like, fully ignited my irrational
0: fear. Was that in Brazil or something?
3: It was in Rio de Janeiro.
0: Same thing.
3: But so Rich and I, every time we go walking, he's the only one that notices it. If you ever go walking with me now, you'll notice it. But I will not step on one because it just freaks me out. A manhole is I refuse to walk, like, step on drain covers or manholes, like things like that. I will not step on one.
0: That story we saw in here yesterday.
3: Yes, that's what I'm talking about. So that has, like, fully ignited my irrational
0: fear. Was that in
3: fear.
0: Brazil or something?
3: It was in Rio de Janeiro.
0: Same thing.
3: But so Rich and I, every time we go walking, he's the only one that notices.

0: just having the, you know, lovely day, lovely stroll.
1: Yeah.
0: We've all done that. We've all walked down the street on our phone, not really paying attention. You're aware of your surroundings,
1: headphones on, just like a person in the world, not paying any attention.
0: In your own world. And she has stepped on a, I mean, most, there's a lot of people wouldn't fit in falling in that thing.
1: No.
0: So she's stepped on the manhole, the little drain cover thing, and it has flipped up like a coin vertical.
1: Yeah.
0: And she has fallen straight through the thing, and then the thing closed on top of her.
1: She kind of hits her head as well.
0: Hits her head and just, but fully just like disappears into the, into,
1: wonder
0: into
1: if she saw
0: floor.
1: Splinter.
0: Oh, mate, Splinter down there.
1: You know, Splinter and the Turtles. Cowbunga. Tanya, what's your irrational fear, Tanya?
2: Driving under a railway bridge, I always fear that the train is going to fall onto the car.
1: Well, it's probably happened once in the world somewhere.
0: I love it so much. I love it. But you've had, like, is this something that has forever been a fear of yours?
2: Forever.
1: Right.
2: Even as a kid, like, my heart starts racing and I'm like, oh, please let the lights open so I can drive away.
0: I love it
1: Abby,
0: so much.
1: And your irrational fear?
3: Ladders.
1: Yeah.
0: Just
3: you can't trust them.
0: It's very true. There have been far too many accidents.
1: I got one of those weird ones that fold up into four, and then you can make about 25,000 different configurations with it.
0: What do you use a ladder for?
3: Any ladder. It's a two-step ladder.
1: Or step ladders even.
0: Oh, really? Yeah.
1: Step ladders are tiny.
3: I'm not scared of heights. I can do heights. I just can't do the ladders.
0: Just not from a ladder.
1: Yeah.
0: But I still, what do you use a ladder for?
1: I have a ladder in the shed, thank you very much.
0: What do you have a shed for?
1: Because the shed's in the house, well, outside the house. It's where the mower is and everything.
0: Oh, my God.
1: Whippersnipper.
0: Oh, my goodness.
1: Lisa, irrational fear.
4: Okay, so this has been going on for a long time. There used to be a TV commercial on as a child with a tongue. It was an alcoholic beverage song. And that song, I rock myself forward. I can't deal with it. They used to play it at the football they would play it.
1: Are you ready, Lisa? I've got the song.
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7: 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Alexandria, we have a two-car crash closing a southbound lane on Euston Road at Sydney Park Road. In Kensington, heavy delays remaining northbound on Southern Cross Drive approaching Trevelyan Avenue. That's after an earlier crash. 9 minutes on the M2 westbound from Lane Cove Tunnel to Pennant Hills Road. 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Possible showers, top of 20 tomorrow in the city and 20 in the west. Right now, it's 14 degrees on Sydney's Nova 96.9.
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0: singer Olivia Dean this evening. Happy Thursday. It is Ricky Lee and Tim. Emma Friedman here in a second to take you on in Quickie D, which is fun.
1: And I love her.
0: I love her so much. She's brilliant. I watch her most Saturdays at the races.
1: Yep, when doing
0: I'm
1: her thing.
0: Betting responsibly.
1: Always.
0: But look at this. There is renewed push for a three-day working week. What? Unions are backing the plan?
2: Well, it's interesting because this push, which has been labelled a war on work, comes as productivity numbers in Australia have been released. And I tell you what, it is so bad. Our economy is so sluggish because nothing's getting done.
1: Nobody wants to do anything. Everyone wants to WFH.
2: I mean, that's right. And that's but also get paid for. By who?
0: Yeah, I know.
2: By who?
1: And for what?
0: Please pay me and give me all the leave I want, and I'm also not coming in much. Is that cool?
1: I just wonder, though, if the kids are growing up with kind of all of this in mind. I was talking to my little sister. She's 16. And the drive and ambition to work hard just isn't really there.
2: Mm.
1: It's like to go the extra mile, to put in the extra hours, to do the extra stuff to kind of like climb the ladder like we all had to. It just seems like it's not there.
0: Before school, I was going to radio stations before school.
1: Yeah, you do things for the experience and to kind of cut your teeth. Like it's a different time.
2: Yeah, I feel like in some ways, the younger generations have much better boundaries.
1: Yeah,
2: like the stuff that we copped. I mean, I remember getting dressed down in newsrooms for making the tiniest of mistakes.
1: Yeah,
2: and you know, almost having like panic attacks.
1: Mm.
2: But it did make me better at my job. But but you know, younger people are coming through and going, I'm not putting up with that.
0: What are your thoughts on the three-day work week, 13, 24, 10, would you do it? Give us a call. Come on.
1: Yes.
0: Get involved.
2: What would you do with your other 4 days?
1: You know what
0: Complain.
1: I'd do.
0: Complain about the 3 days you have to do. So we've got Mel, who is going to weigh in on the 3 days from home. What do you think? Would you do it?
3: No. I mean, I'm of like maybe 10 years or so older than you, Tim. I was out hustling, you know, part-time jobs when I was young, always putting in the extra hours. And I mean, you mentioned that they're getting paid the same amount. So what does 3 days work at the same rate of pay? What's it going to get you?
0: Yeah.
2: It's not just 3 days. It's not 3 days. It's 3 days a week. Like that's, you know, tools down.
1: It's seemingly very divisive, though. People are very angry about it. I like it.
0: Belinda?
4: Look, I think it's ridiculous. No one's thought this through. If you were 4 days off work, I'd need to earn more than what I earn now because it is so expensive. Like, seriously, what are people thinking?
1: I know, it's crazy, isn't it? I feel like people aren't thinking and that's the problem.
4: So, it sounds great, but seriously, couldn't afford to do it.
1: Yeah.
0: I still don't understand. Everyone's complaining about you can't get a house and you can't get this and you need money to do all that
1: and
0: stuff.
1: You have to work
0: and
1: to
0: you
1: get
0: work
1: money.
0: For the money. And it's not a charity. Like,
1: I know.
0: Susie, what are your thoughts?
5: Oh, it's all right when you're in office, but when you're a bus driver, you don't have that opportunity. You've
0: exactly.
5: You've got to work long hours, carry the passengers around. What if we did it for 3 days? How would you get to work?
1: Exactly. Well, and also how do you make it fair for people? Because there are so many jobs that you can't do. You can't do from home. You can't work 3 days.
0: The stop-go guy can't work from home.
1: You need doctors and you
0: the
1: need
0: brain
1: people.
0: Surgeon.
1: You need
5: train
1: those,
5: drivers.
1: And train drivers. You need people in these jobs working all the time. And what happens for the people that do want to take those extra days off?
0: Thank you, Susie. Maddie.
6: Get why other people are against it, but I'm so for it. I think this would be really good for mums, like coming back into the workforce or whatever, and there'll be like less of like people saying, oh, only mums work a like short week or whatever to look after their kids. This would normalise it across both genders, and I think it would be really good for families.
0: Yeah, look, Sarah did mention that. I think it is good to have flexibility if you're a parent, but just to have something in kind of like in law, it's a bit much.
6: Yeah, because it would be normalised. It wouldn't be like parents wouldn't then feel the shame of having to do it because it would just be the norm.
1: Mm. I like that. It's a wonderful point of view. You can't really argue with that, can you?
0: Young people. Like, come on. I know I'm getting older, but seriously, young people?
1: The bloody youths these days, huh?

0: Fisher and Tones and I. You know, Fisher will be the voice of a gnome in Toy Story 5 for Australia and New Zealand
1: only.
0: Yeah.
1: That's that? Really cool.
0: I like that.
1: Yeah.
0: Happy Thursday. It is time to meet our next quick draw guest.
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2: Please welcome Emma Freeman.
0: Emma Freeman is here. Hello.
4: Hello, team. How are ya?
0: Good to see
4: you. Excellent. It's always good to see you.
3: Great to see your smiling faces, and especially special because we're 49 days away from the Commonwealth Games.
0: Now, hang on. Is this the Commonwealth Games that Melbourne paid $700 million not to have?
3: Correct.
0: That's cool.
3: That's okay. We're not bitter, not twisted, not sad about it at all.
4: Oh, what a
0: but it's
4: wild
0: Glasgow,
4: ride.
0: Right?
3: Yeah, Glasgow. And they've hosted one before, of course. Birmingham hosted 4 years ago. So that region of the world are well-versed in hosting a great Games. And no doubt this year we're in for a treat.
0: So you'll be heading over, I assume?
3: No. Don't rub salt into my wounds on multiple fronts, Tim. I'll be hosting here with the one, the only Matt Shervington.
0: Amazing.
4: Shervo himself. Yeah. What's the preparation like for the Commonwealth Games, like for you guys?
3: Just watching all the trials, compilating kind of all of our teams and making sure that we know who's in the teams, what the storylines are.
0: Compilating instead of compiling.
3: Compiling.
0: She'll be better on the day, I promise.
4: You should just let that go.
3: You couldn't let that one go.
4: Right.
3: Making sure that we're across, like, who are the big medal hopes.
4: Yep.
3: Watching sport. That's the lead up.
0: Who are we rooting for? Because obviously we've just had, I would like to know your opinion on it actually.
3: Okay.
0: The enhanced games.
3: Oh yeah, James Magnussen, hey. That didn't go too well.
0: It didn't really work out for him. What's your thought on that?
3: Look,
0: take your Commonwealth Games hat off for a second.
3: I'm not an advocate for drugs in sport.
0: No.
3: Look, it's an interesting concept. I can understand that there's a fascination with it, right? It's like, what could they do? Like, if you took all these different, I don't know, substances and peptides and whatever they are, what could possibly happen to the human body? In the end, not much.
4: I know.
3: But I can understand that. It's like a grotesque fascination in a way, isn't it?
0: Yeah, that's it.
4: I was so into it. Only because...
3: Were you?
0: She loves all that stuff.
4: It's fascinating to see, how far the body can be pushed. Like, I love bodybuilders. I love watching them, like, just get
0: so
4: ginormous.
0: She loves UFC. UFC is her favourite.
4: I love UFC. I love watching people beat the shit out of each other.
3: I did not expect this.
4: Jacked people can get, and they're all taking drugs in bodybuilding. But it's amazing to see what can be done. And I know it's, you know, it's kind of frowned upon, but I thought it was fascinating.
3: I saw James Magnussen. We go to the same gym, and I saw him about a year ago, and I was
0: he's doing something different than you are.
4: Yeah, where does he pop his needles?
3: What's
0: does he go out
3: he
0: a
3: doing
0: back
3: there?
0: Entrance? Remember the video stores that had the adults only little curtain? So he just pops into that.
3: Yeah, and then he realised he actually got too big. Yeah. Like, he got too bulked up, and he had to slim down.
0: Yeah, he started sinking. who are we rooting for, though? Who are we looking out for in the great clean games that are that of the Commonwealth?
3: Okay, in the athletics, you would have heard of Lachie Kennedy and the battles he's had with Gout over the last little while, particularly in the 100 metres. So Gout's not going to the games. He's focusing on the under-20 World Championships coming up, and that's a traditional path for people who are that young.
4: Oh,
3: not
4: really?
3: Not necessarily. Yeah, especially in the world of athletics.
4: Okay.
3: So Lachie is... People would have heard his name, but I reckon in the next few months people go, who's this, like, Lachie Kennedy? He's going to be massive. And then in the pool, it's some of the old hats who I'm excited to see, like Kyle Chalmers, King Kyle's back.
0: Yeah, yeah, yeah.
3: 100 metres once again for him. Cam McAvoy in the 50. Our Australian Diamonds, our netball girls, obviously.
4: Let's go, girls.
3: They're the best in the world.
0: The Glasgow 2026 Comm Games kick off Friday, July 24, live and free on 7 and 7 Sport. Emma Freeman hosting. We'll be watching all things Commonwealth Games on 7. Now, you're going to do a little game of quick draw with us.
3: And I'm quite nervous.
0: Yeah, you should be.
4: Don't be nervous.
0: Our Prime Minister Anthony Albanese is here with the rules.
5: I'm Anthony Albanese, and these are the official quick draw rules. Tim will give a category and a letter. The first to yell out a correct answer gets a point. The first answer you yell out is locked in. Best out of 7 wins. Ultimately, Tim will exercise his discretion.
0: Practice question, we'll come back and play for real.
3: Okay, all right, that's fair enough.
0: Name a Commonwealth country starting with S.
3: Scotland.
0: Perfect.
4: Oh, my my goodness.
0: I would have said Samoa, just because I like saying
3: Samoa.
0: Emma Freeman's here. Going to play a quick draw for real when we come back.
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7: 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Content is general in nature. Investing carries risk. North Sydney, we are seeing heavy delays northbound on the Warringah Freeway this evening. Looking pretty good westbound on the M2 through Lane Cove Tunnel. Homebush West, it's busy southbound on Centenary Drive. We have a 21-minute run on the M4 westbound from Church Street, Parramatta to Mulgoa Road, Jamison Town. 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Possible showers, top of 20 tomorrow in the city and 20 in the west. Right now it's 14 degrees on Sydney's Nova 96.9.
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0: Ricky Lee and Tim, we are almost done for a Thursday night. Nova Boy Jam's coming up, the Matty Rose Show too, but let's do this.
1: Ricky Lee and Tim's Quick Draw.
0: Emma Freeman is here, pre-Glasgow 2026 Commonwealth Games, kicking off Friday, July 24, live and free on 7 and 7 Plus Sport. 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
2: I'm so excited. It's going to be my little side hustle. I'm just going to watch everything.
0: And bagpipes at the opening and closing ceremony, hopefully.
2: I would have thought so.
0: Yes. Yes.
2: You're part Scottish, Tim. You could have put your hand up for that. There you go.
3: Did you do the ancestry.com kind
0: of? I did, yeah.
3: And how'd it go? What else was in there? Well, sorry, I've really derailed this now.
0: No. So my mother was born in Edinburgh. So I've just been walking around my whole life thinking I was half Scottish. And so I spit into the tube. And yes, I had a couple of Asahis. So I thought I'd come back 8% Japanese. But I spat into the tube and sent it off. And I'm 40% Irish.
2: So he's more Irish than he is Scottish. Which makes your whole a lot identity. Of sense. Didn't you? And you've got a new little tattoo, don't you?
0: Yeah. Why not?
2: I like it.
0: Anyway.
3: It explains your translucent skin.
2: Right.
0: I do look like a rice paper roll. You can see the grated carrot if you look closely. All right, let's play. This is for real. Best of seven. Question one. Name a ball sport starting with B.
3: Basketball.
2: That was stunning. That was like so in unison. We're so in sync.
0: We actually have a Commonwealth Games style replay.
2: Yeah.
0: Oh, it's not just Channel 7. It's not just Channel 7 that has all the fancy technology.
4: Basketball.
3: Basketball. Basketball.
0: I think just Ricky.
2: I'm so sorry.
3: No, that's okay. I'll try and bounce back.
0: You can take our technology to the games if you'd like to do some replays of the races.
3: It's
0: and stuff.
3: Like the bunker or something.
0: Question two. Name something you pack in a suitcase, starting with S.
3: Swimmers.
2: Sues.
0: M.
3: Sues.
2: Sues. I love when I take my sues.
0: Susie O'Neill.
2: I have to take my sues everywhere I go.
4: Oh, that's good for you then with your sues.
0: Question three. Sues. Name an animal starting with K.
3: Kangaroo. Koala.
0: Ricky. I get annoyed when you win. I'm like, Ricky.
3: Oh, you are quick.
2: Draw.
0: Two to Ricky. One to Emma. Question four. Name a type of fabric starting with S.
3: Sequined fabric.
0: I love that.
2: Sequins. We love a sequin, don't we?
0: Yes. It is two apiece. Question number five. Name a dance style starting with B.
3: Ballet.
0: Perfect.
3: I reckon you gave me that.
2: No, I still can't think of one. Ballet, what's another one?
3: Yeah, what is another one?
0: I tell you what, maybe breakdancing, ballroom.
3: Oh, my God.
2: Okay, the girls are acting out breaking in the booth.
3: Can you do that again?
2: That is brilliant.
0: Ray gun?
2: Yeah, brilliant.
3: Oh, thank God the breakdancing's not in the Commonwealth Games, eh?
0: I know. Poor Ray gun.
2: One of my best friends is a professional breaker.
3: And really?
2: That was fun to listen to through the breaking
3: her
2: communities.
3: Lens.
2: Yeah, it wasn't pride. They weren't filled with pride.
3: Well, not well received.
2: What Australia was doing.
0: Ray Gun came to my birthday. You didn't.
2: Okay.
3: What?
2: Ray Gun was at his birthday.
3: What, to perform?
0: No, as a guest, and she didn't come. So there you go.
2: I had to work.
0: Well, Ray Gun didn't.
2: Hey, you were the one that chose. You. You got to choose the date of your birthday.
0: August 10 every year. Lock it in. Okay, here we go. This is the win Emma to say in the game, Ricky.
2: Gosh.
0: Name a capital city starting with B.
3: Berlin.
0: Perfect.
2: That's not it. You nailed it. Congratulations.
3: That was
0: well done.
3: The great escape for me.
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0: In Forestville, delays remain eastbound on Warringah Road near Ferguson Street after an earlier bus breakdown. The M7 motorway looking good southbound through Lighthorse Interchange. North Sydney is still seeing those delays northbound on the Warringah Freeway through Redfern, also underpaced eastbound on Cleveland Street. Bondi Junction, we are seeing delays westbound on Old South Head Road at Sidinefield Drive. We have an 18-minute run on the M5 westbound from Kingsgrove main tunnel exit to Preston's. 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Possible showers, top of 20 tomorrow in the city and 20 in the west. Right now, it's 13 degrees on Sydney's Nova 96.9.
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1: Kellyville, look out for a two-car crash on Windsor Road at Acres Road, causing delays in all directions. Roselle, look out for a broken-down car eastbound on Victoria Road at the Iron Cove Bridge, closing one lane. The M5 all clear westbound with around 15 minutes of travel time from the M5 main tunnel exit at Kingsgrove through to Preston's. The M7 all clear headed southbound with around 17 minutes travel time from Richmond Road through to Preston's. The M4 busy but moving westbound through Prospect past the Prospect Highway. For 24/7 roadside assistance that's here to help, but not just tow, join NRMA today with 3 months free. 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T's and C's apply. Possible showers tomorrow with tops of 20 degrees. Tonight will get down to 12. Right now it's 14 degrees on Sydney's Nova 96.9.
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11: 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Aww.
10: It's the year 2026.
11: What?
10: And life is good.
11: Monday to Thursday. This is your Australian music destination.
12: Yeah, it is.
11: Hello, my name is Maddie Rowe. If we haven't met before, I am very passionate about Australian music. Producer Alicia is also very passionate about Australian music.
12: You're turning me.
11: I'm turning you into a converted fan.
12: Yeah.
11: If you can't pick the accent, talk a little bit.
12: I am English, unfortunately.
11: She is English. Boo. She's one of the good ones,
12: yeah,
11: though. Favorite Australian artist that you've discovered this year?
12: Oh, my God. Maybe Alexa.
11: Oh, we love Alexia.
12: Or even, like, to be fair, Ricky Lee has been added. Like, her whole discography is now on one of my playlists.
11: Yes, so. On your princess playlist.
12: Yeah,
11: my pop playlist.
12: Yeah.
11: We love you, Ricky Lee. We love Alexia. We love all Australian music here. On the show tonight, we are going to get you across an Australian artist who could have been a monster truck driver. Plus, your favourite Aussie act has opened a karaoke bar.
12: Sort of.
11: We'll get you across those details next. It is the Maddie Rowe Oz Music Show with Pan Flutes. Yes, Boone plays.

0: That is one of the great songs. Angus and Julia Stone, our favourite brother-sister duo, that is Chateau on the Matty Rowe Oz Music Show tonight. You know, yesterday they opened kind of like a karaoke bar.
1: Oh, okay.
0: They're putting out a new album, September 4th. It's called Karaoke Bar.
1: Okay, makes sense.
0: And the lead single from it is called Karaoke Bar. So I saw a bunch of Nova people there last night at Angus and Julia Stone's karaoke bar pop-up, singing horrendously, until Angus and Julia Stone took to the stage, and then, of course, they sounded amazing. Yeah. Karaoke is not fun if you sound good, though.
1: I mean, yeah, you've got to sound bad for karaoke to be fun.
0: I know. It's so
1: otherwise, nobody wants to go after you.
0: It's true, and it's so hard for me because I can actually sing. Oh, yeah. Eclipse. Let's do Eclipse now from Delta Goodrum. When we come back, the Aussie artist who could have been a monster truck driver. Let's do Eclipse now. This is Delta Goodrum on the Oz Music Show here at Nova. We always butcher the start of this singing over it, but hey, let's do it.
1: Ready?
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1: You mumble under your breath. I doubt you know what she said. Let's get this off of your chest.

0: Friday night. This is the Matty Rowe Oz Music Show at Nova. Hey, coming up, do sports fans want to hear more music at their sporting events? Ooh. Apparently so. The research is out. Details next.
1: From the music world. What you heard, that's true, yeah.
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0: Australian music is the best thing in the whole world.
3: Hear, hear.
0: We love to get you across everything that is going on in the Australian music world with your Australian music news. This is Maddie's Music Minute. Let's start with this. Rhythm and the Reef Festival. That sounds fun. That sounds like good drums. And a little bit of sea, you know, like the ocean. Rhythm and the Reef Festival have dropped their lineup for 2026 with some massive names on the bill. It's going to be held in Mackay, Queensland. Rhythm and the Reef is a massive all-ages celebration of live music, art, community. Sounds like a vibe to me. Mm-hmm. This year, it'll be its 6th anniversary of the festival with the biggest lineup yet. Jessica Malboy, Spiderbait, June Rats, Bag Raiders, Illy, Rogue Traders.
3: Oh,
0: sign
3: so
0: us up. Yeah. Tickets go on sale next Thursday, 11th of June, via rhythmandthereef.com. Australian country artist Taylor Moss has revealed she almost drove monster trucks for a living.
3: What?
0: Instead of making music. Posting to Instagram, the country artist shared footage of a monster truck. They're touring Australia currently, the monster trucks. Footage of the monster trucks using her song to, like, into. Is that what you call it? What do monster trucks do? Drive.
3: They into.
0: They go up ramps and do backflips. Yeah. Anyway, they used a Taylor Moss song in their theatrical show. And yes, she revealed this fun fact.
4: Fun fact about me, I'm actually an Australian country pop artist and I used to tour with the Australian monster truck team. And I almost drove this monster truck for a living. I got sent this video over the weekend of Mayhem, the truck that I drove, using my song Ain't No Girly Girl as it's driving in Rod Laver Arena. I'm going to play the audio right now.
0: So cool. From monster trucks to music, we love the progression.
3: Yeah.
0: And finally, Adelaide's Sunny Federa is having a very successful residency at Pasha in Ibiza.
3: Ooh.
0: He has a 22-week residency there, playing every Monday night at 3 a.m. 3 a.m. That wouldn't be Monday night then. That would be Monday morning.
3: Well, Tuesday morning.
0: Oh,
3: you'd be closing the night out. Unless that's what they mean. Unless it's Sunday night, Monday morning.
0: That feels like it makes more sense.
3: Sure, yeah.
0: So there is a wild crossover with this Ibiza residency. Okay. Ibiza? Whatever you want fancy. Sunny Federa is good friends with Caitlin Ford from the Matildas.
3: Okay.
0: Random, right?
3: Mm.
0: Sunny Federa has had Caitlin

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0: throwbacks, sneaky sound system, UFO. I saw a UFO and nobody believed me in 2026. I feel like that would be the opposite case.
1: Everyone would believe you.
0: Everyone
1: for sure.
0: would be believing me. Aliens, come and save us. This is the Matty Rowe Oz Music Show here at Nova. Coming up, what do sports fans go to sporting events for?
1: Sports?
0: Apparently it's not just sports.
1: Okay.
0: It's also the good beer and something else that is a key part for some people at sporting events.
1: Okay. Interesting.
0: More details next as we celebrate the best Australian music, country music artist Morgan Evans, Nova Red Room alumni too. This is Letting You Go at Nova.

0: Running Up That Hill from Sergeant Slick. Kate Bush, of course. This is the Maddie Wrote Oz Music Show. Coming up, I don't know what we're doing on the Oz Music Show because all it says on my sheet is Alicia, surprise for Maddie.
1: Yeah, you're not going to know until we get into it, mate, but I've got a little special something planned for you. And I think you're going to find it difficult.
0: No, I thought it was going to be a treat. Remember when you surprised me with a Kylie Minogue Barbie doll?
1: That's not what we're doing today.
0: No, is it going to hurt my brain?
1: I'm not going to tell you.
0: Okay,
1: you'll find out.
0: Fine. Hey, I don't know if you know this, but sports fans don't just want to go to sport events to watch sport.
1: Okay.
0: A recent study showed that up to 45% of Aussies want more music at sport events,
1: okay,
0: which we love, not just at big grand final events either. Grand finals, though, are a great place for sports to for music to be.
1: Mm.
0: Snoop Dogg last year, AFL grand final, he brought out Baker Boy and Jessica Mauboy and Tash Sultana. That was a vibe. We also had Katy Perry bring out Tina Arena at the AFL grand final. Two icons. So yes, sporttainment, a brand new word that we have recently penned, is something that is going to really take over the sporting events.
1: Did you make that up yourself?
0: No, I didn't. I saw it somewhere. Sporttainment, brand new term. So according to Ticketmaster State of Play Sport 2026 report, 54% of sports fans also attend live music events. So that's
1: makes
0: cool.
1: Sense. Yeah.
0: 26% believe live music attract new fans to sport.
1: Yeah.
0: 24% of people would travel abroad for a match if it featured an artist they liked. So that's cool. They're good stats for me. Ticketmaster sampled 15,000 sports fans across the world over in the States. Actually, 29% consider the Super Bowl halftime show the highlight of the event.
1: Okay.
0: And I...
1: It's true.
0: Completely agree.
1: Yeah.
0: So, gear up. I think we're going to see way more music at sport events in the future. Kylie Minogue doing the AFL Grand Final. That's going to be epic. I would love to see G Flip jump on the drums with Kylie.
1: Yes.
0: Are you joking? That would
1: be... Oh, my gosh.
0: So good. And G Flip is a massive Kylie fan. They even have a Kylie Minogue tattoo that says, Kylie thinks I'm cute. So, if Kylie also thought G was good at the drums... Get them at the grand final. Bet on fire from G

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0: Collab on the Matty Rowe Oz Music Show here at Nova. Still to come, we get you across the biggest gigs in your city this weekend. But now, I don't know what's happening because Alicia said, you said there was a surprise for me and I'm nervous because apparently it's not a good surprise.
1: Well, it's a fun game that I thought we could do.
0: Okay.
1: So there is kind of a trend going on at the moment. I don't know if you saw that video of the guy who made the world record attempt to name as many dishes as he can, takeaway dishes as he can.
0: Yes, Big John.
2: Egg fried rice, chicken fried rice, pork fried rice, special fried rice, Singapore fried rice, Singapore rice noodle, plain charming,
1: so
2: chicken
1: good.
2: Charming, pork charming, beef charming, chicken balls, prawn balls, pork balls, sweet and sour chicken, sweet and sour pork.
0: It's so iconic. He does 40 takeaways in 30 seconds.
1: Something like that, yeah.
0: I've seen so many people try and attempt to do that.
1: How many takeaways they can do. Well, I thought it would be fun for you, Maddie Rowe.
3: Oh, no.
1: To do as many Australian artists as you can in 30 seconds.
0: Don't make me do this because I'm going to forget people that I really love and adore.
1: You're the Oz artist girl and this can be our take on this new trend going on.
0: Okay. So
1: I've got a 30-second timer here.
0: Okay.
1: And you just quickly try and think of as many as you can before we start.
0: Okay.
1: But I'm about to hit the timer and I will submit this to Guinness Book of World Records and see if we can
0: get it. I need to stand up. Okay, here we go.
1: Stand up. Shake it off. Your 30 seconds starts now.
0: Kylie Minogue, Delta Goodrum, Amy Shark, G Flip, South Summit, Chloe Parche, Jet Blyton, Nina Jirachi, Illy, Sunny Federa, Flume, Fisher, Dom Dolla, Holly Hebe, Charlie Alexia, George Atlas, Barker, Miss Kanina, Kobe D, Rufus DeSol, Devora,
1: you got a sneaky two more in at the end there.
3: Oh my god.
1: I wasn't counting, but I'll have to take that away and see how many you got. And we'll figure out if that's a... I'm sure it's a world record. I don't think anyone else has tried to name.
0: Sorry if I missed you. Love you, Mia Ray and Lane Pittman.
1: You're thinking of them all. Shepherd.
0: It's all right. We could do it again. I reckon I could do better.
1: I'll give you a week to think of some more and we'll try it again next week.
0: All right. So Maddie Rowe's Music Show with Lane Pittman.

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5: 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You're so very welcome for it. Hello, my name is Matty Rowe. What is on in your city this weekend? Do you want to get to an Australian gig? You should. Details on the gig guide next. And

AFL Grand Final fans are going to be vibing on that. Whether they like it or not, Kylie Minogue is performing and she is going to rock that stadium. MCG September this year, it's all going down. This is the Matty Rowe Oz Music Show. What is on in your city this weekend though? DT?

0: Future banger, 10 years old, still a tune. Go Bang, Peñao here on Nova. This is the Matty Rowe Oz Music Show. It is time to get you across what is on in your city this weekend. We are doing Matty's Gig Guide.
1: Are you guys ready?
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1: Go!
0: All right, what's on in your city this weekend? It is Matty Rowe. Welcome back to another edition of my gig guide. In Melbourne, starting off on Friday, Pete Murray playing at Chelsea Heights Hotel. My old stomping ground, Bess Palmer's there. And over at 170 Russell, you can catch Alice in Wonderland playing her Wonderland Warehouse rave. On Saturday, the Jungle Giants bring their Experiencing Feelings of Joy tour to the Forum. And on Sunday, Illy celebrates 10 years of 2 Degrees at 170 Russell. Let's see what's on in Brizzy with Lutzy.
5: Thank you. In Brisbane on Friday and Saturday, Ballpark Music playing the Tivoli, fresh off the back of supporting Oasis last year. How good. And one of my favourites, the Super Jesus, are playing Jet Age 25th Anniversary. Love you, Sarah. At the Trifford Friday and Coolangatta Hotel on Saturday. And on Sunday, catch Freya Sky at Fortitude Music Hall. Now, over to Adelaide, Molly Rose.
6: Thanks, Lutzy. It's a big weekend here in Adelaide. Eskimo Joe are back and they're playing at the Gov on Friday night. Conrad Sewell is also playing Friday. He's at the Lion Arts Factory. Sunday, it's all about Alice in Wonderland. She's going to be at the Hindley Street Music Hall, one of my favourite venues here in Adelaide. She's performing her Wonderland Warehouse rave. Now let's see what's going on in Sydney with Tim Blackwell.
7: In Sydney, kick off your weekend right with Meg Mack at the University of Wollongong. Yes Boone is hitting up Mumbo Jumbo's Beach House on Saturday, and also on Saturday, Lude is playing at the Roundhouse, and he is always loose. On Sunday, South Summit bring their Run It Back tour to the Metro Theatre. That's it for another huge week of the Gig Guide here in Sydney and all around the joint. Tune in next week to find out what's on near you.
0: Thank you, Tim Blackwell. You might have noticed that Perth was absent from the Gig Guide tonight. Why? Because there is... Well, we couldn't find anything on.
8: Nothing.
0: There was nothing.
8: Nothing.
0: This weekend, you need to go out, touch some grass,
8: yep.
0: See a movie, sniff the air.
8: Read a book.
0: Also, Matt Corby is in your town tonight playing a show. Good on you, Perth. This is Matt now at Nova.

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0: gentlemen. This is the Matty Rowe Oz Music Show here at Nova. What is on in Australian music news? All the details in less than 10 minutes here at Nova. Kelly Holiday, in less than a week's time, is going to be over in Ireland, Dublin, to play a show. He also then heads to Manchester, London, your old stomping ground, Alicia, and then Berlin and Cologne. Where is Cologne? Because I've never been there. I just know it as a little scent you put on your body.
1: I've heard of it. I think maybe Italy off the top of my head.
0: Cologne?
1: Sure. Yeah.
0: Cologne would be in Italy because they always smell so good. Kelly Holiday's Dancing 2. Don't quote us on that, by the way. Dancing 2 plays now on the Oz Music Show here at Nova. Go kill it, my friend.

0: brand new music from Jazzy K on the Oz Music Show here at Nova. You know she's the voice of a Bratz song?
1: Oh.
0: Like the Bratz dolls?
1: Yeah.
0: They did a TV show. She voiced it.
1: Oh, okay.
0: Crazy. That is Jazzy K. I am Maddie Rowe. This is the Maddie Rowe Oz Music Show, and we get you across the biggest Australian music news headlines now.
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0: Australian music is the best thing in the whole world.
1: Yeah, yeah.
0: We love to get you across everything that is going on in the Australian music world with your Australian music news. This is Maddie's Music Minute. Let's start with this. Rhythm and the Reef Festival. That sounds fun. That sounds like good drums. And a little bit of sea, you know, like the ocean. Rhythm and the Reef Festival have dropped their lineup for 2026 with some massive names on the bill. It's going to be held in Mackay, Queensland. Rhythm and the Reef is a massive all-ages celebration of live music, art, community. Sounds like a vibe to me. Mm-hmm. This year, it'll be its sixth anniversary of the festival with the biggest lineup yet. Jessica Malboy, Spiderbait, June Rats, Bag Raiders, Illy, Rogue Traders.
1: Oh,
0: sign
1: so
0: us
1: good.
0: Up. Yeah. Tickets go on sale next Thursday, 11th of June, via rhythmandthereef.com. Australian country artist Taylor Moss has revealed she almost drove monster trucks for a living.
1: What?
0: Instead of making music. Posting to Instagram, the country artist shared footage of a monster truck. They're touring Australia currently, the monster trucks. Footage of the monster trucks using her song to like into. Is that what you call it? What do monster trucks do? Drive.
1: They into.
0: They go up ramps and do backflips. Yeah. Anyway, they used a Taylor Moss song in their theatrical show. And yes, she revealed this fun fact.
3: Fun fact about me, I'm actually an Australian country pop artist and I used to tour with the Australian monster truck team. And I almost drove this monster truck for a living. I got sent this video over the weekend of Mayhem, the truck that I drove, using my song Ain't No Girly Girl as it's driving in Rod Laver Arena. I'm gonna play the audio right now.
0: So cool, from monster trucks to music, we love the progression. And finally, Adelaide's Sunny Federa is having a very successful residency at Pasha in Ibiza.
1: Ooh.
0: He has a 22-week residency there, playing every Monday night at 3 a.m. 3 a.m. That wouldn't be Monday night then. That would be Monday morning.
1: Well, Tuesday morning.
0: Oh,
1: it'd be closing the night out. Unless that's what they mean. Unless it's Sunday night, Monday morning.
0: That feels like it makes more sense.
1: Sure, yeah.
0: So there is a wild crossover with this Ibiza residency. Okay. Ibiza? Whatever you say.
1: Whatever you want fancy.
0: Sunny Federa is good friends with Caitlin Ford from the Matildas.
1: Okay.
0: Random, right?
1: Mm.
0: Sunny Federa has had Caitlin come to his Ibiza residency.
1: Love that.
0: He also went to Emirates Stadium a few weeks ago to present Caitlin Ford with a shirt marking her 200th anniversary or appearance for Arsenal.
1: Oh, okay. Love that.
0: So that's cool. Sunny Federa has a brand new album dropping next week. He is also teasing something massive in London for the next week or so. So watch this space. We have a podcast that we update every single day with the biggest Australian music news headlines, and we play the bangers here too.
1: Yep.
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3: 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Hey, girls just wanna have fun.
1: Matt is back after this.
0: 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Ricky Lee and Tim.
4: Huge. Olivia Dean. Baby steps. What do you call that in music where they go...
0: That?
4: Like they're not opening their mouth.
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4: Yeah, that's what I'm saying. That's why I mentioned it off the back of an Olivia
5: Dean. Okay.
4: Oh, does she?
1: Ricky Lee and Tim.
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1: Ricky Lee and Tim.
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0: Kid Laroi. Thank you, Cyndi Lauper, for that line used in the Kid Laroi song. Girls do just want to have fun. It is true. We have fun every night on this show. Monday to Thursday, 9 p.m. It is the Maddie Rowe Oz Music Show at Nova. I am Maddie Rowe. Producer Alicia is here.
1: Hello.
0: And we have fun. We're going to have so much fun next week. G Flip is hanging out on the show.
1: Yes.
0: To talk about their breakout viral song, Bed on Fire, from the off-campus TV show. We also hang out with a 20-year-old guy from the Gold Coast who just signed a record deal with Joel and Benji Madden from Good Charlotte.
1: Yeah.
0: Huge week on the show. Before we jump out of here.
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0: All right, brand new Australian music you need to add to your playlist. This one comes from the Mornington Peninsula in Victoria. That is my old hometown.
1: Yeah, there's a few people coming out from there now.
0: Tones and I is from the Mornington Peninsula. Illy,
1: yeah.
0: Me.
1: You.
0: And Holly Hebe. She is 21 years old, just wrapped up a tour across Australia with Alexia, who we absolutely adore as well. This brand new song is called Crying Your Eyes Out. It is about being in the club with the lights on, loud music, playing shows, meeting strangers, but also, you know, not feeling so great.
1: Mm.
0: And I feel like this verse melody really, like, captures that, like, being in the club and going, overthinking.
1: Yeah.
0: The overthinking thoughts. The rhythm of this verse is so good. Holly Hebe, Crying Your Eyes Out, plays now on the Oz Music Show at Nova.

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2: 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And we are less than 24 hours away from brand new Taylor Swift for the Toy Story 5 movie. What's it going to sound like? I don't know, but I'm keen. I knew you were trouble, Taylor, after Nova.

0: Long live Britney Spears, that is Circus. Non-stop fresh hits and throwbacks are on tonight. Hi, I'm Maddie Rowe, hope you're well. Ed Sheeran's Celestial Plus, huge throwback from Panic at the Disco coming up. And I need to get you across this brand new 20-year-old artist from the UK. People are calling her a young Adele. Hypes, hypes for days. Her name is Sienna Spiro. I think she's going to be massive. Material Lover is from the brand new Devil Wears Prada 2 movie. This song is good. A material lover. Hear it in full next.
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0: You know, somebody has to win that New York City trip to see him live on Nova. 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Olivia Dean's Man I Need plays next.
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2: 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That's when I knew that your heart was scarring. 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Like, wait, babe, let me

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1: Huge. Olivia Dean. Baby steps. What do you call that in music where they go...
0: That?
1: Like they're not opening their mouth.
0: It's like a hum.
1: They go...
0: Olivia Dean does it a lot.
1: Yeah, that's what I'm saying. That's why I mentioned it off the back of Olivia Dean's.
0: Okay.
1: Oh, does she?
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16: Jody and Hazy. In the
17: morning. Sorry. Are you away on another girls' trip?
18: Hang on.
17: Can I just rewind just for a second? Just hold the phone. Weren't you getting up at me for going on a Bucks weekend to Bali a few weeks ago?
18: I did.
17: Like I was the worst person in the world. I needed to grow up and take a good hard look at myself in the mirror.
18: Well, I mean, your form wasn't great in Bali. Some of your mates were highly questionable.
17: Not me, though. No. I was the responsible one. I was the skipper.
18: Were you, though?
19: Shout out to Dylan, your mate.
17: No, hey, Dylan's listening too, by the way.
18: Oh, my God.
17: From some of the mines in Indonesia. Love you, Dil.
18: You were absolutely deplorable. And as your wife said to me the day that you were leaving, she said, I would feel more confident putting Henry, who's your 7-year-old, on the plane than my husband.
17: Yeah. Yeah, he's got more life skills than me, which is very, very concerning. Mm. Are you going on a netball trip this weekend?
18: Yeah, I am.
17: Is that a thing?
18: It is a
17: girls' netball trip.
18: We're making it a thing. It's an annual thing.
17: Wow.
18: Okay, so we're heading over to Sydney. We're going to watch. We're going to watch the Thunderbirds take on the Swifts tomorrow. Mm. And yes, so then we stay for a couple of nights and just have a good old fashioned gals' trip.
17: So
18: and
17: what do you think you're going to do? What do you guys think you're going to get up to?
18: Well, can you remember when I came back from last year and I was telling you how much of the discussion was around estrogen patches?
17: Yeah.
18: Probably just more of that stuff.
17: Oh, Jesus. Have you got an itinerary set?
18: Yes. Fly out Friday afternoon.
17: Yep.
18: Maybe go out for dinner Friday night. Go to the Netty on Saturday. Head out for a few cheeky beverages Saturday night and then fly home Sunday.
17: So what are you going to do on Friday night?
18: I don't know. Just
17: will you get an early night?
18: Oh, well, you know me, like, because I get up early.
17: So this is where it sort of catches up with you with the age thing. You go, oh no, we'll just have an early night on Friday night. What you'll do is you'll have a crack, and on Saturday you mightn't even turn up to the netball.
18: That is not true.
17: That is 100% true.
18: I can promise you. And then so I've got that trip this weekend, and then in 2 weeks we've got a high school reunion on the Gold Coast. What could possibly go wrong, you guys? What could? Ten of us all from the same year are catching up on Mount Tambourine, if you know the Gold Coast, just up the hill there, and we're all staying at a house.
17: And to do what?
18: For 3 days.
17: To swap estrogen patches.
18: Well, we are at that age set. But I don't know, just catch up. We haven't all seen each other for a very long time. Maybe we'll reminisce over a tally of Strongbow Sweet. That's what we used to drink back in the day. Or some West Coast coolers. Who's to say, Andrew? Might get a little bit loose and crazy. I am a little bit nervous and scared because once these girls get together, oh gosh.
17: Back in the day, it used to be like that.
18: Well, back in the day when we were 18 and we'd go nightclubbing.
17: Yeah, and you could back it up the next day.
18: Yeah.
17: Remember when hangovers weren't a thing?
18: Yeah.
17: And now what comes with a hangover is, I don't know, a good week of anxiety.
18: Yes.
17: That spearing sort of thing between your eyeballs for at least the next 2 to 3 days.
18: There'll be a lot of what did I say last night? Did I offend Donette McCallum from year 12? You know, a bit of that.
17: Yeah.
18: Oh, I'm mentally preparing myself. Don't worry.
17: I like how the tables have now been reversed.
18: Yeah.
17: It's back onto you. Uh-huh. So it's always about, oh, the bloke. So we've got to use them, treat them like children and pick them up from the pub. Well, it's in reverse now, and I'm very happy that one of our favourite comedians, Max Price, has given the ladies a little turn. This will be your beautiful husband, Greg, picking you up from the airport after your attempt at having a girls' weekend.
19: We had a great day. She kept her friends laughing with her same old stories. Gosh. She did take a nap on the bar today.
20: I emailed about no day naps.
19: Yeah, I am aware, but we couldn't really do much after she polished off the second bottle of rosé.
20: Okay.
19: She did have a few tears. I love yous to her mate. She did eat, which was great.
20: Oh, that's good.
19: She did have 3 cheese boards, though, on her own.
20: Okay.
19: So they went hard quite early, and they were mixing a lot of different drinks, so I just keep an eye on that tonight.
20: Yeah, thank you. Your bag?
19: Sat on the lawn.
20: And shoes?
19: Oh, don't know. Leah's shoes? Can anybody find Leah's shoes? I just want to take a look at the tailbone. She did do a pretty aggressive slut drop.
17: How do the slut drops go these days?
18: Oh, my God. That is going to be actual audio. Yeah. Where did you find that?

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5: Joe, can we go to States, please?
6: Sure.
5: That's where all the really saucy stories happen. Now, follow along with this one. I'll get to the point after I give you the details, okay?
6: Right.
5: An Atlanta Police Deputy Chief by the name of Kelly Collier. That's a cool name. Kelly Collier.
6: Yeah, rolls off the tongue.
5: He's under scrutiny over a reported 2-year extramarital relationship with US District Judge Eleanor Ross.
6: Whoa.
5: Okay? Mm-hmm. The chief is a guy, by the way. That's Kelly the guy.
6: Yeah.
5: And Eleanor Ross. So according to reports, court staff allegedly overheard intimate encounters involving the pair in the judge's chambers during business hours.
6: Come on, guys.
5: That's how that was sprung.
6: Who's policing the state of Atlanta?
5: That's true.
6: You guys are doing that.
5: Run by dirty birds. Judge Ross received a private reprimand from a judicial conduct committee over the relationship, attendance at a political event and statements made during the subsequent investigation. So the department has launched an internal investigation into Collier's conduct. Here's the thing, though.
6: What is it? Yep.
5: Someone recorded the sounds that were coming from the chambers.
6: Okay.
5: That led to them getting sprung.
6: Yeah.
5: Who has sex like this? Listen to this. You ready?
6: Yeah.
5: You're kidding, aren't you?
6: That is.
5: She's shrieking.
6: What the hell? Okay, two things here. No one makes that sound.
5: No one makes that sound.
6: And she's bunging it on if she is.
5: You reckon
6: she's like, ah, this is so good. It's not. And secondly, if you're trying to keep this on the down low because you're having an extramarital affair, what are you doing?
5: Come on, listen. Come on. Nobody is having that much of an intense orgasm.
6: No.
5: That you're making sounds like this.
6: Ow.
5: And can I just say that if I was the man in that situation,
6: yeah,
5: I'd be stopping immediately being like, I'm so sorry. I'm so sorry. What am I doing so drastically wrong?
6: Yeah. Gosh, I just think that no one makes that sound when they're making love. But I did think that until we had a few calls from producer Lucy's neighbours.
5: Oh,
6: and they were like,
5: yes.
6: Hear. You no, like, should hear.
5: Yeah. Said she's the piping shrike. Like opera coming out. Big congrats to you, Boss Josh. Doing a great job.
6: I really don't have to say. Yeah. Don't say anything.
5: There's nothing you can say.
6: Don't say anything. For once, just keep your mouth shut, Lucy.
0: Jody and Hazy.
3: In the morning. Ricky Lee and Tim.
7: Let's talk irrational fears.
6: Yeah, what are you afraid of?
7: Lisa.
8: As a child, there used to be a TV commercial on. It was an alcoholic beverage song with a tongue. That song,
6: I
8: rock myself forward. I can't deal with it. They used to play it at the football.
7: Are you ready, Lisa? I've got the song.
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8: No!
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3: 1 minute. If you finish with the power, you'll score yourself $500 this morning thanks to Automasters. Good morning to you, Fitzy.
4: Good morning, guys. Good morning. On a roll.
5: Yeah.
4: Of one.
5: Please say a very good morning to Tashara from Manopara West. Hello, Tashara.
6: Hello.
5: Hi.
6: Hi, good morning.
4: Ah, the old desert, the Tashara Desert. Yeah.
6: Yeah. Originally from the Yorks, actually.
3: Oh, there you go.
4: Oh, you're a Yorkie.
5: Oh.
4: Have they got a bit of bloom? They got a bit of bloom over there at the moment, Tashara, do you know? Is that bloom hanging?
6: Yeah,
4: they do. No, that foam, we're worrying that with a couple of storms coming in that it's going to stir it up again.
5: Oh,
6: yeah.
5: No.
6: Yeah, well, it's not very nice. Like, my parents are on the York Peninsula on Port Victoria, so can see it, every morning they drive past it. Disgusting.
3: Remember early days when we were like, oh, should we eat it? And then...
4: Let's do a suey into the foam.
3: And then you wake up and you got like an extra eyeball and you're like, ooh,
5: well,
3: that's not...
5: Oh, no.
6: All
5: right. Tashara, you just need to have the power at the end, okay? I'm going to kick off with you. Are you ready to go?
6: I'm going to give it a shot.
5: All right.
3: Okay, here we go.
5: Ready, Fitz?
3: 3, 2, 1. Let's roll.
5: Tashara, former Olympian Ariane Titmus was on the show last week. What sport is she known for?
6: Swimming?
5: Yes. Which Kardashian sister is older, Kim or Courtney?
6: Kim.
5: Incorrect, Courtney. Fitz, in which Australian state would you find Hamilton Island?
4: Queensland?
5: Yes. An Australian Prime Minister went missing while swimming in 1967. Who was it?
4: Harold Holt.
5: Yes. Which country has won the most FIFA World Cups?
4: Italy.
5: Incorrect. Brazil. Okay. Tashara, who played Iron Man in the Marvel films?
6: Am I allowed to pass?
5: Yes, but we're back to you, Fitz. It was Robert Downey Jr. Which vitamin is produced when human skin is exposed to sunlight?
4: D.
5: Yes. True or false? The pupil in a goat's eye is rectangle.
4: False.
3: True.
4: I knew goats have weird looking eyes, but I didn't think it was rectangle. Damn.
5: Oh, it's true.
3: Tashara, $500. Congratulations.
6: Yeah.
5: Oh.
6: Need it at the moment.
5: Don't thank us. Thank goats for having weird ass eyes.
3: Yeah.
4: Have you got a screaming goat in the system there, Hazy? That's always funny to finish off with. Oh gosh, I can't believe I got beaten by a goat.
6: I would never have known the answer to that.
4: Sure, that's why I had to say to the cops once that it reversed onto me.
5: Yeah. Sorry, Tashara.
3: He's gallant in defeat.
4: I'm sorry. Well done, Tashara. Enjoy your 500.
6: Thank you.
5: You get inappropriate when you lose. Have you noticed that?
4: I know. I spit the dummy, don't I?
3: That's it. Hey, Fitzy. Hey, before we let you go, big freeze tonight. You're plunging in halftime at the Crows game.
5: Oh, nice.
4: Very excited about this, guys, and obviously this will be probably the most important MND push that we have, and raising awareness, and obviously the celebrating the magnificent life of Neil Danaher. So yes, I'm looking forward to it. There's a little bit of there's some nerves in the air as well, but you've got to dress as someone who inspires you.
5: Yeah.
4: I'm not going to give too much away, but this guy, well, he was my idol as a footballer growing up.
3: Right. Oh, okay. Can you give us a hint as to where he might have played? What state did he play?
4: My old man played for Glenelg in the late 60s, early 70s. So as a young boy, I was a Glenelg fan. That's all I'm saying to you.
3: Okay. Can I ask one more question?
5: No, did he play? Don't ruin it.
3: Did he play a lot of footy, like a hell of a lot of football?
4: Yeah, he did, but I think you're thinking of somebody else. But he played a lot of football.
3: Okay.
5: Righto.
4: Ooh.
5: Don't ruin it.
3: All right. We'll find out tonight.
5: Let the poor man go.
3: Also this. Oh, that's a,

0: screaming goat that came up. That's I just typed, goat. Just typed in goat. There's 12 different sound effects.
1: Give us another one. Give us another one. Well, that was my reaction when I got the question.
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0: Jodie and Hazy.
1: Yesterday, Jodie, we spoke about Gen Z and how they are very much on track to be the most single generation of all time through a bunch of factors, financial stability, Gen Z just being really difficult. No, I'm just kidding, Gen Zers. I'm just kidding.
2: You've got to stop systematically offending Gen Zers. They're just a little bit misunderstood, that's all.
1: No, do you know what I appreciate about Gen Zers?
2: Go.
1: Is they're doing their own thing.
2: I know.
1: They don't care about what previous generations have done. They go, no, this is our turn and we will do things our way. And that's part of the marriage thing as well. Mm. There's no ideology that they have to get married.
2: Yeah.
1: They go, do you know what? I'll get married if it's the right thing to do and if I choose to do it. And specifically with age, I don't care how old I am. See, there's no, I need to be married before 30. We'll do what we want to do and get out of our face. Yeah. Well done, Gen Z.
2: All of those things. Because back in Producer Lucy day, back in her day, she was like, well, I need to be married and start thinking about having kids by the age I'm 30. And she's now 31. So that has spectacularly backfired on her.
1: Good on you for bucking the trend, Producer Lucy.
3: Oh, wow. Okay, though. Since turning 30 over a year ago or whenever that was, the body clock panic did set in.
1: Okay.
3: And so whilst boss Josh and I are very happy, the conversation now is a bit more around kids, less so marriage.
1: Yeah.
2: I said, you know what I'm hearing? I don't know. Are you hearing the same thing?
1: Yeah.
2: I'm just hearing that producer Lucy got close to 30 and then she's like, oh, God, I've got to settle down. So she sort of like just took the crumbs with boss Josh.
1: Yeah, that's true, actually. Hell of a crumb too. Hey, is it top shelf of the crumbs though?
3: Oh, well, thanks. Crumb. I'm sure you'll like that comment.
2: God, Lucy's just panicked and just grabbed the first V-neck person that she could find. Come here, boss Josh.
1: Nice, isn't it? 13, 24, 10.
2: Yes.
1: Take us through it. Marriage, are you a Gen Zer who's like, no, I'm not doing the marriage thing?
2: Do you know what I also think it is? I think they've hired their standards.
1: Yeah.
2: Just going, I'm not going to settle. Why would I settle?
1: So back in the 1970s, 80% of people were married by the age of 30.
2: Right.
1: Now it's sitting at around 30, 40%.
2: Wow.
1: You know what? And that's purely because of choice. I guarantee that in the 70s, people with married people, without even loving them, but being like, well, this is what we have to do because, you know, I'm 30 and you're supposed to get married. Mm. On top of that as well, how many people back in the 70s might have got pregnant and been like, oh, gosh, we've got to get married now?
2: Yeah, because you can't have a baby out of wedlock.
1: Oh, God, she's all good.
2: No.
1: Versus now, it's like, whatever.
2: Yeah. Is that what happened to Deirdre? She got knocked up and then she just grabbed your dad and was like, oh, okay.
1: Twice. Yeah.
2: Deirdre didn't learn, did she? Poor Deirdre Hayes. Oh, I should have learned the first time. Never mind.
1: Yeah.
2: 13, 24, 10. Is it your choice? Are you wanting to stay single? Does it panic you that you might be single for the rest of your life? We'd love to hear from you.
1: Yeah, and is there an age now? Mm. I don't think there's an age.
2: Nah.
1: Because, it's not 30, it's not 40, it's whatever.
2: Yeah. Let's go to Sarah.
4: Hey, how you doing?
2: Good, good. Are you a Gen Zer?
4: No, I'm a millennial, but I'm all for this.
2: Yeah.
4: I think it's now turned into the pressure we've always felt. All of our friends are married and some of them are still in debt now, paying it off. And I feel like it's not so much celebrating us anymore. It's about the party that's expected of us.
1: Yep.
2: Yeah.
4: So financially, we've done smart moves and done investment properties instead, like, we're sort of looking at what we're setting up for our children instead of what we need to do to feel like this is what you're supposed to do.
1: Yes.
4: So I'm all for them not getting married. Kudos. We're not married, we're not engaged, and we're good.
1: Yeah, financial. But the financial factor, because I feel like now, if you want to have a nice wedding.
2: What's it cost?
1: At a nice winery, it's probably, would it be 50 grand minimum?
2: I don't know.
1: What do you reckon, Sarah? How much for a decent wedding now as a minimum?
4: Oh, look, I would say it's well over that. Even back 10 years ago when our friends were getting married, it was a good over 100 grand for a new wedding. And for the size to have family and friends there, like, ridiculous amounts. And anything that has wedding attached to it, I feel like it's like a 60% increase.
2: Yeah. People do sort of capitalise on that, don't they?
1: Yeah, for one night, and you're probably going to have to leave at like 11 o'clock.
2: Yeah, what about producer Lucy who wants to get married? I can just see the life draining from her eyes as we talk about how much it costs.
1: Yeah.
2: Whoa.
1: You factored that in, producer Lucy?
2: Yeah, did you think about
3: that? Oh, yeah, I have, and I keep adding things that I would like at the wedding.
1: Yeah.
3: And Josh keeps saying, well, who's paying? And I'm like, well, ain't me.
1: How many people at the wedding? 200?
3: Yeah, north of that.
1: Oh, really?
2: Really?
3: Gee, not you guys.
1: Guys, I was going to say, Joe, it's going to hurt when there's 200 people going, we didn't get involved.
0: Jodie and Hazy. 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
15: Has Farmer Zach bitten off more than he can chew?
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18: Nathan, Nat and Sean. This is Nova. Come on, boys,
19: let's have a ball. Morning, everybody. Happy Friday.
20: Friday, gotta get down on Friday.
21: Hey, yeah, let's get down.
19: That's Rebecca Black, right? That's what you're seeing there. Do you know we got offered an interview with her?
20: I remember this.
19: And they told us we weren't allowed to ask her about that song. It's like she has done nothing else.
20: So what
19: else would we talk to her about? The weather? Come on.
20: Nothing.
19: So we decline.
20: We decline.
19: Anyway,
20: I wonder if anyone did say yes to the interview and what they spoke about.
21: Yeah.
20: What do you think of Thursdays, Rebecca?
19: On the show today, we catch up with comedy legend Tony Martin.
20: Oh, he's busy. He's walking.
19: He's got a project that's been on the boil for many years.
21: It is amazing. What about hooking up on tour? Because we've been discovering lately when we're speaking to people that on Contiki tours, it's just an absolute free-for-all.
20: Yeah, I know. We remember that in Bali. My gosh, it's hard to lock her down.
21: She's always sucking heads with everyone that walked past her job.
19: She just. I tell you. We're counting down the Commonwealth Games with Jason Richardson.
20: Yeah, he's cool.
21: And what about getting stuck when you put your leg, stand on the beach and all of a sudden it inhales you?
19: Who knew that quicksand was actually a thing?

0: on.
1: Nova.
2: You're talking about hooking up with your driver on a Kentucky tour. Because apparently it's a thing. So much so that Natalie from Karen Up's mum warned her against it when she was heading off on her European adventure 26 years ago. She ignored her mum and they've been together for 26 years.
3: Well, that's a great love story, but I wonder if that's always the case.
2: Christy's in Averley. Morning, Christy.
4: Good morning.
3: Okay. Christy.
2: First of all, where did you go on your trip?
4: I did the European Kentucky tour about 15 years ago.
2: Okay, talk to us. Did you hook up with a bus driver?
4: No, it was not me, but we got to watch a great love story unfold between our tour guide and the bus driver.
2: Oh, the staff hooked up.
4: Yep, so they were trying to be stealth about it, but they weren't that stealth. But turns out, as of right now, they're married and have two children.
2: Oh, so it really was a love story, not just a lust story.
4: It really was a love story.
2: Yes.
4: No.
3: Christy, how long?
4: As every other Kentucky story.
3: How many days were you on tour for?
4: It was a long one. It was about 21.
3: Oh, so they had 21 days of get to know each other and trying to keep it under wraps.
2: At what point did you think, they're definitely on?
4: Oh, when you'd see them, leave at pretty much exactly the same time, that really gives it away.
2: You mean in the evening when they're like, oh, I'm so tired, I'm going to bed, and then the bus driver would go, oh, I'm so tired, I'm going to bed, and they'd get up and go,
4: exactly.
2: Okay. Yeah, it's a dead giveaway.
3: Natalie and I have the same problem here when we leave. I always say, stay your bloody time, mate.
2: Tends to go to the gym and then I just pick him up halfway down the road. It's good advice. That's a beautiful thing to witness. Love is love,
3: Absolutely.
4: Yeah.

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1: Glasgow 2026 Commonwealth Games. 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And, well, if you don't know, if you can't believe it, it's Jason Richardson, everyone, who'll be hosting it. Richo man!
2: It's just perfect proof that a dead fish can bounce.
3: Hey, Richo, I have fond memories of you in your full Peaky Blinders outfits at the Birmingham Games, right? So
2: I'm hearing you.
3: Are we going Tam O'Shanter kilt? What are we doing?
1: Tam O'Shanter.
2: Absolutely. I am leaning right in. I'm thinking, and Nat, I need your advice here.
3: Yes.
2: Do I go the kilt, or I was thinking more the face paint with a bit of blue and pink.
3: Bit of William Wallace.
2: Any opportunity for me to wear a wig I'm leaning into, but I'm thinking William Wallace.
3: Yes, or we could go like full Bay City Rollers, just the tartan from top to toe.
2: Oh, little bit of shang-a-lang, if you don't mind. There we go, Bay City Rollers. Well, that's just eliminated most of our audience.
1: Joel didn't understand.
2: You must have been frozen for a number of years, if you can remember, buddy, Bay City Rollers.
3: Oh, you know, my nana told me about them.
4: You're Walter Wallen.
2: Welcome to the family.
4: Thank you very much.
2: You're there chatting going, who is this blog who carries on as though he knows these two? You are, in effect, the fourth musketeer, mate.
4: Yeah.
2: You
4: know, I do the same. but you are wall-to-wall on Channel 7. Do you do you think Sonia Kruger has a voodoo doll of you out right now?
3: With the stars? Yeah. What's going on?
2: Sonia's got talent. I got nothing. But
4: she's
2: Tina Sparkle. I'm the woman's pin-up guy at the moment.
4: I love that.
1: That is so true. That is so true, Richo. You know what? We're all looking forward to the Glasgow Games. We're going to see what other person may take the mantle of liberating Australia like you did many years ago when you won the store gift. And do you find that, is there someone that you've now passed the baton on to be able to hold aloft?
3: Well, Gout's not going to be there, so we can rule him out.
2: Yeah, Gout's not going to be there, and, I'm disappointed in that. The beauty of the Comm Games is what we're going to see, like we did in previous Comm Games, talking seriously for un momento, is a young emerging talent. Like in 1998, where we saw a little 16-year-old backstroker from lane one win a Commonwealth gold medal, and everyone thought, how do you pronounce that G-I-A-A-N? Gian Rooney just emerged. 1990, when a 16-year-old ran the third leg of a 4x1 at the Auckland Commonwealth Games, and everyone's like, who's the girl from North Queensland called Catherine Freeman? How good is she? That's what we see with the Commonwealth Games, is some of these young talent coming through. So Lockie Kennedy's one that's already got a profile, a 100-metre runner, but he's against three quality South Africans and the Jamaicans, and believe it or not, there's a Kenyan that's number one in the world at the moment.
1: Distance?
2: So many, over 100 metres.
1: What? Get out of town.
2: You should see Omanyala. He is massive, man. So he's been around the mark for a number of years, but he's having a great start to the year. So the Commonwealth Games, from a track and field point of view, is going to be so, so strong. We've got this talented 1500-metre young man by the name of Cam Myers. He's the fastest in the world ever at 18, 19 and 20 years of age.
3: Wow.
2: Faster than Inga Britson. So it'd be great to see him in action. But he's got two world champions in his way. So probably, unlike swimming to a degree, which will be dominated by the Aussies, the fact that we have this real world-class athletics competition will mean, I think our Aussie audience will really get around athletics in particular.
3: Jess Hull is surely a bit of
1: she'll be burning the boots.
2: But in her way, is the greatest middle distance athlete of all time in Faith Kipyegon, who's Kenyan, and they're part of the Commonwealth.
3: Yeah,
2: so
3: damn it.
2: Hopefully Faith doesn't want to do it. That'll help Jess out.
4: Around the Olympics, we hear a lot about the Olympic Village and the athletes getting very hot and heavy.
3: Yep.
4: What about the Commonwealth Games? Do they keep
2: there.
4: It a bit? Of course. Sport is not really my strong point, but this sort of chat is. Do the Commonwealth Games athletes keep it a bit nicer, or do things get raunchy in the Comm Games Village?
3: They're doing it for the empire.
2: Well, the slogan is the friendly games.
3: Yes.
2: Interesting. So This will disappoint you, Joel. Unfortunately, okay. Due to the Commonwealth Games originally going to be in regional Victoria,
4: yes.
2: And then at the last moment, Glasgow came in to rescue it. No village.
3: Oh.
2: They're going to be individual hotels.
4: Oh,
3: just a bunch of wags in a paddock.
2: So normally, traditionally, you do the little sneaky, the little stroll of shame down the hallway down to, knock on the door of the swimmers' room. That's not happening now. You're all in individual hotel rooms. So during a Commonwealth Games, Australia is like America during the Olympics.
3: Yeah.
2: Like we are one of the big, big dogs. When we come into town, the Australians are dripping in green and gold.
4: Mm.
2: And
4: actually,
2: the uniforms look outstanding too as well. So
4: Bella
2: has done a great job with the uniforms. I think RM Williams are getting involved as well.
1: Hello. Hello. And I don't. Did you ever get close, honestly? Because you were very good, and I'm not making this up.
4: No, I agree.
1: I don't know, you're trying to downplay it, mate, but honestly, you're very, very good.
2: Yeah, you're right. I mean, it's one of the great travesties that that I didn't... march for my nation through those hallowed gates of the Commonwealth Games, and then make it even worse. My wife won a Commonwealth gold medal in 1998 at Kuala Lumpur.
3: Mm.
2: So so I went to the second.
3: She was
2: best
3: a lawn bowler. She was amazing.
1: Did she lord that over you?
2: She was a 1500 metre, 5000 metre runner. So,
4: Oh my God.
2: Our daughter came seventh at the World Junior Champ. So I've gone down to third best in the family.
4: Oh no!
2: So I got a fast dog, so I could go down.
1: Well, it's tough going in the Richardson.
3: We
1: household.
3: Can't wait. Thanks so much for chatting to us, Richo. It's always a pleasure. We'll catch up again soon.
2: To my Nova family. See you soon, team.
4: Nice to meet you, Richo.
3: Kicks off Friday, the 24th of July, live and free on 7 and 7 Plus Sport, and Richo's beautiful face will be everywhere.
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1: If anyone is going over to Adelaide, just be careful of going down to Glenelg Beach, now, which is the main beach, everyone. It's like Scarborough.
2: Yeah, it's one of their most famous beaches, right?
1: Absolutely.
2: It's the one that everybody goes to.
1: And you can go, and it's kind of like a bit Frio-ish in Glenelg, you know, fish and chip shops by the boardwalk and all that kind of stuff. But beware.
3: You can make a real day of it, yeah.
1: A lady by the name of Mads June, she's 20 and she just went for a walk. She rang a friend. She went down to the beach. She was just walking along the rocks and she just decided to jump down on the sand, as you would. But what happened is her right leg just sunk straight into the sand and she could not remove it at all.
2: Quicksand, Joel, quicksand.
3: Quicksand. I always think quicksand is made up for the movies. Right. I forget it's a real thing.
2: I know. Well, we lived our entire childhood thinking it was an imminent danger.
3: I know. Yeah, they really warn you about quicksand at work. They don't warn you about things like, you know, tax.
2: Right?
1: That's
2: a great point.
1: We need to come back to that one day.
3: Yeah, there are some
1: things you need
3: to
1: learn.
3: I'd rather learn about, you know, things that are going to help me.
1: Yeah.
3: I don't need to know the square root of pi.
1: No. So Mads is watching as her, she's trying to get a leg out, but the water was coming in from the beach and then it was completely making the sand as wet as all get out, like cement, and she
2: just
1: couldn't
2: suck her in. Yeah, it's sucking the suction effect of it. Yeah.
1: So in the end, she's had to ring emergency services. So five police, and I think they said four fireys turned up.
2: First of all, they didn't turn up. They said, because she rang and said, I'm stuck in the sand. Can someone come and help me? And they said, oh, you need like the equivalent of the RAC, thinking that her vehicle was stuck in the sand. And they said, no, it's me. I'm stuck in the sand. And they went, sure. But it took them 40 minutes to get there.
1: Yeah.
3: So is she getting sucked further and further down?
2: No,
3: or
2: she's
3: just
2: not.
3: Planted?
2: But the tide was coming in. So, and it's getting cold. So she's at risk of hypothermia and the tide's rising. That's a nightmare. Dear.
1: 1 hour, embarrassing. There was another girl, Natalie, that you...
2: So after this story
1: that
2: broke,
1: happened.
2: Somebody else said, oh, this happened to me. Her dog first got stuck at the same spot on Glenelg Beach, because everybody goes to Glenelg Beach. And
3: how
2: so
3: did I fix that bit?
2: The dog got stuck, and so the woman jumped in to help get the dog out, which she was able to, and then she got stuck, but she wasn't stuck like this girl was. So she didn't require rescuing. She was able to work herself out of it.
3: Adelaide are mad for a Chibo coffee shop. They should just whack a Chibo on top.
2: That's a great point.
1: Mm. How embarrassing.
2: Right.
3: No, it's quicksand. No one's going to believe you.
1: Yes. Yeah. We want to talk about getting stuck in general. Now, I mean, I don't know if the quicksand... we're looking for a quicksand story?
2: Yes. Maybe it's a cement story.
3: I've been stuck in the boot of my car. I've told you that before. Yeah. I've got locked in there. Yeah, getting ice out of the boot of my car and the auto lock, so, you know, the auto door scooting me up like a little tractor.
2: You.
3: Yeah. And then I was lying on top of the ice like a piece of salmon.
1: Well,
2: came
1: Joel,
2: fresh as a daisy.
1: You are currently winning as it stands. If you want to take this off him, you have to come hard with the story about being
3: come
1: stuck.
3: On. Maybe top me.
1: Maybe I was a body part, whatever the case is, maybe your head somewhere, or a hand, or some clothing that got stuck and you couldn't get it off.
2: Did you stick your finger down the plug hole?
3: Oh, yeah, I've done that before. I once licked the ice off the roof of the freezer and my tongue got stuck. Mum had to come and splash a glass of water on me.
2: Joel's beating himself with another story.
3: I've got so many stories. I once got my foot stuck in the car park at Nova 937 and when I was a supernova.
2: How?
3: I get stuck all the time. I was racing underneath to quickly get the keys and didn't make it in time. Got my foot stuck.
2: Oh, okay, yeah.
1: And you're currently first, second and third.
3: I've got so many getting stuck stories. Come on, take me down.
0: Nathan, Nat and Sean.

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It's hard to say that I'd rather stay awake when I'm asleep, because my dreams are bursting at the seams.

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1: And Sean.
2: Nova.
3: Every cartoon nightmare became reality for a 20-year-old on Glenelg Beach in Adelaide. It is like being at Cottesloe, right? It is their most popular beach.
4: Yeah, Glenelg.
3: One everybody goes to.
4: Backwards, this?
3: It's Glenelg, Sean. Well pointed out.
4: Oh.
3: She got stuck in quicksand and the tide was rising. She was getting really cold and she didn't know how she's going to get out.
5: Well, because I watched a YouTube tutorial
3: on how to get out
5: of quicksand. I've just quickly had a look. Immediately lean back or lie flat to distribute your body weight.
4: Okay.
5: Gently wiggle your legs to introduce water into the sand.
3: Don't frantically thrash around.
5: In quicksand, move slowly is essentially that.
3: Yes.
4: Well, you got no choice, have you?
3: No, but it's saying like most people trash because you would think I'm strong enough to beat this. Mm. You're not.
4: And then I'm sure.
5: Anyone could beat quicksand.
4: Oh, yeah, mate.
5: That's quicksand.
3: Nicole's in Baldivis. Hi, Nick.
6: Hello.
4: Hey,
3: all right,
4: Nick.
3: Nicole, tell us who got stuck. What happened?
6: So my son, who's now 11, was two at the time. We were potty training. I thought that I would be the smart mum and get the potty that has the little insert in the middle.
3: Yes.
6: So I didn't have to clean the entire potty every time.
4: Yes. Oh, yeah?
6: I just had my second child and wasn't fully paying attention. Thought I'd finished with the potty. He'd taken the insert out and put the entire potty, pushed his entire head through the through the middle of the potty. And obviously, beautiful round edges. It went on perfectly. However, I could not get the potty off his head.
4: On his head.
3: It makes me so happy.
6: Yeah.
3: So how long?
6: Before my husband, he had to, we had to sit there for about an hour and a half. For my husband to get home from work, he had some special scissors things that I didn't know how to use. He managed to cut it off. But it is the highlight ever. Like, it's a recurring joke.
5: You got photos, You snap photos.
6: Yes, absolutely. I took photos. My son was crying. But in the end, calmed him down. He sat there. He watched Paw Patrol while we went up the
4: with the toilet on his head. Nick, how old is he again?
3: He's 11.
4: 11. Oh, this is going
6: to
4: be great.
6: Now.
3: Yeah.
4: Okay, 18th, 21st, this is the best. Wedding days, this is the best.
3: The speech is already sorted.
6: Yes, absolutely.
3: How many kids do you have overall, Nick?
6: I've got three now.
3: Yeah.
6: And we've never once used another potty like that.
3: No, he's not the smartest one, is he, out of the three?
6: No.
3: As I suspected.
6: I think it's a boy thing.
4: Inquisitive.
3: Yes.
5: Yeah.
3: Maybe he's a physicist. She's discovering some certain laws.
5: Or a milliner.
4: Yeah. Oh, yeah.
3: Great point. Thanks, Nick. Kirsty's in Ellenbrook. Hello.
7: Hello, guys. How are you?
3: Okay, Kirsty. Now, is this one about your kid getting stuck too?
7: Yes. So I was driving to work one day and just kind of gave one of them a tic-tac in the morning and looked, and she was like, "Mom, it's stuck." And I was like, "What is stuck?" And then I had to pull over. She had put the tic-tac in her nose. So instant panic trying to get it out. And I was like, blow, but she just was sniffing instead of blowing.
5: Oh, no, and going further and further up.
4: Yeah, so what happened?
7: We took her to the hospital, had to wait a couple of hours because it's not really an emergency for them to kind of just say, it's not there, we can't see anything. And I was like, she definitely did not snort it out. Like, she didn't, it's still there. And they were like, we can't see anything, we can't do anything, so, like, just move on.
3: Yeah,
7: So, yeah, pretty much we always just say now she has a Tic Tac stuck in her nose forever.
3: Does everything smell minty fresh to her?
7: Well, it was an orange one at the time.
5: Okay. They're yum. I love those ones.
7: Yeah.
4: Do they dissolve? They would dissolve with moisture?
3: It would dissolve, I would think, over time.
7: You would think so, but they did make a comment saying that it wouldn't. So I was kind of confused.
5: They're so real helpful, these doctors.
3: Yeah. So it's not up there, but it won't dissolve.
5: Yeah.
4: You know what
5: your problem, not ours.
4: I'd like to hear, you know, the nurses are on duty, you know, they're writing everyone in
3: there.
4: They're going, have a look at this chick in the second row.
5: Yeah, I fell on this. On did you really? Yeah,
4: exactly.
5: Yeah.
4: They're having a good old laugh.
3: The old tic-tac up the nose.
4: Yeah, the old tic-tac.
3: Good on you, Kirsty. Thank you.
5: Oh, I wasn't thinking of the nose.
3: No. Here's Katie from Yokine. Good morning, Katie.
8: Good morning. How are you?
3: Katie, did you get stuck somewhere? What happened?
8: Yeah, so I was on holiday when I was probably like 4 or 5, and there was all these pelicans and all the kids were getting four oars and stroking the pelicans, but there was one on its own and I wanted my own. So I went over, and as I was stroking it, it bit my head, and my head was like stuck in it.
3: You got stuck in a pelican.
5: Go to your pelican.
8: So I was like, obviously, everyone freaked out, and it had hold of my head for a little while. You asked me about an hour. If you asked my parents, maybe only like 20 seconds. But yeah, I've got a serious fear.
3: They had to go and buy a fish to tempt it away from swallowing their child.
8: Oh, yeah.
5: Not a sentence I thought I was going to hear today. I got stuck in a pelican.
4: What is the pelican beak in that? Is it like sandpapery in its mouth?
8: It was just warm and wet, I guess.
3: At least she didn't say moist. Let's look on the bright side.
5: Did she get its name?
2: Nathan, Nat and Sean. Nova, the most winners. To see the biggest stars in the world. 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

0: Sean.
1: Time to catch up with, look, he's just a living legend in the Australian comedy scene, and he's headed our way. I'm going to tell you these dates. Friday, June 12, he's at Seasonal Brewing Co., which is a great little spot in Maylands. Saturday, June 13, at the Fremantle Comedy Factory in the early show, and Oasis Comedy Club at the Brisbane Hotel. Tickets from Eventbrite. The one, the only, Tony Martin.
2: Tony!
3: Hello.
4: Can you hear me over there?
1: Well, I know that you are a low-tech kind of guy. You don't believe in mobile phones. So are you talking to us from a landline this morning, Tony?
4: How clear is it, though?
3: Yeah, good point. Yeah, it is very crisp.
2: What kind of handheld mobile phone is it? Because we all remember the ones on the wall, or then some people got the ones that you could
3: the hamburger?
4: I'm just disappointed that it's not one with a long cord that stretches to the base so that... So that, you know, I have to go into another room to talk to my girlfriend so that mum doesn't hear what I'm saying.
2: How did you do that on the farm?
1: No, we didn't have that option on the farm.
2: Oh.
1: But the phone was in a completely separate room that was like you could close all the doors.
2: Oh, that was good.
1: Yeah. It wasn't in the main living area.
3: Morse code, weren't you?
2: Yeah.
1: Hey, Tony, there is something I want to talk to you about because...
4: Yes.
1: I heard a rumour that one of your goals in life is to walk every street in Melbourne. How's that going?
4: That's right. It's myself and my wife, and we are into 18 years. This is our 18th year of doing it, 6 days a week, and we have done one-third of every single street in Melbourne. And obviously we're not going to make it because, you know, I'll have to be completing it on a mobility scooter and I think that's cheating.
1: No, that would still count. Is Melbourne expanding at a rate faster than you can walk it? Is that part of the problem?
4: We can't keep up with it.
1: Yeah.
4: And the foolish decision we've made is to walk both sides of every street, which is just double the amount of time.
2: Well,
4: the problem is everyone knows about this because we were on the news about 6 years ago. They did a story on it. And we've now had two occasions where we're walking down a no-exit street. So we come walking back up and there's people out in their front lawn and I go, everything all right? And they go, just making sure you went all the way to the end. People are checking that we're not cheating.
2: Oh!
3: Wow.
2: Tony, whose idea was this to begin with?
4: This was just like, we were just walking every day for exercise and we just got so bored with our local neighbourhood. We went, let's go to Toorak.
1: Yes.
4: Do people know what Toorak is?
3: It's
1: fancy. We're all in mansions. Yes.
4: Just crazy mansions. The sort of place where Cole Sanderlands would live if he lived in Melbourne.
2: If his radio show was successful in Melbourne.
1: If he would ever live in Melbourne.
4: Exactly. No, he's not popular here. And so we just walked, you know, we just wanted to perv at all those houses. So we just walked both sides of every street, and that took us 3 months. And then we got to the end of that, and we went, what now? And we went, okay, we'll just do every street in Melbourne. And that was in 2009.
3: Wow.
4: And we've just never stopped.
1: Yeah. See, you would think, naturally, you would think this is a pandemic activity, that's what spurred it. But no, you predated the pandemic.
3: You're like Karen from Brighton.
4: Well, exactly. She was so full of it because she's going, I've walked every street in Brighton.
2: That's
4: we're going,
2: right.
4: Yeah, 8, 10 months, we know.
2: You liar, Karen.
4: She could have done it.
2: I wonder what you did. None of us can stick to anything.
1: Yeah, that's true. The fact that you've managed to keep going for 18 years is miraculous.
3: That's impressive.
1: So you must
4: the problem is people know we're doing it, so they won't let us stop. So people will just come up to me in the street and go, mate, have you got to Dingley yet? We're going to put drinks out for you when we get there.
1: So, I mean, presumably you have to, drive to far-flung suburbs and then park your car.
4: My wife is getting up at 5 in the morning to start work so that we can take 3 hours off in the middle of the day because it's an hour to get to where we're up to and then walking for an hour and then an hour back. But we do hear so many podcasts in the car. That's the great thing.
1: Oh,
4: so many conspiracy theories.
3: Oh, good.
1: Yes.
3: Hey, Tony, you're getting back on stage doing some stand-up. I got back up on the weekend and it's really God, it's humbling. I did Spleen, which I'm sure you know, on a Saturday night where you stand waiting to go on in a kitchen above a deep fryer. Have you had some, what are those humbling, not so glamorous stand-up experiences that you've had?
4: Well, I just, you know, when people talk to me about stand-up, I always say no one who does stand-up can ever get too up themselves.
3: No, exactly, right?
4: you are one gig away from absolute disaster at any time. I'm playing Fremantle over there soon, and it's the first time I've played Fremantle since 1994.
1: Tickets from Eventbrite. Tony, I'll see you on the Saturday. See you then.
4: All right, see you there. Thanks for having me, guys.
2: Good on you, Tony.
1: Good work, Tony.
3: Love
1: Martin.
3: You, Tony.
1: What a legend.
0: Nathan, Nat and Sean.
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0: Lucy and Susie O'Neill.
1: Do you guys have like actors or performers that
2: were
1: in a moment in your life that resonate with you a lot because of maybe something you were going through or something you did?
2: David Wenham has been a constant in my life.
1: Right.
2: He was in Australia in 300.
1: Oh, yes.
2: He also lived next to my uncle, weirdly, in Sydney. Mm. He's been my favourite actor for many years. Then for some reason he moved to Brisbane, and then I got involved with a charity that he was a part of. I got to meet him. I consider myself a friend of his. I'm not sure if he considers himself a friend of mine, but a weird continual connection with David Wenham.
3: That's full on.
1: That's cool.
2: Yeah, who's my favourite actor.
1: Like, because you love Kylie, Suze.
3: I have no connection with any actors.
1: No, no. You don't need to know them.
3: No, but I have no stories like that. For me, it's more music, yes. Yeah. I connect with songs of my time.
1: Yeah. Because mine is Nicolas Cage.
4: I'm going to steal the Declaration of Independence.
2: Is he a boy?
1: Nicolas Cage is one of the most eccentric actors. Gone in 60 Seconds, Face Off, Ghost Rider.
2: What was the one that was the criminals on the plane?
1: Con Air.
2: Con Air.
1: One of the great movies.
2: What about City of Angels?
1: Yes.
2: Oh, my. Oh, my God. Is that Meg Ryan?
3: No, he's not the one with Pamela Anderson. That's the different one, isn't it?
1: Oh, I don't know.
3: Okay, I always mix Nicolas Cage up with someone else.
1: He's got heaps of weird stories, though, right? Like, he bought a stolen dinosaur skull for $270K at an auction.
2: He's a weird cat.
1: Yeah, he owns like King Cobras. He went broke and then got rich again and went broke again. He was in some interviews recently.
3: Why is he in your wheelhouse?
1: I'll tell you. I'll tell you. So he was in an interview.
2: Is he your favourite actor?
1: Yeah, he's my favourite actor because he was there through a poignant moment in my life.
3: Okay, that's what I'm interested in.
1: He was recently doing an interview stuff for this new Spider-Man noir thing that he's in, and he was in a movie called Vampire Kiss, and the interviewer asked him about, is it true during that filming you're in an intimate scene and you wanted yogurt poured on your feet? And he said this.
5: There was some yogurt. There wasn't hot yogurt. And I think I was administering the yogurt to myself.
6: But why?
5: I don't really remember.
1: What a weirdo.
2: What, he's on set doing an intimate scene and he's putting yogurt on his feet for no reason.
1: For no reason. He ate live cockroaches in that movie for no reason. But the movie I wanted to dig down on, National Treasure, he filmed that because he became obsessed with the Holy Grail and he thought it was real and he wanted to find it. Oh.
2: So that's what Indiana Jones was after, the Holy Grail.
1: Yes.
2: It's treasure. National Treasure is a similar kind of ilk, right?
1: Exactly. He steals the Declaration of Independence. He has a map on the back and he tries to find
2: the Holy Grail, which is like something.
3: Sounds like a horrible movie.
1: It's a classic Nicolas Cage movie. But the reason I love it so much, the reason with me is because in that movie, I was my very first movie date with a girl in grade 8 and I saw National Treasure. And we're both sitting there. I was 13 years old.
3: Mm-hmm.
1: And you know, on your first date in a movie, like, I don't know if you did movie dates as your first date, but it's an awkward one. Like, do you do the hand over the shoulder of the girl?
2: In the cinema, that's a bit much.
1: It's a bit hard with the arm thing in the middle.
2: You can't even get your arm near a girl in gold class.
1: Oh, this wasn't gold class.
2: This was like,
3: you're 13.
1: But I had another mate next to me, and she had her friend next to there, classic, but me and her were sitting next to each other. And I remember my friend said to me, mate, you gonna kiss her?
3: Jesus. In the movies.
1: I
3: don't think I've ever done that.
1: Oh, I wouldn't recommend it, because I leant over to her, right in Nicolas Cage's movie, and I said, so, do you want a kiss?
3: In the movie, while the movie was going.
1: While the movie's going, and she looks back at me and she goes, why would we do that?
3: Yeah.
1: That was that.
2: You want a kiss?
1: Exactly. I was 13. I said, do you want a kiss? While Nicolas Cage is stealing the Declaration of Independence. And she said, why would we do that? And then we didn't speak and watched the rest of the movie and said, thanks so much.
3: How far into the movie did you do that, by the way?
1: It was probably about half an hour, 45
3: minutes. That is
1: the most
3: ridiculous decision you've made.
1: Yeah. I was 13.
2: It's pretty ballsy, like, you know.
1: And to
2: that was the first date.
1: And so
2: you never, after that,
1: we never
2: one, one and done, never
1: we,
2: any
1: We still dated after that, but it was like an MSN date, you know. I mean, where you speak online, but you never really catch up.
3: That sounds good.
2: And no intimacy.
1: No, definitely not.
3: I've got a question before that.
1: Yeah.
3: Okay, so
2: you're friend zoned.
1: I got Nicolas Cage.
2: You did.
1: Yeah.
3: Are you holding her hand?
1: No.
3: So you're not even touching her when you ask to kiss her?
1: Yeah.
3: Okay. Well, you're 13. You've got no idea.
1: Okay, and what does I do? I didn't know.
2: No, I'm not. It's not bagging. I'm just trying to get around it.
1: Did you ever go to on a movie date with...
3: Well, my first movie
2: I
3: was...
2: I was 20 when I went to my first movie.
3: Yeah, I think I was pretty old. My first movie date with Cliff was... Oh, how old was I? Jeez, I was in my early 20s.
2: I was not sitting with women when I was 13 in movies at all.
3: I'm trying to think.
2: I wouldn't have even been capable of that.
1: Yeah.
3: 13. Well... I don't think as a 13-year-old back in the day we went to movies,
1: right.
3: Cinemas.
2: Not on dates.
3: I'm just trying to think back to that time.
2: I went on cross country camp.
3: Trying to think of your first movie.
2: That's about as close as I got to a movie date. Sitting next to Travis George.
3: I went on a movie date with Matt Dunn.
2: But you're an adult.
3: Yeah, I'm trying to think of the age.
1: In your 20s?
3: Well, I was 18. It would have been 18.
1: Yeah, okay.
3: Is that still? But I wouldn't have gone on kid movie dates.
1: Like kissing in the movie date when you're 18?
3: Let me think. I don't think I've ever kissed in a movie.
2: As her legal representative, she pleads the fifth on that one.
0: Fresh hits and throwbacks. This is Nova.

0: Ludsy and Susie O'Neill.
1: You guys might have realised I'm going through a bit of an ageing thing at the moment. Like being scared of ageing. And like on my Instagram yesterday, I posted a few clips of...
2: I did see that.
1: ...of older people exercising.
2: Yeah, didn't help me at all.
1: No, because every... Wednesday, I go exercising with my mum. So we go to an exercise physiologist at the Movement Standard down on Milton Road. Mm. And Kimberly there gives both my mum, who is 79, and myself exercises to do. She's amazing. Like, we're both at quite different levels. And I suppose every Wednesday when I spend that day with my mum, it really makes me concerned about my future.
2: That you're sort of...
3: About getting older.
1: Yeah, because I see that we're not going to be here forever. Mm. And
2: yeah, 100%.
1: It makes me think one day I'm going to be not be able to walk around and that sort of thing, which is why I've been doing all those different tests to see of how I'm aging all the time.
3: Yeah.
2: No, it's a real thing. Like it kicks in at some point when you start thinking about, what am I doing here?
1: So what am I doing here? What are we doing here?
3: Or how long do we have left?
1: And so there's two things going on in my life at the moment. One, so every week I exercise with my mum and I sort of see the progression every week. The other thing is I'm planning a holiday, or my husband and daughter are planning a holiday, June, July, a walking holiday in Larapinta. It's 230 kilometres over 10 days.
2: Yeah.
3: Yeah.
1: Which I'm also really concerned about.
2: Northern Territory, right?
1: Northern Territory.
2: Yes.
1: Because I'm going to be the weakest link and I'm really, really worried that physically I am going to be able to do this walk.
3: And is this the first time in your life you'd be worried physically about?
1: Yes. Right. This is the first time in my life I'm actually worried about completing a physical task. And the physical task is walking. It's freaking walking.
2: Yeah.
3: You're a gold medal athlete.
1: I'm a gold medal athlete.
3: I see what you're saying.
1: I was the best in the world. I was the world record holder.
2: Yes.
1: And now I'm worried if I can walk for 10 days in a row.
2: Yeah.
1: Because my feet feel bruised at the moment. Like that morning before the exercise class, I went to a hiking shop and I ended up buying soft thongs to wear inside the house so that my feet don't get sore.
2: No, but I mean...
1: More sore.
2: Yeah. And I mean, maybe you've just got to toughen them up a bit with a bit of training.
1: And so when I went to the exercise class yesterday and I spoke to Kimberly, who is great, she's in her 20s, I think, and she's like a psychologist to me. She just looks at me and she goes, "How are you going?" I was like, "I've got to do this walking thing. I don't know if I can do it." And I nearly started crying.
2: Cool.
1: She goes, Stop. What are you talking about? I go, "My feet are really," and I was like,
2: Choking up.
1: I go, "I don't know if I can go on holidays with my family."
3: My family's going to disown me.
1: What are you talking about? I said, "My feet are so sore." She goes, "Stop, who are you walking with?" And I couldn't even answer. I had to put my head up to make my throat open so I could talk. Do you ever get like that?
2: Mm.
1: So I put my head up and I went, she goes, "Who are you walking with?" I go, "Cliff and Alex." She goes, what's wrong, my feet? Because...
2: They're just bruised.
1: Ever since a year ago, though, I had stress fractures in my toes from my dancing thing, Dancing with the Stars.
2: Yeah. That's right, yeah.
1: So they haven't quite recovered. And she goes, "If you've got the stress fractures in your toes again, you probably can't do the walk." And then I was like, "Oh, my God, my life is ending."
3: This is the first physical thing I can't do.
1: I can't go on holidays with my family. And this is, and my mum, I love her very much, but one day I'm going to be like her. Old.
2: I'll tell you what.
3: Yeah.
2: But man, that's great that your mum's doing that, like, because my mum's doing the same thing at Burnborough.
1: Oh, yeah.
2: They have, I forget what they call the sessions they have, body and something or other. It's called anyway. It's improving their strength and their legs and things.
1: Yes,
2: like that.
1: Yes, it's their legs.
2: It's a classic use it or lose it.
1: Like, are you worried about aging?
2: Yes, I am totally. My back's screwed at the moment. Mm. Like, for instance, with me, I think now, could I do Kokoda? Like I did, I think, 10 years ago.
1: Without even thinking about it.
2: Yeah, it was like, honestly, there was a walk, it was
1: walking
2: in the park, but it was walking.
1: Yeah.
2: Now I'm thinking, probably couldn't at the moment. Probably couldn't do Kokoda with a backpack on. That's a concern.
1: I think that we've all, and this is everyone listening, we've all got a really, we've only got one vessel that we're living in.
2: Yes.
1: I don't know if you know that.
2: Yeah.
1: We've got to look
3: one
1: after
3: chance.
1: It.
2: Exactly.
1: One chance.
3: Well, strength training is vital as well.
1: We've got
3: for
1: to
3: longevity.
1: Do strength training. We've got to walk. We've got to eat properly.
2: Because once you lose your mobility, they reckon, and from experience in recent years, you lose your mobility, that's the start of a pretty slippery slope as well.
1: It's a steep slope.
2: So I guess what are you saying? So find your own
3: space.
2: Don't
3: stop.
2: Or push for time.
1: Or start. I know everyone has got enough time, but maybe just spend at least 10 minutes a day doing activity. I think that's a good start.
3: Totally.
2: Yeah, I agree.
1: Either walk around the block or do some even stretching is probably exercise.
3: You posted some great motivational things on your Instagram story yesterday.
1: There was Pam, the 95-year-old lady who's doing...
3: Still lifting.
2: I literally text. So what Pam was doing was sitting on one of those boxes, you know, those soft boxes, like you, when you step up boxes or whatever. And just with a very light weight, just going from seated...
1: Seated to up. That's what my mum's doing at the moment.
2: Seated to up. I text Susie. I don't think I can do that at the moment. Pam was pushing him out. Pam, I think she did a rep of eight.
3: Pam was defeating you.
1: Let's do be better than Pam. Let's be better than Pam.
3: Be better than Pam.
2: Yes.
3: Live forever.
0: Nick, Lutzy and Susie O'Neill. 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

0: 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Love Nova.
1: Let's get the party started. 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That's when I knew that your heart was scarring. 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

0: Nick, Ludsey and Susie O'Neill.
1: I got in trouble yesterday involving Deep Heat.
2: Deep Heat, the cream
1: that you put on to heat the
3: liniment,
1: and that smells liniment. like cinnamony or whatever it is. It's burnt.
3: Smells like
2: goanna oil.
3: Smells like a footy change room.
1: It does. It really does. And I'm at the stage now. I don't realize this is going to sound, you know, not great, but I'm at the stage now when I go before I go running, I just deep heat my calves, my hammies, and my lower back. Every time, particularly when it's colder.
3: Yeah, lower back, I'm doing
2: it. A good idea.
1: Yeah, just to get it warm. I can't not do it.
2: Right? I haven't used deep heat since I was about 12.
1: Oh, you should get back into it. The deep heat, I love the deep heat train.
3: Is it actual deep heat?
1: Brand Deep Heat.
3: So I use Goanna. I use this other one that my mate Simon's parents gave to me. I used that for a month and realised it was for dogs and horses only.
2: Is it stronger then?
3: I don't know.
1: Oh, is it same effect
3: I
1: though?
3: I haven't grown a tail yet. I'm wondering why.
1: I'm not scratching.
3: I got no idea. I just read it after a while and said, oh, this okay. is for
2: animals.
3: It's called rapid gel.
1: Anyway, I was putting the DP on. Did my hammies, did the lower back. As I'm doing it, I put a dollop on my finger. As I'm going to put it on my lower back, it's obviously just flowing off as I've gone around to do it. Got my lower back, no deep heat there. And I'm like,
2: it's flying off.
1: It's the deep heat dollop has flown off.
2: Oh, okay.
3: Yeah, off your finger.
1: Off my finger.
2: Right.
1: Then I put some more on. I'm trying to find where the DP landed. Couldn't find it. Didn't think too much of it. Went for me run. It was only a short run. Sort of came back about 40, 45 minutes.

0: weeks later, we wake up our 14-month-old child from her afternoon nap. She's on the floor cruising around. And then all of a sudden, screaming.
1: No, ate the deep heat.
0: Didn't eat it, thank God. Because if I ate it, we'd have gone to the emergency room.
2: Put it in her eye?
0: Cheek. On her cheek. So cheek was like eye and eating. Normally she would go finger into the mouth or onto the eye. She put it on her finger and then she straight away on her cheek and then started crying. We didn't see her when she did, but started crying obviously instantly. We come down and Morgan's like, what's this cream on her? What's going on? Instantly blotching red on her face, going red on her finger. And then it dawned on me. It was at that point I was like, I'm going to have to admit that I've fallen deep heat here on the ground.
2: Oh, no.
0: And she's not going to be happy with me.
2: Flo, your baby or your wife?
0: Both. Yeah, both.
2: Without being rude.
0: Yes.
2: Flo has very large cheeks.
0: She does have
2: big
0: cheeks.
2: So that's the best result for where it could have gone.
0: I suppose you're right.
1: You could have eaten it or eyes.
0: Because if she eats DP, that's an emergency. I don't know what happens.
1: Eyes would be an emergency.
0: Yeah.
1: For a kid.
0: But then when it's your child and she's rashing up instantly, and DP is hot as an adult.
2: It's hot.
0: She was screaming.
2: Oh, she was crying?
0: Oh, screaming.
2: How do you get it off, soap?
0: We put under a cold shower and just like kept rubbing it and just hoped it.
2: See, that's also traumatic.
0: Yeah. She didn't like that either. And Morgan was screaming at me because she's like, why'd you leave your DP on the floor? Why is it on the floor? Flo's crying. I'm then ChatGPTing what happens if my one-year-old gets DP'd on them. Like, and it's like, go to emergency if, and you're just freaking out about anything and everything.
2: It's tricky, isn't it?
1: Dear, mate.
2: I'm sorry to hear that.
1: I mean, I'm just kind of T. Morgan here. Like, maybe don't leave dollops of deep heat on your carpet where your 14-month-old kid
0: can get it.
2: I always worry about mixing up all my tubes of things. They're all in a special cupboard. It could be toothpaste. It could be deep heat. It could be
1: lots of different things. You put creams everywhere.
2: If it's one of those creams.
1: Yeah, I mean, that could create some
2: major problems.
1: That could be flow screams.
3: Nova.
4: Please welcome Sienna Spiro.
5: My name is Sienna Spiro.
3: Fresh hits.
6: 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Material.

0: Lutzy and Susie O'Neill.
1: I'm really into this Kylie documentary. It's on Netflix. It's a three-part series. I'm nearly finished the third episode. But I just want to do a deep dive into one little section of it, and then I'm not going to tell you anything else about the documentary because I'll give too much away.
2: Okay.
1: So this is about Kylie and Nick Cave's relationship. So Nick Cave was that grungy, you know, unhappy, angry Nick Cave and the Bad Seeds musician.
2: Yeah.
1: And this is, and he for some reason became fascinated by Kylie.
3: Whenever I saw her on the TV, there was something about her that I liked. I didn't sit around and listen to her records or anything. I wasn't like a fan. But there was something that I recognised in her that I responded to.
1: And Nick Cave said he just really wanted to write a murder ballad.
4: Just as you do.
1: A really dark murder ballad. And he wanted to do it with Kylie Minogue.
2: Yeah.
1: Which was, she was total pop singer back then.
2: Singing budgie.
4: Yeah, that's well, that what they was, called
1: yeah,
4: her.
1: Yeah, yeah. Singing budgie. So, and they asked him why did he want to do this duet with her?
3: There was a strange thing with Kylie because even though she had mass appeal, you know, she had everything but credibility. And I looked at her because I had credibility but not much else.
2: That's so true.
1: Yeah. So true, isn't
2: Nick
1: it?
2: Cave was just a dark figure in the shadows of my upbringing.
1: Yeah, and he was really highbrow and really deep and
4: dark.
2: Almost like a poet.
1: A poet. Right. Like a poet. And she was this frivolous
4: poppy
1: person.
4: Yeah.
1: So he wrote this murder ballad and he got her to sing on it. And he said actually it was great having Kylie come into the recording studio with Nick Cave and the Bad Seeds because they were like really angry and unhappy. And he said she was the most joyful person they'd ever met. And she would bring this energy and joy into their studio. It was like so yin and yang. And they had a most beautiful platonic relationship if you watch this documentary. Nick Cave and Kylie Minogue.
2: And this song, I think, changed my opinion on Kylie in some way. I thought, oh, she's real. Like she's...

0: dark and dark. Broody.
1: Broody and broody.
2: And where the wild roses grow. And when they started recording it, apparently she was all... her singing was all tricky, and Nick Cave said to her, just sing it straight.
0: Yeah, right.
2: You know, sing it just like you feel it. And so she started going to weird things with Nick Cave, like poetry nights and all highbrow sort of things.
0: They were never an item, were they?
2: No, totally
1: just platonic, just creative friends.
2: And at one stage, Nick Cave said to Kylie, where are your lyrics? Like, you know, what you've written. And she goes, I haven't written any lyrics.
0: Right, so she had to write her part of this song.
2: No. He wrote this, but she never wrote any of her music.
0: Gotcha.
2: All her music, she'd just been given and she
0: sang. Aikman & Waterman from memory?
2: Oh, yeah.
1: From that in London?
2: Yeah. And so she's like, I need to start thinking for myself. And that's when she started going down that impossible princess indie phase. And
3: I think she wanted to break free from the sort of constraints that she thought she was imprisoned by, that she was a sort of brainless pop pablum, you know, mush, but she had things to say.
2: Yeah, so she started writing her own lyrics. This is what she spoke about this period, Impossible Princess.
4: I really wanted to be more than one facet. I have so many characters lurking in my body, it's frightening. I'm possessed. It was much more on the edge.
2: But even though it wasn't critically acclaimed, in fact, it was slammed at the time, and a lot of radio stations refused to play it.
4: There was a billboard that said, we've decided what to do with Kylie's music. Don't play it. Boom! A royal slap.
1: They're so harsh.
2: She's been criticised so much in her career. It's funny now, that era, it's called a Kylie indie era, and when she released Impossible Princess, a lot of people now are saying it actually was really good. Like artists like Ben Lee just came out yesterday or the day before saying it was actually really, really good. It just, for some reason, the critics just
1: wasn't her, what people thought was her. So they didn't like it. Yeah,
2: it wasn't Kylie pop music. Mm. And at the time she thought that she had failed and she realised that she had to go back to her roots. She had to go back to being a pop star if she wanted to be successful.
4: You've got the coolest guy on the planet saying, where's the pop tunes? Right, let's get the jetpacks on and let's get back to the dance floor. But if this doesn't work, I am finished.
1: Oh, it worked.
2: You got goosebumps? Like, this was her, in her mind, she had failed and this was her last chance to be successful. She does a massive pop album that's spinning around. Yeah. Do you remember the film clip with the gold hot pants?
0: Yes, I do.
2: That was a female director. This is the first time she'd had a female director on her shoots. She bought those hot pants for 50 pence or 95 cents, a dollar, at a flea market.
0: Really? Where are they now?
2: I don't know where they are.
0: I mean, I don't want them.
2: But they are now...
0: Sorry, that came across weird.
1: I'd like to find them.
2: They're now valued.
1: Yeah.
2: Do you want to take a guess at what they're valued at now?
0: God only knows. $100,000.
2: They're valued at $10 million.
0: Stop it!
2: Dollars.
1: What?
2: $10 million.
1: They're sitting in a museum somewhere?
2: I don't know where they are.
1: Ridiculous. Yeah.
2: But how good. Like, if you just watch this whole documentary, that's just one little part of it. It goes into Jason Donovan, Michael Hutchinson.
1: I saw the first episode and a half, I think. The Michael Hutchinson stuff's really cool.
2: It goes into her family. It's really good. Honestly, new appreciation for Kylie.
1: The pants are in Melbourne. Apparently
2: we can visit them.
1: Oh, when we go down to Melbourne.
0: Oh, that'd be nice
2: we
0: to
2: can
0: see
2: visit them.
0: Them.
2: It'd
1: be Lutzy and I would love to catch up with the pants.
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20: All right, are we ready to order?
21: Oh, yes, we are.
20: What can I get for you tonight?
21: Mushrooms.
20: The steak with mushrooms?
21: Oh, no. I want the mushrooms with a side of steak.
20: Right.
21: Yummy.
22: Get more with Australian mushrooms.

0: Susie O'Neill's Nova. It's Nick, Lutzy and Susie O'Neill's
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2: All right, hey, settle down, settle down. We only have time for one question each, please.
3: Susie, Nick Davis, the Statriotic star. Of course, Jonathan Thurston heading up this year's Queensland Day campaign. But naturally, we believe someone was overlooked, that person being you.
4: Yeah.
3: I'm going to give you the opportunity here. Could you please pitch yourself for next year's Queensland Day ambassador?
5: Okay, we'll give you a bit of music.
6: I've just been
5: it.
6: For a job interview, so I kind of had to do this type of stuff. Blow my own trumpet.
5: You want to pitch under a bit of powder finger?
4: Yeah, powder finger under
6: here. I'm a born and bred Queenslander. Mm. I was born in NQ.
4: Don't go through all the suburbs.
5: Everywhere.
6: Mackay. I come from up north.
4: Yep.
6: And now I'm southeast Queensland. But I think you can't get a more Queensland lady. I love a beer.
5: Yeah.
4: Yep.
6: I love my footy.
5: Yeah.
4: Yep.
6: I love the sun,
5: yeah,
6: love the beaches.
5: Yeah.
6: And I think I could take a good photo in front of a barbecue.
4: Definitely.
5: Vote one, S. O'Neill.
6: I love
4: what
6: JT.
4: What do you need?
6: I do love JT, though. I mean, he's one of my favourites. Well, because I favourite smelling people, which sounds odd, but if you...
4: It is weird.
6: He is the nicest smelling guy.
4: What's he,
5: really?
4: What's he take?
6: I don't know, but if I'm out at... I've been out at restaurants, and it's so cool for me because I'm with my friends, normal people. And once I was at this restaurant in the valley and JT was there with someone, he hopped up, he walked over, my friends are footy fans, gave me a great big hug and kiss, and stood up and then engaged in conversation with all my friends. They thought I was the queen bee.
4: Imagine if you'd have gone, piss off JT, I'm busy talking to my friends. Yeah, that old thing that people do.
5: Yeah.
6: No,
4: but you would now because he stole that gig off you.
5: back to the press up. Who we got?
7: Nick. Ash from The Crush Chronicle.
5: Oh, yes.
7: We were chatting Kylie Minogue earlier, Nick. Who was your ultimate pop star crush growing up?
5: Oh.
4: Boy George, you love it.
5: Yes,
6: I was
5: going
6: to say Robbie Williams.
5: And Seal.
4: Seal.
6: George Michael.
5: Yeah, George Michael. Yeah. Michael Hutchins. Geez, the list goes on.
4: Yeah.
5: My first
6: Any
5: ever.
6: Ladies?
5: My only lady crush, because this was my era, right? It was Emma Watson. From Harry Potter.
4: Really?
5: Oh, yeah.
6: Emma Watson. Yeah. Which one was she?
5: Hermione. Yeah, because that was my age.
4: You're about the same age. Yeah, we'll just clarify age. That at this
6: really?
4: Point.
5: At the time, you know. Yeah. You
6: okay.
5: Know, wizardry, etc. So.
6: Wow, I get that.
5: But her and Boy George.
4: Yeah, yeah.
6: He was more my era.
4: Yes.
8: Yeah, Lutzy, Lachlan Sands here from Toward the Dames podcast.
4: Thought you might be.
8: Earlier on the show, Nick revealed a very awkward date he once had in a movie. Do you have any awkward dates that you had as a teenager?
4: Not as a teenager. I didn't go on any dates till I was probably 20.
6: He didn't kiss anyone until he was old.
5: Really? Yeah, 20? Like,
6: how old
4: certainly
6: was
4: out of school.
5: What age was your first kiss? Really?
4: Oh, you know, actually, that's a lie because at grade 12 social at Nudgee, Angus Gordon's girlfriend or someone Angus Gordon was having a blue with, she turned around and just kissed the first guy she could see and pashed me.
6: Really? Was that your first pash?
4: That separated us.
5: You and Angus?
4: No, me and the chick. Because, like, you know, 30 centimeter rule, those sort of things.
5: You know,
4: so, I went to bed that night happy as Larry.
5: School dancers were,
6: Pashes back then as well were...
4: Oh, Tom talking tongue. Well, first time I'd ever touched
6: your
4: a woman's lips. Was, other than Auntie
5: Marge.
4: You
5: have no idea what
4: Christmas.
5: You're doing.
4: Hey, what?
6: Your mouth is as wide as you can get it, remember?
4: Yep. Oh, it's just everything.
6: And then
4: I was throwing everything at this woman.
5: Yeah, you are. Fully going for it.
6: The poor thing.
4: I was throwing a whole lot at her. She didn't know what hit her.
5: Yeah,
4: but it was fantastic stuff. So that was that. There's many others. What was the question again? I forget.
5: Worst first dates.
4: I've had it. There was one chick that, like, was just asking me questions the whole time, and then she found out from her friends later. She was telling people that he just wouldn't shut up talking about himself. I didn't even say anything. I did not do that at all.
6: No, that's not you.
4: That was the feedback.
5: That's funny.
4: Silly.
5: Hasn't let it go, though. No, we're done here.
2: That concludes the press conference. We'll be taking no more questions.
0: Nick Lutzy and Susie O'Neill on Nova. 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
11: 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Is that it? No more dates for Kate?
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0: Jace, Lauren and Clint on Nova.
19: You are listening to Nova. It is Jace, Lauren and Clint.
20: Hey, I want to talk tattoos. Now, an Aussie mum has gone viral. Love that expression.
19: Viral.
20: When someone goes viral.
21: But generally when you go viral, it's not for a great reason.
20: It ain't
21: reason.
20: Good, is it?
19: No.
21: No one wants to go viral.
20: I mean, we can all laugh at this. Maybe she's not laughing. She's a new mum and she got a tattoo celebrating the birth of her little girl, Airly.
19: Oh, that's
20: or
19: cute.
20: Or so she thought. A-I-R-L-I-E is how it should have been spelt, but...
22: I just got my tattoos done and I've just realised I spelt Airly's name wrong. I have Airly's name tattooed on me and it's spelt wrong. How did I not check the spelling before she did it? I have my daughter's name spelt wrong.
20: Arali, it was spelt R-A-R-I-L-I-E. That's quite hard to...
19: Well, she's an idiot.
21: That is how you spell it.
20: No.
21: How do you spell
20: Airly
21: it?
20: Airly is how it should be spelled.
21: Spell it.
20: A-I-R-L-I-E.
21: Yep.
20: Instead it reads Arali. A-R-I-L-I-E.
21: Oh, it's looking the down. R-E-I.
19: You'd be looking down the tattoo. It's your kid's name.
21: Well, is it on her back or a...
19: Oh, yeah, lower back. Where is it? On the arm. So you'd be able to see it.
20: It's on the arm, yeah. There you go.
21: That's
20: forearm. It's on the forearm.
19: I'm not... Look, I
20: don't know about that.
19: Big statement, but I find people that get other people's names tattooed, yeah, like lovers, bit tacky.
20: Oh, yeah. It's not...
21: Lovers?
19: Yeah.
21: What do you mean, lovers?
19: Like if it's someone that's passed and, you know, it's your way of paying tribute to them, I get that.
20: Oh, yeah.
19: But if I'm like, here's a hypothetical. Say you and I are in a relationship.
21: That's not even a hypothetical. That's a nightmare.
19: Can you just go with me?
21: Yes, right, okay. Right.
19: And then you
21: and Clint are in a relationship.
19: You were madly in love with me.
21: Also a nightmare. Go
19: right,
21: on.
19: Right. Because look at me. Mm. And you decide to get Jace.
20: Irresistible.
19: Tattoo,
21: yes.
19: You know.
21: Right down my side.
19: Yeah. Jace. I would find that a little tacky.
21: A bit stage five. Mm. But what about a child? A child's fine. People get their kids' names all the time.
19: Yeah, no, kids, I'm fine. I just think lovers that do it, I just get, it's a bit tacky.
20: Or especially when you spell it wrong.
19: Yeah.
21: That's shocking.
20: I know that cakes can be a real issue when you order a cake.
21: What do you mean?
20: Well, people getting names like happy birthday, you know, Rhonda spelt wrong or spelling names wrong. All of that.
21: My Papa Graham spelt my name L-O-R-E-N for my entire life.
20: Loren.
21: Yeah.
19: We're
21: very close to. He's every birthday card that he wrote spelt wrong every single time.
20: You're kidding me?
21: Nope.
20: Did you tell him?
21: Yep.
19: Didn't matter.
21: Nah, didn't care.
19: Or when you call a new partner the old partner's name.
20: Oh no, you can't.
19: By accident, that's not good.
20: That's unforgivable.
21: My dad did that for a while with my brother's now wife. Oh. Called his ex-girlfriend quite a few times.
19: My mum used to do it to Lou, and I think it's a power play for the older generation.
21: No, just the old generation.
19: So? You don't think it's a power play?
21: No.
19: Yeah, right. 13-24-10 is our number. When did you get the name wrong?
21: What about?
19: Cake tattoo.
21: Oh, my God. I know I was talking about Tommy. Tommy Little yesterday on this show? I said something about
20: maybe,
21: it yesterday, didn't
20: definitely
21: I?
20: Definitely this week.
21: He met one of my friends who's about 12 years older than me. We were out for lunch one day, and he walked over and said, "Lovie, and this must be your lovely mum."
19: Oh, my God. No, no.
20: Oh, that's putting your foot in
21: it. We were laughing about it yesterday.
19: Tommy, no.
20: How did he get out of that?
21: Well, he just said, "I'm so sorry," and he left. He just left.
20: Well, as a
21: I remember
20: comic,
21: it so
20: surely.
21: Clearly. We're at Elementary in Fitzroy. And he was like,
19: "I'm going to go."
20: Do you know what I get sent every birthday? Every birthday. The birthday cake with the candles on it, which within the writing, which says, "Happy birthday, Clint." And it's just all a bit, the letters are a bit merged.
21: Yeah, your name's
20: It's just like.
19: They're expressing their feelings about you.
20: The same cake every birthday. I'm like, lol, seen it before.
19: 13-24-10 is our number. When did you get the name wrong?

0: This is Nova. You got Jace, Lauren and Clint.
1: 13, 24, 10 though, we are asking you, when did you get the name wrong? Because there's a poor lady in Perth who tried to get a beautiful baby's name early tattooed on her forearm and just got a few of the letters around the wrong way.
2: That's like...
1: The R in the I. R-L-E.
2: Yes, but you approve tattoos. Like, that's not on the woman who did it. Like, you look at the image, you look at the writing, you look at the font, or you write it yourself.
1: Yeah, everything okay here? Because they do the outline
2: first,
1: right?
2: And then they do the outline.
1: She's like, yeah, beautiful.
2: Maybe she's, like, got it, you know, so, like, you can see it, but it's upside down on her or something. And she didn't
1: maybe
2: tell.
3: You want to know something sad? I just had a flashback to, you know, like around year 11 or 12, mates would have parties at their house on the weekend. And there was a girl I was hooking up with at a party.
1: Oh, that's not
2: that
1: a good
2: is sad. That is really sad. For her.
1: Sad for her.
3: No, but after,
1: did she get your name
3: after,
1: tattooed?
3: After we hooked up,
1: no.
3: She called me Jackson, and I didn't have the heart to tell her that wasn't my name
1: because
3: I didn't want to kill the chance of going back again.
2: Do you reckon if she had have wanted to date you, you'd be married now and she'd still be calling you Jackson?
3: Oh, I'd run with it for life, Lauren.
2: Yeah, yeah.
3: That'd be it. I'd be a Jackson from now on.
2: Yeah, yeah.
3: All right, let's go to Helen.
2: Hello, Helen.
1: Hi, Helen.
4: Hello. How are you going?
3: Yeah, we're good.
2: Whose name did you get wrong, doll?
4: Oh, well, I got my kids tattooed, their names tattooed on my back.
2: Oh, Helen.
4: The next morning, I got up to have a shower, had a look in the mirror, and I rang my husband crying. Oh, my God, the names are written wrong way.
2: What do you mean? Like, how wrong?
3: Husband, I know you're looking at the reflection, though.
1: Oh.
4: Yes, I was. I felt like a real
2: Oh, it was actually correct.
3: Yeah, it was correct.
4: Said, where are you looking? I went, I'm looking in the mirror. And he goes, Dahl, when you look in the mirror, things are back to front.
1: Oh, Helen.
2: Oh, Helen.
3: That's funny. Oh, Dahl.
4: It's funny now, but it wasn't at the time.
3: No, not at all. 13, 24, 10 is our number. We're talking, when did you get the name wrong? Someone's going to walk away with a little staycation of peppers.
2: Emma Lynn. Now, that's a beautiful name, but is it you that gets a name wrong or do people call you the wrong name?
5: Everyone calls me the wrong name. So
2: did I just
5: no
2: call you the wrong name?
5: Right.
1: Emma Lynn.
5: Yeah, you know how to say it.
2: What is
1: it? I've got a cousin, Emma Lynn.
3: I'm going with Emmy.
5: That's me.
1: Is this my cousin, Emma Lynn?
5: What's up?
1: Oh, what's up?
5: What's up? We're in some serious trouble here.
2: Oh. So what did I say? Emma Lynn.
1: Yeah.
2: And what is it?
5: Yeah, so it's Emma Lynn. Even Emma Lynn. A lovely person who answered the phone, he's like, thanks, Emma Lynn. I'm like, no worries.
2: Emma Lynn.
1: How are we, Emma Lynn?
5: Yeah, we're going
1: This is a little
5: good.
1: Family catch-up.
2: Go on, you two talk about your Christmas plans.
3: Are you cousins? What's it go?
1: Yeah, it was second cousins, yeah.
5: Oh, we are, yes.
1: So who gets your name wrong? Well, you clearly
5: literally
1: a few people.
5: Everyone I meet. It's Emily, Evelyn, Emily, Emmeline.
3: What's Clint,
5: everything.
3: What's Clint
5: and
3: like?
5: Even if I go to get a coffee, I'm like, yeah, M. And they're like, N. And I'm like, oh, no.
3: Hey, what's Clint like at family Christmas?
5: Pardon?
3: What's Clint like at family Christmas? Good second cousin?
5: Oh, we haven't had one in a big group. But
3: when was the last time you guys all caught up, Clint?
1: Probably. Did you come to Nan's funeral?
3: Oh,
5: okay. No, you didn't.
2: Even I was at Nan's funeral.
3: Oh, we couldn't give away those invites.
5: Oh, gosh.
1: Hey, good to chat to you, Emmeline.
3: Hello, Jade. Welcome to the show.
6: Hello, how you going?
3: We're good. Sorry, it's just the last family catch-up.
1: When did you...
2: did you come to Nan's funeral?
1: Like,
2: no. Way to put her on the spot.
1: Well, and then she said, no, I had something better to do.
2: Poor Emmeline.
3: Jade. That's
1: right. Her mum and dad were there.
3: You got your niece's name wrong?
6: I did. So I moved to New Zealand when I just turned 21 and I just had way too much to drink and someone had a tattoo gun at where we were drinking. So I got the gun and tattooed myself and I spelt her name wrong. So it's P-A-Y-T-Y-N and I spelled it P-A-Y-T-Y-N.
2: Oh, whose name is it? Peyton. Your child?
3: No,
6: my niece. My niece.
3: I just don't know how I feel about tattoo guns at a party.
1: Peyton.
2: I just don't know how I feel about tattooing yourself. It actually really hurts getting tattoos. Mm. I don't think I could do it to myself.
3: I've tattooed someone, but I couldn't have.
1: What do you mean you've tattooed someone gave you a tattoo gun?
3: Yeah.
1: You're kidding me.
2: What did you tattoo on them?
3: I can't remember, but it was quite fun.
2: Sorry?
3: She was covered in tats anyway. It was like for a radio.
1: So just blended in.
3: Yeah, yeah, yeah.
2: Oh, you crazy radio people.
3: Oh,
2: look at
3: you, radio
2: people. Let's get a tattoo gun.
7: Jace, Lauren and Clint.
8: Jace, Lauren and Clint.
7: 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Lindsay, Whipper and Kate.
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9: How are you?
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0: just might.
1: This is Jace, Lauren, and Clint. You are listening to Nova.
2: So, Clint, you're a sports car driving midlife crisis leather jacket wearing man.
3: Yeah, I am.
2: Laurie, you're the Bindi Irwin of the team. You drive a Tesla.
4: Correct.
2: Here to save the planet.
4: Here to save the planet.
2: And I'm getting around to Ford Raptor.
4: Big truck.
2: Big truck.
4: Big man truck.
2: Big man, big truck.
4: I big mean, wheels,
3: I,
4: big truck.
3: I get Lauren.
4: Do you think I look like a Tesla driver?
3: Yeah. You know what? I get me. I feel comfortable in my own car, but you I don't get.
4: In the ute. Because I feel like a ute, to justify a ute, you need to have tools in the back, or you need to have golf clubs or surfboards.
2: But when I take a surfboard,
3: imagine Jace pulling up to Bell's Beach and he's wrapped up with his surfboard.
4: Yeah, right?
2: And my piping hot rash
3: and
2: shirt
3: trying
2: on.
3: To put a bloody wetsuit on. Oh, no, no, no.
2: I've had the paddleboard in the back before because I've got a paddleboard.
4: When have you used a paddleboard?
2: I've got an inflatable
3: paddleboard. As in a stand-up paddleboard?
2: Yeah.
4: When did you use it?
2: I used to take it out at Half Moon Bay.
4: No, you didn't.
2: I swear to God.
4: That's garbage.
3: That's crap.
4: You just went out on your own, inflated your inflatable stand-up paddleboard, like a pool toy.
2: No, it's not a pool toy.
4: And paddled out
2: it's a very durable.
3: Did you train in the pool?
4: And did stand-up paddleboarding around Half Moon Bay on your own?
2: Yes, I did. My wife bought it for me for my birthday a number of years ago.
4: That's not true.
3: You've not used it.
4: You've never done that on your own.
2: I've done it on my own. I've also done it with a friend of mine, John. I met John down
3: John.
4: I've never heard you talk about
3: John
4: in your life. John,
3: 13-24-10, please.
4: Who's John?
3: Validate the story.
4: We've worked together every day for 6 years and you've never spoken.
2: I lent it to Jizz.
3: That's another thing.
4: That doesn't mean you used it.
2: It looked used, didn't it? When you borrowed it?
5: He lent it to me for one day at the beach, and when I inflated it, it was definitely brand new out of the box.
3: Mate, I would pay excellent money to see you on a stand-up paddleboard in Port Phillip Bay.
4: I don't think an inflatable stand-up paddleboard requires a raptor, does it?
2: Anyway.
3: Okay.
2: Webelas. The other day I was doing school pickup, and I had to get there a bit early because in year four they do bike education.
3: Oh, yeah.
4: Oh, yeah, down at the school. Traffic,
3: Q traffic school.
2: No, they don't do it there. They do it at the school.
4: Lame. Oh. But if you don't go to Q traffic school, you're not living.
2: Is that open on the weekends? Can I just take the kids there?
4: Yeah. I don't know. I haven't been since I was in year two, which is a long time
2: ago. So it's like a little mini Melbourne
3: city?
2: It
3: is, with traffic lights and signs and all
2: sorts
3: of things.
2: That's cool.
4: Yeah.
2: So anyway, I had to go pick up Huddy, and one of the mums was there early, and she was running off to an appointment, Kiri. And she goes, hey, can you do me a favour? Can you grab my kid's bike as well because you've got the ute?
4: Yeah.
3: Oh, yeah, that makes sense.
4: Well, you might as well use the tray for something.
2: I know. And I thought, you know what?
3: Careful, don't scratch it.
4: What do you mean you thought?
3: Put a rug down.
4: Did you actually have to think about it? You know what?
3: Did you put a rug down? No. You didn't put a rug down.
2: No, I was like, no.
4: No, you shove it in the back of your Barina, Kiri.
2: I was like, this is good. You know, I get to use the tray. Like, I look manly.
3: Finally.
4: I look manly.
2: Yeah, you need me a favour. Can you grab my kid's bike as well because you've got the ute?
4: Yeah.
3: Oh, yeah, that makes sense.
4: Well, you might as well use the tray for something.
2: I know. And I thought, you know what?
3: Careful, don't scratch it.
4: What do you mean you thought?
3: Put a rug down.
4: Did you actually have to think about it? You know what?
3: Did you put a rug down? You didn't put a rug down.
2: No, I was like, no.
4: No, you shove it in the back of your

0: No, not the car wheel, the bike wheel. And I'm like, yep, no worries. So I've now got three.
1: Yeah.
0: And then I get two text messages like a minute or so later going, hey, Kiri told me you got the truck there.
2: And good on you, Kiri.
1: Yeah.
2: Spread the word.
0: Five bikes.
1: You've got a ute. Who cares?
0: Yeah, but that doesn't, like, so if you're moving, if you ring me and say, can we.
1: No, but you're already putting. What's wrong with you?
0: No, I just. There's a lot. But.
2: Yeah, where do we start?
0: I just.
1: You've got a ute and you're already putting three bikes, so chuck two more in.
0: But just because you've got a ute doesn't mean anyone could, like, just. You're at people's beck and call.
1: You're not people's beck and call. You've already got three bikes in the back of the ute. Why wouldn't you chuck two more in?
0: I was happy to do it.
1: Doesn't sound like you're happy to do it.
0: I was happy to do it.
1: But do you think it sounds like you're happy to do it?
0: It was a bit cramped because I had the inflatable paddleboard over the corner of the train.
2: I think he sounds selfish, Lauren. I mean, he should be.
1: I think he's whinging for the sake of whinging.
2: You know, there are community people and then there's Jace.
0: I know. I was just pointing out that the ute.
1: Community is not
2: selfish.
0: I swear to God. I was just pointing out that the ute had come in handy. I was happy to help.
2: Well, it would come in handy if you put the bikes in the back.
1: I'll squeeze as many bikes as I can in the back.
0: Five was enough.
1: To save the other parent.
0: Okay, what's in the. I had to use the Oki straps.
2: Well, what's in the tray at the moment, right now, as we live and breathe?
1: He doesn't use
0: three Oki straps.
2: Is that it?
0: That's it. It's just to hold down whatever I've got to put the tray.
2: Which is?
1: Nothing.
0: $5 the other day and an inflatable paddleboard the week before that.
1: You should have been like, this is awesome. I've got
0: I
1: can help out so many people.
0: Yeah, no, I was. I'm not trying. Sorry. Sorry if I came across negative. I live above the line. Guess what I got to do the other day?
1: I've got this sick big car. I got to help everyone.
0: Yes, yeah. Exactly.
1: Good on you, Jace.
0: That's all right, Lauren. That's what I'm here
1: for. You're a man of the people, brother.
0: Next time you're moving, Dale, you know who to ring.
2: Oh, there we go.
3: Nova. Fresh hits and throwbacks. Fresh hits and throwbacks.

0: And Clint with you.
1: We're talking about whether or not you rate yourself as a cook. Now, I know you rate yourself, Clint Stanaway.
2: Yeah, I quite like it as well. I really enjoy it.
0: I'm the same. When we have holidays, I will get the kids to bed at night and then start cooking a risotto at like 8 p.m.
1: See, I find that weird.
0: No, because then it's...
1: Why don't you cook that for the whole family?
0: No, because like...
1: Because he just goes and puts everyone to bed and then cooks for one.
0: But it's more just like, that's my time.
2: What do they get? Tin spaghetti?
0: No,
2: then
0: just
2: get a nice risotto.
1: And he's having truffle risotto.
0: No, just like, it's my time. I can tune out, pour a nice glass of wine.
1: A lot of people do find...
2: therapeutic.
1: Cooking quite therapeutic. Mm. My Paul does the same. He loves it. Because it's one of the only times he's not working. He's got his phone down. He's
0: And we chat.
1: I love it. We sit in the kitchen and chat.
0: I'm a one pot person. At the end, all that's left to wash up is the pot I'm serving it from.
2: Just quickly. And the deep satisfaction you get from... like nailing a home cooked meal is unbelievable.
1: Yeah,
2: it just tastes even better.
1: I'm going to put my hand up and say I'm not a good cook.
0: Mm. What about baking?
1: I also don't find it therapeutic. I find it incredibly stressful.
2: But I think you're good at it though. I've eaten a few. Oh, maybe they were bought things that you read.
1: I'm a good outsourcer. Things like
0: the way you unpack
1: it. Away.
0: Yeah.
1: Oh, they do.
2: Yeah.
1: Everything's sort of already done for you. I am a big appreciator of restaurants.
0: Right.
1: Mm. I love going
0: out. You mean
1: out.
0: Supporting businesses?
2: Yeah.
1: Big businesses and small businesses. Yeah. Anyway, this kid's gone viral. He's 21 and he's gone on Reddit saying, I'm 21, I live by myself. I have been sustaining myself off freezer meals and snacks and I'm over it. I make mac and cheese. I didn't even know what to do there. I accidentally dumped the entire shaker of garlic powder in it.
0: Oh.
1: And I tried to fix it by adding a whole bag of shredded cheese, more milk, and the portion just got bigger and bigger.
0: Oh, no, but good on him trying to thin it out.
1: That Reddit thread has just rolled on.
2: Exploded, hasn't it?
1: And people have piled on by just slamming people they know and love who can't cook.
2: Oh, shame.
1: Shaming and naming. My friend.
0: Yeah.
1: Emma Hawkins.
2: Oh.
1: I love Emma Hawkins. She's a wonderful cook now. She's a beautiful homemaker now. But she was famous for inviting some of the Cats players around for dinner for the carb loading before the game. She made lasagna, but she didn't cook the meat before she put it in the lasagna. She thought
0: she put raw meat in the lasagna.
1: And then the next time they didn't eat it, they just went to serve it and were like, uh-oh. And then the next time she tried to invite them around, she thought, I'll get a store-bought.
0: Yep.
1: Like, you know, sort of homemade lasagna. And she put it in the oven without taking the
0: plastic
1: off the top.
0: Jesus, she's shocking. She needs to be banned from the kitchen.
1: She's come a long way those days.
2: Wow.
1: She has come a very long way since those days. And she's going to kill me for saying that.
0: 13-24-10 is our number. Who do you know who can't cook?
2: Oh, we're dobbing. That's like dobbing a bad cook hotline.
0: Yeah, maybe it was like when you were growing up, mum would be like, right, everyone come and sit down. You'd be like, here we go, just grin and bear it, grin and bear it.
1: Oh, but if you criticised your mum's cooking, you'd starve to
0: death. My mum was a ripper in the kitchen. She was great.
2: Good?
0: Yeah, amazing.
2: Yeah, my mum's pretty handy as well.
0: Yeah.
2: Dad, not so much.
0: And then when you start dating and like you compare your partner's meals to your mum, they don't like that.
1: Don't you ever dare do that to your wife. You'll also go starving.
0: No. Like, you know, if Lou made spaghetti bolognese, I'd be like, this is nice.
1: But mum used to make
2: Oh, she's a good cook, isn't she, Lou?
0: Yeah, but like, you know,
1: Beats your mum's spaghetti bolognese, though, because I feel like you had it when you were sick as a kid.
0: Exactly.
1: And so you just always crave the way your parents make it.
0: And then you'd have mates around, they're like, you guys are doing spaghetti bolognese tonight, because the word got out that your mum did a good bolognese.
1: Yeah. 13-24-10 is our number if you want to name and shame someone who's a terrible cook. Uh-oh. I can see my stepfather texting me already. Uh-oh.
0: What'd you serve him, pink chicken? I'll tell you what.
1: You have trouble boiling water is what he sent me. Thanks, Graffy. Thanks for the support.
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0: This is Jace, Lauren and Clint on Nova.
1: We're talking about who do you know that sucks at cooking. Mm. It's kind of funny. I mean, I'm happy to put my hand up and say I'm not a good cook.
2: Yeah, but
1: and
2: you're
1: I
2: not.
1: Get so rattled. I'll follow a recipe and Paul, my fiance, he's a good cook and he can just cook by taste where I follow a recipe. And
0: oh, no, I'm not a recipe
1: he's
0: guy.
1: He's like, oh, it needs a bit more salt. And I'm like, don't do that. It doesn't say salt in the recipe.
0: No, I'm with Paul.
1: It makes me, I'm like, just trust the process.
0: No,
2: you follow the fundamentals and then you can add a little bit here and there.
0: You have your tasting spoon.
1: I follow Nagi like it's a religion. Kind of funny. I mean, I'm happy to put my hand up and say I'm not a good cook.
2: Yeah, but
1: and
2: you're
1: I
2: not.
1: Get so rattled. I'll follow a recipe and Paul, my fiance, he's a good cook and he can just cook by taste where I follow a recipe.
0: Oh, no, I'm not a recipe
1: he's
0: guy.
1: He's like, oh, it needs a bit more salt. And I'm like, don't do that. It doesn't say salt in the recipe.
0: No, I'm with Paul.
1: It makes me, I'm like, just trust the process.
0: No,
2: you follow the fundamentals and then you can add a little bit here and there.
0: You have your tasting spoon.
1: I follow Nagi like it's a religion or a recipe like it's a religious
0: Mate, I
1: exercise.
0: Love Nagi, but honestly, what we're doing in 8 pages, we could get.
2: Even last night, I whipped together just a very quick bolognese, which I'm fairly decent at. Everyone can do it, almost everyone.
1: I can do a bolognese.
2: And, you know, just a little bit of free pour with the whatever wine you've got open, just a little bit of bit of this, bit of that, bit of chili, it's all to taste, surely. No?
0: So I've got to shred the vegetables. We hide veggies in the bolognese. Oh, yeah. Yeah. You've got to do the secret veggies.
1: Oh, okay. For the kids.
0: Yeah.
1: Yeah.
0: 13-24-10 is our number.
1: Chloe, who's a terrible cook that you know?
3: My mum.
1: Oh,
0: you're brave. You are brave.
3: So Dad used to go away for work and he's the cook at home and Mum used to make bacon and eggs or pancakes for dinner, or if she couldn't be bothered, just get Macca's on the way home.
1: Yeah. Do you know I still can't really make pancakes?
0: What?
1: I just...
0: Shake and pour?
1: Even them, I burn them. I get the pan temperature. I find pancakes
2: flipping the pancake.
0: You can't cook a pancake.
1: Well, I find it really hard because I can't get the temperature.
0: Oh my God, you're
1: and
0: like
1: then
0: those...
1: I'll overcook one side and then it'll get stuck. And I look at people, I'm like, how do you just get the perfect
2: shape? You can do them in the air
1: fryer
2: these days.
1: That's unacceptable.
0: No.
1: Clint, you go
0: just
1: in
0: get
1: the
0: a
1: bin
0: frying
1: for that.
0: Pan.
2: No, you can. And you can.
0: Oh God, you're an air fryer. Everything in the air fryer.
2: Should I do an air fryer cookbook?
0: Oh, there's a few out,
1: no
0: brother.
1: No one's done one of those.
0: There's a couple out.
1: I'm with you, Mum.
2: All right. Erin, good morning.
0: The air fryer.
4: Good morning, guys. Love the show.
0: Thank you.
2: Is it you or someone else?
4: No, my ex-husband was the worst cook ever.
1: Right. Okay, but did he try?
4: Yes, but I still wouldn't eat it.
1: What would he do wrong?
4: He would cook everything in the microwave.
1: Oh, yeah, that's great.
4: He would put pasta and baked beans and cook it in the microwave.
1: Okay, that's
4: And then he'd, like, sprinkle cheese on the top and go, here, dinner's served. I'd take one look at him and go, no, thank you.
0: Yeah,
4: I'd come home from work one day and he'd had cooked kippers in the microwave.
1: He cooked what?
0: Like, what? Cooked what?
4: Kippers? You ever had kippers? It's like a British meal.
1: No.
2: Like no? Sounds revolting.
1: Was
2: though.
1: He English?
2: Fish.
4: Oh, it is. Yeah, it's like a fish, a little small fish. No, like a fish.
2: Like pippies.
1: Erin, do you think he wanted a divorce? Do you think he wanted you to leave him?
4: Maybe. You just kept cooking, definitely.
0: Yeah, well, it worked.
1: Well, it worked. Yeah, nah, see ya. Who was it that, Gen Z, remember when she put the hot cross buns in the microwave instead of the toaster?
2: Yeah, that wasn't on.
0: We had a friend of ours, Michael, when he finally moved out, we went around to visit him. And you know the
2: Latina.
0: Is it Latina?
2: Yeah,
1: Latina Fresh. Yeah. I love Latina Fresh.
2: I don't
1: fresh.
2: Mind them.
1: Now you're talking my language.
0: He used to keep it in the cupboard. And we're like, no, that's
2: in the fridge, isn't
0: that's
2: it?
0: That's got meat in it. Yeah. You can't keep that in the cupboard. He was like, oh, I just saw it. And it's like, no, bro.
2: Now you pick it up from the
0: that's our fridge.
2: Fridge.
0: Yes.
1: But how good is it?
2: Bit of melted cheese over the top.
1: Latina Fresh. Oh, Mike. See? Cooking. That's cooking.
0: How do you, well, no, it's not.
1: That's cooking.
0: That's reheating.
1: That's cooking.
0: How do you go cooking that?
1: It's easy, 7 minutes. Get the water to a boil, chuck it in for 7 minutes.
0: Hey, oh, someone remembers
1: Bob's
0: the
1: instructions. Bob's your uncle. Bit of olive oil, salt, and pepper, a little...

0: Parmesan on the top. Mm-mm-mm, that is dinner.
1: Taste of Rome right there.
2: Yeah, it's like we're in Italy.
0: Oh, my gosh.
2: Hello, Jade.
3: Hi, good morning, guys. How are you going?
2: Yeah, we're good. We're hungry now, to be honest. Bad cooks.
4: Who you got?
0: Oh, yeah. Come on, sing it, sister.
1: Kitchen nightmare.
0: There's no shame. You know what? We can't be good at everything, can we, Jade?
3: No. So basically, my husband was a chef for about 15 years. So the first meal he ever cooked me was chicken scallopini with roasted veggies.
0: Amazing. Oh. You've married up there. Well done.
3: Yum. And he will never let me forget that the first meal I ever cooked him was sweet and sour chicken out of a jar.
1: It was what?
0: Sweet and sour chicken out of a jar.
3: Not only that, I also set the kitchen on fire when I tried to cook a steak. Ended up with third degree burns in hospital.
2: Jesus.
3: I kind of let him do all the cooking
0: now.
3: Yeah,
0: but Jay, so. You've married a chef. Well done. Work to your strengths, sis.
1: Yeah.
0: Let him work to your strengths.
1: Stay in your lane.
0: And you stay in your lane and just be a legend at home. It's a conversation Paul and I have anyway.
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3: 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At Pyrmont, there's been a crash on the Pyrmont Bridge Road westbound on-ramp to the Western Distributor onto the Anzac Bridge. Menangle Park, a truck breakdown on the Hume Motorway is northbound approaching the Spring Farm Parkway overpass. The M1 Pacific Motorway making good travel time between Warunga and the Hawkesbury River Bridge, a 14-minute trip either direction. Top up the kids' lunches at IGA with Bega Tasty Cheese. 1 kilo blocks for just $9.95. Price at participating stores until June 9 while stocks last, excludes IGA local grocer. Partly cloudy, chance of a morning shower, top of 20 for the city and west. Right now it's 12 degrees on Sydney's Nova 96.9.
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5: Yeah, we are.
6: Sydney, how you feel?
5: Welcome to Friday morning, a Friday before a long weekend. It is right on 5:30. Good morning to you, Sarah Harris.
7: Good morning. I wonder if I was the only person that was shocked by the fact that there's actually a pupil-free day for some kids at school today.
5: Is there? No, there's not.
7: Yes, my 10-year-old was arguing with me. He's like, Mum, I'm telling you, we don't have to go to school tomorrow. I promise you. I'm like, well, I'm checking the WhatsApp.
5: Do you find Friday afternoons when the newsletter comes through? Because I've got three kids in two different schools. And I kind of study them like I'm a PhD student, because if I miss something in there about one of their weird, quirky days, I'm screwed.
7: Bro, we get emails on the reg. I'm talking daily. Last year, there was something to do with toxic sand. I was getting about four emails a day about this sand. I'm like, well, give me another sand update. I need more info on the sand. Stop hitting me up in my inbox.
5: I get nit emails all the time, much so that I don't care about nits anymore. Is that a problem? I don't care about nits.
7: Look, honestly, they're just a bit itchy.
5: Yeah, that's it. We've all got hair. They just love sending emails. Anyway, Friday morning before a long weekend, let's kick off with some news, shall we?
7: Let's do it. Very good morning to you, Sydney. Sarah Harris with you. Bondi hero Ahmed Al-Ahmed has been charged with assault and stalking or intimidation. The 44-

0: Year-old who disarmed a terrorist at Bondi Beach last year has been accused of putting his dad in a headlock. He'll face court next month. Double demerits are now in force across the state for the King's Birthday long weekend. Extra police will be on the beat targeting speeding, mobile phone use and seatbelt violations.
1: And I've seen so many extra police already this morning.
0: Right.
1: On the way in, they're on it. So
0: they're everywhere.
1: Be careful.
0: And also school zones are in operation today, so please take care on the roads. There are more people sleeping rough in New South Wales right now than there were 6 years ago. A new report has revealed more than 2,300 people are sleeping on the streets compared with just over 1,300 in 2020. Rising rents and a lack of social housing has been blamed. And Donald Trump has slammed a vote in the US House to withdraw troops from Iran as unpatriotic. The US president says the vote has disrupted peace talks with Tehran. Updating sport, Manly has made it 3 wins in a row at home after beating South Sydney 28-14. Round 14 continues tonight with the Storm hosting the Knights and the Raiders facing the Roosters. In the AFL, Adelaide has snatched a win from Geelong by 1 point. Tonight it's the Hawks v the Western Bulldogs. Jack Gunston is out for Hawthorn due to injury. And in the cricket, Pakistan has won the third one day against Australia by 4 wickets, claiming the series 2-1. Now, the personal collection of late radio king John Laws, it has raked in, get this, $4.6 million in total at auction. Yep.
1: I was out at the auction house yesterday. I picked up me little thing.
0: Did you?
1: Yes.
0: Have you found a spot for it?
1: I have got it on the mantelpiece.
0: Oh.
1: Yes.
0: Will you insure it?
1: I guess. Actually, that's a good call. Yeah, probably.
0: Because I wonder, given all the changes with the budget, maybe we should start investing in collectibles. Although, would you pay capital gains on that?
1: Oh, God, I don't know.
0: Too early for that conversation.
1: I'll tell you what, though, the auction house in Woollahra loves the show. They love this show.
0: So,
1: a little shout out from the auction house in Woollahra, who I wouldn't have thought that they were Nova listeners, but you can never tell where they are, hey?
0: Yeah, we're a broad church here. Every single piece in the 188-piece showcase was snapped up. His watch collection alone fetched a staggering $1.73 million.
1: Oof.
0: Yep. Got a big fountain pen collection too, right?
1: Yeah, fountain pen. There was a lion pinky ring that I was looking at, but I thought to myself,
0: that's pretty cool.
1: Getting around with a lion pinky ring,
0: That's a bit pimpish, isn't it?
1: I think pinky rings in general.
0: Are they a bit?
1: They're
0: naff?
1: A bit. Well, I've got one, but you know.
0: Oh, so you've got one.
1: I mean, this one suits me. Not a gold lion with ruby eyes.
0: What have you got? What is yours?
1: Mine's just a B, a little signet ring with a B on it.
0: As in the letter B or as a bzz bzz B?
1: Come and have a look.
0: Partly cloudy to kick off the King's Birthday long weekend, Sydney. Tops of 20 in the city, the same for Penrith. Then it's a bit of a mixed bag over the long weekend.
1: Yeah, what's happening?
0: Sunny Saturday, sunny Sunday before a shower till Monday. Top sort of low 20s. Right now it is 12 degrees in the city, 11 in our west. And now you are up to date on Ricky Lee and Tim.
1: Here's the short version, Sarah, of one of my favourite Lawsy moments.
2: Give me the number of it.
3: Oh, God. Can I?
2: The number?
3: You ready? I'll take the risk. Are you ready?
2: Yes.
3: Okay. Do you have your pen at the ready?
2: Yes.
3: Okay. Six.
2: Yes.
3: Six.
2: Six.
3: Good. That's very good. Three.
2: Six what?
3: Three.
2: Eight.
3: Jesus. How can he be the number?
1: That goes for about 4 minutes. Just look it up. John Law's phone number. There's also the Pike's Nursery one.
0: Do you know what that sounds like? Jermaine trying to explain technology to me.
1: Yes. Fisher, Tones and I, let's kick off a Friday morning. It's Ricky Lee and Tim. Kick it off for real at 6. 25 to 6 now.
4: From the

0: That's Fisher with Tones and I. Fisher, of course, voicing a gnome in the new Toy Story movie for Australia and New Zealand. Yeah, he's a great guy,
1: gnome.
0: Fisher.
1: Huh? A little gnome.
0: Little gnome. 22 to 6. Ricky Lee and Tim will start for real at 6 o'clock. I've got a door prize for you in a second. So, look, Jermaine's in here too. His voice is a bit fragile today, so he's asked me to just not speak to him as much. Just give us a little hello.
2: Hello.
0: Okay. King's birthday, long weekend. Let's do it. Let's rip in. But his actual birthday, Nov 14.
1: Yeah.
0: Please explain.
1: Scorpio.
0: Right.
1: Scorpio. It's so strange, isn't it? Because it was the Queen's birthday weekend until Mummy.
0: Yeah.
1: Fell off the throne.
0: Passed.
1: Passed.
0: Queen Elizabeth passed away, if you are just joining us, by the way. Breaking news.
1: This goes all the way back, I think, all the way back to, I think it was King George the Fifth times.
0: Or King George V.
1: Yes, that's right. And
0: KGB.
1: They decided to hold his birthday weekend on a weekend in June because the weather is better.
0: In the UK, of course it is.
1: Because if it's going to be about me, I want to make sure that I've got a bit of sun out, I can take my shirt off
0: and do a bit
1: of baking in Hyde Park.
0: Yeah.
1: There you go.
0: They go to Pret-a-Manger and they get a sandwich and eat it in the park.
1: Mm.
0: How good's a Pret-a-Manger?
1: Pret-a-Manger.
0: Don't you know what
1: Pret-a-Manger is?
0: Pret-a-Manger.
1: What do they do? They do these...
0: Fun fact about Pret-a-Manger.
1: Yeah.
0: Madonna was a part owner.
1: Was she?
0: Yes.
1: Is that right?
0: Is it Pret-a-Manger or Pret-a-Manger? Is anyone listening?
1: 13, 24, 10,
0: little expat. Yeah, but we're English. Pret-a-Manger.
2: Did they call it Pret?
0: Yeah, well, of course they call it Pret.
2: Oh, okay.
1: Pret.
0: Get some Pret in the park.
1: I tell you who's not having a great King's birthday long weekend.
0: Not Andy.
1: No,
0: Randy. Why? What's happening with Andy?
1: Well, the hits keep coming for Prince Andrew, can we just say.
0: Where does he live now, by the way? Is he in Dubai yet?
1: No. He was spotted very recently on Sandringham Estate because he's keeping a bit of a low profile at the moment.
0: Fair enough.
1: He's being investigated.
0: For the rest of your life, please, Andrew.
1: Yeah, for corruption, for fraud, and also for sexual misconduct at Ascot. But you should see the new pictures that have been... released from TMZ.
0: I love how you say TMZ, by the way.
1: Because that's how you're supposed to say it.
0: But it's...
1: it's not Z. We're not in America.
0: But it's an American brand.
1: Huh? Yeah. Pret-a-Manger. Look at this.
0: Is it a bruise?
1: That is a bruise. So for our listening audience, which is all of you.
0: It's a huge bruise on his right cheek.
1: It's literally the size of, bigger than your palm. On your right cheek, he looks like he has absolutely...
0: Someone has tripped over a corgi or two in the last 24 hours.
1: Yeah.
0: Because he got all the corgis,
1: right?
0: Didn't he? Because he was the Queen's favourite, which is
1: weird. But do you know, she's not a good person, but Fergie, kind of crazy and yeah. I love that about her. So she pitched to NBC a show where she was going to clone the Queen's corgis.
0: Really?
1: Yeah, clone the corgis.
0: I would watch that.
1: I would too.
0: Yeah.
1: It's actually genius.
0: We've got bloody shark on Channel 9. What's wrong with corgi?
3: This is Sydney's Ricky Lee and Tim on Nova. There are big artists.
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1: Harry Styles, ARIA number one record. Kiss All the Time, Disco Occasionally is out now.
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6: I'm thinking about my doorbell when you're gonna ring it.
7: I mean, it's 12 to 6. 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
8: I still haven't woken up, okay? 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

0: love Dasha. 9 to 6 on this Friday morning before the long weekend. It's a bit of a mixed bag, according to Sarah Harris. Partly cloudy today, 20 hour top. Sunny tomorrow, sunny Sunday, shower or two on Monday for the King's birthday long weekend.
1: Yeah, and you know what? Overnight, we're going to start hitting single digits.
0: Well, guess what? Because it kind of kicked off winter a few days ago, we're playing winter bangers from 6 o'clock. Cold and winter songs. And I've got one of my favourites from Coldplay. I've really had to really fight for that.
1: Do you know what?
0: Shiver.
1: Because that came up in the meeting. That is my favourite.
0: It's good, isn't it? It's from their first album.
1: It is a desperate love song, don't you think?
0: Absolutely.
1: I love that song.
0: Text through your favourite winter bangers if you'd like to get one on the air between now and 9, 0497 969 969. Some cold themes, you know?
1: Yeah. Cold themes. Hey, can I bring up a little conspiracy theory with you?
0: Please.
1: And I don't want you to think any less of me.
0: Not possible.
1: It's already down here. The bar's already very low. But I'm a we didn't land on the moon truther.
0: Are you?
1: I am. And do you know what?
0: Why?
1: We've never been back. We've never been back to the moon. Have you seen, there's this video
0: we're trying. This is you. This is music for you now. Yeah.
1: So there's a video that's going around. Well, there's many actually on social media right now. And the lunar module that actually landed on the moon, allegedly, all those years ago, is now on display. And
0: what, like the Smithsonian or something?
1: Yeah. I'm sorry, but that's embarrassing.
0: It looks like a school project.
1: It basically looks like someone went to town with a few toilet rolls and
0: some gold aluminium foil.
1: Or all the foil they could find. What do you think?
0: I want to believe because I'm an optimistic person, surprisingly. I am very optimistic.
1: Yeah.
0: But I agree with you. It is strange we haven't been back, and I did watch.
1: And that we lost all the tapes.
0: And a few astronauts that were supposed to be on the first mission kind of had strange things happen to them. Anyway, you can Google that for the long weekend.
1: And as Theo Von says, you know, you look into the eyes of Neil Armstrong and he doesn't look like he's the eyes of a man that's been to the moon.
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3: Quickie with Ricky.
0: Okay, $300 after 8 o'clock. This is a tough question, I think. We've got 10 trivia questions. 30 seconds on the clock after 8 o'clock, and this is one of the questions. What does CGI stand for?
4: Computer graphics interface?
0: No.
1: Computer generated?
0: Yes.
1: Information?
4: Input.
0: Imagery.
1: Oh!
0: All right.
4: Very good.
0: That's one of the questions. CGI, computer generated imagery. Whew. All right. Show starts for real, and our winter bangers too. Don't forget our door prize. 13-24-10 at 6 on the dot for the $100 to spend at El Jana. 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
24: 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There's nothing like it. North of Sydney at Cowan, a broken down van on the M1 Pacific Motorway. It's southbound approaching the Barara off-ramp at Menangle Park on the Hume Motorway. Truck's broken down northbound before the Spring Farm Parkway overpass. Wetherill Park, traffic lights flashing, corner Polding Street and Lily Street. And at Mascot, really busy approaching the domestic airport terminal now. Joyce Drive and Qantas Drive. 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Content is general in nature. Investing carries risk. Partly cloudy, top of 20 for the city and west. Right now it's 12 degrees on Sydney's Nova 96.9.
0: Right on 6 o'clock. What does the time 6 o'clock look like? Six
1: donuts.
0: And two donuts.
1: Look at you go.
0: Is it National or International Donut Day today? National?
1: National Donut Day.
0: All right, thank you to Krispy Kreme for just dropping off a swag of donuts.
1: Oh my gosh, there's nothing like a glazed donut at this time of the day.
0: There's
1: more donuts. Daniel's Donuts, are you serious?
0: Daniel's Crispy.
1: This is what you've asked for, these like busy AF.
0: I like a strawberry donut.
1: Oh, look.
0: Remember, Sarah, when people
1: nutty one
0: would get on the plane when Sydney was the only place with Krispy Kreme, and then they'd take them back to Adelaide? Like, losers.
1: And now you can just like do a little,
2: in the overhead bin.
1: You can do a little swipe on your way through, you know, Woolies on your way out, you know.
0: We've still got the drive-through Krispy Kreme at the airport, right?
2: Yeah, just in case.
0: Makes so no good. Sense. So good.
2: But people I love do it.
0: I love it today.
2: I love it.
0: Happy Friday.
3: Right here, right now, right here.
1: Very good morning to you, Sydney. Sarah Harris here. Anyone hitting the road this long weekend is urged to slow down and not be complacent behind the wheel. Double demerits are now in force and school zones are still in operation today, with police cracking down on drivers doing the wrong thing until midnight Monday. Bondi hero Ahmed Al-Ahmed has been charged with assault. The 44-year-old who disarmed a terrorist in last December's Bondi attack is also accused of intimidation following an incident involving his dad in March. He'll face court next month. The government's controversial tax reforms have passed their first hurdle. Changes to the capital gains tax and negative gearing breezed through the lower house while Labor holds the majority vote and will now head to the Senate for debate. And almost 80% of under 16s are still using social media platforms 6 months after they were banned. A study by Pure Profile has found 40% of kids admit to bypassing restrictions, while only a third have been subject to facial scanning. Nova Sport is next. Got a crewed annual leave and it's just sitting there. Take play leave with Carnival Cruise Line to play away. You've earned it. Visit carnival.com.au. Updating sport, Manly now sits in third spot on the NRL ladder after defeating South Sydney 28 points to 14. The Rabbitohs sink to seventh. In the AFL, Adelaide has won a single point thriller over Geelong, 75 to 74 to launch round 13 in the AFL. And a woman ranked 115th in the world has made it all the way to the finals of the French Open, Maya Holinska beating Diana Schneider 7-6, 6-4. And Taylor Swift's new song, written especially for Toy Story 5, it drops this afternoon. The movie hits cinemas this month. Swift says she's always dreamed of writing music for Toy Story characters. I have your weather now, and a partly one kicking off your King's birthday long weekend. Sydney, tops of 20 in Sydney, 19 in Liverpool. Then we're in for a sunny weekend before a couple of showers returning on Monday. Right now, 12 degrees in the city, 11 in our west. And now you are up to date on Ricky Lee and Tim.
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4: Is Sydney's Ricky Lee and Tim.
0: Hello, Ricky Lee, Tim.
2: This is the best day of my whole life.
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0: Are you ready?
26: Ricky Lee and Tim.
27: Tim and to the best I love.
0: City. 4 past 6. I swear I didn't know that we had so many people work on this show until it was National Donut Day. Yeah, I've never seen so many people in the studio in my life. Well, welcome everybody. Lovely to meet you all.
2: I mean, donuts bring people together.
0: They really
2: do. Makes people happy.
0: So does our door prize today, because once you've had your donut early in the morning, Emma in Rossmore, good morning to you.
28: Good morning, Ricky Lee and Tim.
2: How are you this morning?
28: I'm doing very well. I just got to work, so just sitting in the car.
0: What do you do?
28: I work in a transport company.
0: Oh, okay. Good to know. Drive like personal drivers, like chauffeurs?
28: No, trucks.
0: Oh, same zone. Yeah. The Big Macs?
28: Yes.
0: My uncle used to drive a Big Mac truck. I used to drive with him in it sometimes. It was very cool in the cabin.
2: What's that Cardi B line? I want you to park that.
0: No, don't do that. Right. Emma, would you like the $100 to spend at Elgina for our door prize today?
28: I would love it, because it is actually my birthday on Monday, so that I'll make a great lunch out with family.
2: Happy birthday!
0: On the King's birthday long weekend, it's your birthday as well.
28: It is, yes.
0: All right, well, lunch is sorted. Grab your workmate and enjoy Elgina's legendary Lebanese flavours. $100 to spend on a team lunch. Just, I would drown in that garlic sauce.
28: Me too.
2: Yeah, I want to bathe in it.
0: Now,
2: you can't kiss anyone after.
0: We are a few days into winter, so all our bangers today are Winter bangers. And we're going to start with something we don't have much of around here, but that's okay.
2: Snow.
0: Snow, but we have lots of information.
2: We do.

0: Does anybody know what those lyrics are?
1: And it's remembrance of Eminem McBain. I lick your bum bum.
2: We all know lick your bum bum down.
0: But what is a bum bum?
2: Wow, well, if anyone knows what the bum bum is and lick your bum bum down, please call us on 13 24 10.
0: But also, I'm really intrigued about the line before licking the bum bum down.
2: Let's get, can we get the lyrics, please?
0: Okay, inform. You know, say daddy, me snow me, I go blame. Oh, you know, say daddy, me snow me, I go blame. I get that.
2: That's
0: I
2: a bit
0: feel
2: like
0: that all the time.
2: Timbaland's The Way I Are. What was that line that you gave me the other day from that song?
0: Yeah. He left me just the way I'm
2: are. Are they just throwing letters, like, you know, those magnetic letters from the fridge?
0: Well, wasn't
2: just throwing them up on the fridge and going, that's a song.
0: That's a song. That's it. Wasn't there an Ariana Grande song where Max Martin, it made no sense. I think it's in Break Free.
2: Mm.
0: And she says a line that makes absolutely no sense, much like this. Detective man, I say, sad, say daddy me, snow me, stab someone down the lane.
2: Apparently
0: I lick he bum bum down.
2: I Want It That Way, Backstreet Boys, is one of the biggest pop songs around the world, especially in non-English speaking countries, because the way they put it together, they put a lot of the words that a lot of different nationalities can understand and feel, even though together they don't actually make a lot of sense.
0: No. That's a Max
2: Tell
0: Martin
2: me
0: thing.
2: Why.
0: Ain't nothing but a heartache. The Ariana Grande lyric is, now that I've become who I really are, am. I really am.
2: But excuse me, informer, you know, say daddy me, snow me, I go blame. I lick you bum bum down.
0: And he bum bum down. It's not you. I lick he bum bum down.
2: All right, a few things around today and overnight. Double demerits in place now. I saw so many police on the beat early this morning, so be careful out there. Do all the right things. Don't touch your phone. Do the speed limit, all that stuff.
0: Yeah, all the things. Not just, you know, this weekend. All the time, obviously.
2: I'm pretty sure, I'm pretty sure New South Wales and Queensland are the only two states that have double demerits. I didn't ever have them in WA or when I lived in Tassie.
0: Maybe back then, 100 years ago when you lived there.
2: Backstreet's back.
0: Backstreet's back. All right.
2: Guess what? Laws auctions, all the items have been sold. The hammer is down. It's all done and dusted.
3: You're a dumbass.
2: There's been 188 lots across three live sales. There's a few online auctions still going.
3: Well, that's a boring call.
0: I was going to ask you that because I know you've been
2: just
0: haggling
2: it again.
0: Back and forth, $50 at a time. I'm like, why don't you just pop a big one down there? Stop going $50.
2: Look at this. I've been outbid again.
0: Okay, what's it at?
2: I'm not. I don't want to.
0: Just
2: talk
0: show
2: about
0: me.
2: That.
0: I won't say it out loud.
2: I don't want to talk about that. That's the walking sticks. I'll show it to you off air.
0: Okay.
2: Anyway, guess what? The cars were sold yesterday.
0: Was it like $4.5 million worth of stuff?
2: Yeah. Yeah, that's
0: amazing.
2: It. His cars sold for $815K. Big. I went into the auction house yesterday to pick up my thing.
0: Yeah.
2: And the lady, you just like, I love meeting our listeners because you never expect to see them, especially at dripping in gold jewels. This old lady's like, yes. I recognize your name. I love you too in the radio in the morning. I went, I did not expect that.
0: Yeah, isn't it fun? The fun places you find our listeners. It's incredible.
2: I thought the Queen Street Woollahra would be exclusively Radio National.
0: Yeah. Aren't you from Channel 9?
2: And maybe ABC Classic.
0: Of course.
2: KFC Manly Vale have replaced the Colonel with the Manly coach. You know, Kieran Foran's face has been erected to celebrate his 3-year deal with Manly as the head coach. How good is that?
0: Very cool.
2: Check it out. I saw
0: as well the Four Pines sign at the grounds has been changed to Foz Pines. It's very cool.
2: It's very good.
0: The love. I love that. Imagine our little pictures up around here.
2: What Manly playing this weekend? Do we know?
0: Oh, here goes Maddie. She's like,
2: Maddie's on
0: I know.
2: Maddie's on to
0: Don't
2: it.
0: Worry, Tim. I've got you.
2: I've got you. Come on, quick. They played last night. Of course they did. Okay. Thank you very much for that.
0: Big fan of Manly.
2: Well, I can't keep up. I was watching the nail-biting AFL game last night. Adelaide Geelong, 1 point. I mean.
0: Oh, really?
2: Yeah.
0: Does that happen often? Does it happen often? A
2: close
0: game
2: games
0: as tight
2: close,
0: as that?
2: Close games do happen often, yes.
0: What?
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3: Cowan, north of Sydney, broken down van on the M1 Pacific Motorway southbound approaching the Barowra off-ramp. If you're heading north toward the Central Coast, your trip from Warunga to the Hawkesbury River Bridge, just 14 minutes. Menangle Park, there's a broken down truck on the Hume Motorway northbound at the Spring Farm Parkway overpass. Wetherill Park, traffic lights are flashing, corner Polding and Lily Streets. Busy at Mascot, heading toward the domestic airport terminal. Both Qantas Drive and Joyce Drive filling up. Travel time along the M5 motorway is looking good though. City bound from the Hume Motorway to the main tunnel, just 20 minutes. Smash your tax time at JB Hi-Fi with ridiculous deals like $400 off the latest Samsung Galaxy S26 phones while stocks last at JB Hi-Fi. Partly cloudy, chance for morning shower, top of 20 for the city and west. Right now it's 12 degrees on Sydney's Nova 96.9.
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10: 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Now, I promise we won't talk about snow in Cormorant all day. But we are playing winter bangers because winter kicked off this week.
11: It did.
10: So Snow's the informer that we're just discussing.
11: Yeah.
10: His first cousin is this guy.
12: It's Ben.
11: What?
10: Dan just came in and told me.
11: It's Ben.
10: It's Ben.
11: That's informers, mate. Lick your bum bum down and it's Ben.
10: Lick your bum bum down, it's Ben. What a family.
11: It's Ben.

0: I spoke to Pinyao about doing this song with Elton John.
1: Yes.
0: You can check it out on my podcast, just if you want to have a little look. It's a little bit back in the archive, but introducing.
1: Really good chats you've done with some amazing people. Great conversations.
0: It was just amazing. That was just so, one of those really easy things that didn't take any of them much time. And then look at the result.
1: Amazing.
0: Cold Heart, as we play some winter bangers for you this morning. It is Ricky Lee and Tim on Nova 96.9. Thanks to our friends at Shell Ready Express. Right. Have you ever run onto the field or street or hit the court or done something in a sporting arena?
1: Or even at a concert, have you like jumped up on the stage? You know those people that like jump up on stage with Katy Perry?
0: Why don't we start here? If you were one of the thousands that ran onto the field, for instance, during Buddy Franklin's game, great, that's good. But if you did it a bit more solo.
1: More on your own.
0: 13, 24, 10. Give us a call and please share your story. You can be anonymous if you want.
1: Because I think it's really ballsy and really funny when people do it. I remember being at a Broncos game a million years ago when I was a kid, and I've never been happier because someone ran out nude. This chick ran out nude with the two the big fingers on her hands, and then like ran out and like danced and like she had like a big.
0: It really happened at the cricket a lot. It was really big, especially female streakers at the cricket went through a real
1: they love it.
0: Red hot streak.
1: And I'm always so fascinated by the psychology behind it. Like, when do you choose? Have you decided before you left the house that you're going to do it? Or is it just something when you've had 58 million drinks
0: I think
1: that you're
0: the
1: like,
0: lad, I think
1: I'm going on the field. I think I'm doing it.
0: I think that one.
1: Because yesterday, the first game of the NBA finals were on.
0: I watched it.
1: Yeah. I saw you. I saw the cute little photo.
0: I had a couple of solo beers at the pub and watched it. It was brilliant.
1: It's so fun. So
0: did some emails. I mean, it wasn't all play.
1: Oh, really? Yeah. That's when you were doing your work emails. good to know.
0: They were very short yesterday.
1: It's so funny. Just a little whoop directive. Yeah.
0: Playing that beer on tap.
1: So the Knicks were playing... the Spurs, and the Knicks won the game. And during the game, though, a guy kind of rushed onto the court during play to go and take a selfie with Wemby, like the giant.
2: Right now, 6-point Knick lead. A fan just ran on the floor and wants to take a selfie. Security quickly takes him away.
0: They really don't show it anymore either. You know, they cut away and very rarely refer to it.
1: Yeah, because the security guards absolutely slam them. So the guy ran on the field. He was dragged off. Some fan footage of him being dragged off was fun. But the giant 7'7" Wemby, he didn't know what to do. He was just kind of standing there like a goofball and like smiling for the photo. I just thought it was...
0: And one of the security guys has a cowboy hat on.
1: Yeah.
0: God, they're cool over there.
1: San Antonio Spurs.
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9: 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At Abbotsbury, broken down B-double track on Cowpaster Road, northbound at Elizabeth Drive. Wetherill Park, lights are flashing, corner Polding Street and Lily Street. Eastern Creek, reports for breakdown on the M7 motorway, northbound off-ramp to join the M4 westbound. And on the M2 motorway, reports for breakdown westbound just after Pennant Hills Road. At Mascot, queues now approaching the domestic airport terminal. 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Partly cloudy, top of 20 for the city and west. Right now it's 12 degrees on Sydney's Nova 96.9.
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10: 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And also, if you're a fan of Niall Horan and Dinner.
11: I love Dinner.
10: Just listen after 7. That's all I'm going to say. 6:30 news time though. Sarah Harris.
12: Right here. Right now. Right here. Right now.
13: Hey there, Sydney. Sarah Harris with you. A rideshare driver has been charged with raping his teenage passenger who was on her way to work at North Sydney. It's alleged the 50-year-old DD driver pulled his car over mid-trip and attacked the 17-year-old girl in the back seat. He was dropping more passengers to the airport when police arrested him the next day. He'll face court next month. After sailing through Parliament, the Treasurer's unpopular budget tax reforms face a battle in the Senate. The Coalition is vowing to delay the bill, while the Greens say they need to understand the unintended consequences of changes to the CGT discount and negative gearing. The Bondi Beach hero, who became a global icon after disarming a terrorist, is facing stalking and assault charges. Ahmed Al-Ahmed is accused of putting his dad in a headlock at a Bankstown home. And thousands of illegal exotic cockroaches have been seized from a facility in the state's central west. The insects were found in Bathurst and included a Madagascar hissing cockroach worth an estimated $200,000. Nova Sport is next. 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Updating sport, Manly has made it 3 wins in a row at home after beating South Sydney 28 points to 14. Round 14 continues tonight with the Storm hosting the Knights and the Raiders facing the Roosters. In the AFL, Adelaide has snatched a win against Geelong by just 1 point in a thriller. Tonight, the Hawks are without an injured Jack Gunston when they take on the Western Bulldogs. And the hits just keep on coming for former Prince Andrew Mountbatten-Windsor, who's currently under investigation for corruption, fraud and sexual assault. The disgraced royal has been spotted with a massive bruise on the right side of his face while driving around Sandringham Estate. I've got your weather next.
14: Ricky Lee and Tim are back in a sec.
15: Got accrued annual leave and it's just sitting there?

0: What? Take play leave with Carnival Cruise Line to play away. You've earned it. 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
3: Partly cloudy.
2: Partly cloudy to kick off the King's birthday long weekend. Sydney tops of 20 in Sydney, 19 in Campbelltown. A bit of a mixed bag for the weekend. We've got sunny Saturday and Sunday on the way before a shower or two on Monday. Right now it is 13 in the city, 10 degrees in our west. And don't forget, double demerits are in force. Now you're up to date on Ricky Lee and Tim.
4: Too funny.
3: We're just looking at, what is that from Washington,
4: the
3: UFC. D.C.?
4: So we're watching Lauren Tomasi's broadcast from the White House, and the UFC cage is in the background of the White House. It's amazing.
3: What? Big wheel. All right,
4: so
3: can you spin up a game on the wheel for us, please?
4: Okay.
3: Because guess what?
4: What?
3: Sip, taste, and shop your way through the best of Australia. I'll do it again. At the Sydney Good Food and Wine Show, the ICC, June 19 to 21, tickets at goodfood.com.au. 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
4: Yeah.
3: With?
4: Can I have the first line?
3: Yes.
4: So all glad right. I spun it again.
3: 13-24-10. As we play you winter bangers. Because, you know, winter kicked off this week. I love this song.
4: What
3: Echo
4: is this?
3: Smith. It's Cool Kids.
4: Oh, yes.
3: At 26-7. Can I have the first line? We'll do it next. Ricky Lee and Sim.

0: Let's take it over the music again this morning. Happy Friday at 23 to 7. Echo Smith, Cool Kids for winter, you know?
1: I like it.
0: 12 degrees now, 10 in Penrith. Going for a partly cloudy top of 20 today. And as Sarah said, a mixed bag for the weekend. Sunny tomorrow, sunny Sunday, but maybe a few showers around for the long weekend on Monday. All right, it's time for Can I Have the First? Yeah. Where we have two players on the line. Your names are your buzzers. I'll give you the first line of a song, spoken only, and you have to tell us the name of the song, title and artist.
1: Okay.
0: Let's meet who's playing, and then I'll give you a couple of little warm-ups if you'd like.
1: I would love that.
0: Amy in Northmead.
1: How are you this morning?
2: Good morning. I'm good. How are you guys?
0: Very good.
1: This is our favourite game. We're so ready
0: for
1: this.
0: We do love it. And Marie in Beaumont Hills, good morning to you.
3: Good morning.
1: Alrighty.
0: How's everyone's long weekend shaping up? Big plans, like smashing plans?
3: Cold and wearing my hoodie. Can't wait.
1: I love that.
0: Hoodie. We got one of those hoodie weighted blankets
1: from
0: my daughter, and it is unbelievable.
1: Do you give it a little go every now and then? Is that for your little afternoon nap? You pop on the little weighted hoodie and
0: pop it on my knees. a cup of black Yorkshire tea and pop the blanket on my knees.
1: No, oh, really. Your little nana, your little cutie.
0: Actually, that black Yorkshire tea we got sent in, It's so good with a dash of Tabasco sauce.
1: What?
0: Oh, my God.
1: What do you mean?
0: Russell Howcroft from Gruen gave this tip, and it is unbelievable. Just try it before you knock it.
1: So black.
0: It's black tea.
1: Yorkshire tea.
0: It's called Yorkshire tea. You just have it black, and you put a dash of Tabasco in it. No milk, of course. Gross.
1: Well, because milk and Tabasco just doesn't work, does it?
0: It's really good. It's like having a little hot spicy margarita.
1: But it's Yorkshire tea.
0: It's really good.
1: Can we find a bag?
0: And some Tabasco.
1: Really?
0: if you want. It sounded a bit rude. Find a bag and some Tabasco. It's radio in the 80s. No. If you guys want.
1: Only if you want, obviously. It's your choice. Your body, your choice.
0: Okay, let's do this. This is for a VIP double pass to the Good Food and Wine Show. I'll give you a little warm-up. Okay. Just so Amy and Marie know what's happening.
1: Okay, hopefully I do this justice.
0: Okay. You put the boom boom into my heart.
1: You put the boom boom into my heart. Wake me up before you go.
0: Yes, that's it.
1: What a song.
0: Is it?
1: Yeah, it's. Doesn't it make you happy? Play it again. Look at how happy you feel. Puts the boom boom into your heart.
0: I just love George Michael and the other guy. Imagine being the other guy.
1: I know, poor thing.
0: It's like Darren Hayes from Savage Garden and Daniel Jones or something. I don't know.
1: Whose name everyone gets wrong.
0: Is it Daniel Johns? No, that's the other one. Okay, Amy and Marie, this is you guys. Your names are your buzzers. Here is your first song, okay?
3: Okay, thank you.
0: Now he's thinking about me every night. Is it that sweet? I guess so. Now he's thinking about me every night. Is it that sweet? I guess so.
1: Oh, this is hard because it's sung in a very interesting way. Mm.
3: Oh, this is harder when you're online.
0: About me every night. Is it that sweet? I guess so. Say you can't sleep, baby. I know. That's that me espresso.
3: Marie.
0: Oh,
3: Sabrina Carpenter. Is it espresso?
1: It is. That's wild, because I never knew that those were the lyrics. No. Did you?
3: No, not at all. When you said espresso, that's all I could remember.
0: Right? Okay. Round two. Amy Marie, let's do it. Name's your buzzer. White lips, pale face, breathing in, snowflakes.
3: Oh. I know the song. Yeah.
0: Title and artist and your name first, please. White lips, pale face, breathing in, snowflakes, burnt lungs, sour taste.
3: No.
1: Nothing.
0: It's the A-Team, Ed Sheeran. White lips,
3: pale face, breathing in.
0: go. Marie, if you get this next one, you've won. Amy, if you get it, you are tied. So let's do this.
2: Okay.
0: This ain't a song for the brokenhearted. No silent prayer for the faith departed.
1: Come on. This ain't a song for...
0: All right, I'm meant to speak it.
1: I'm helping the girls.
2: Singing.
1: This ain't a song for the
0: brokenhearted.
2: Bon Jovi.
0: Yes.
2: It's not living on a prayer.
0: No, it's my
2: life.
0: Yes.
4: This ain't a song for the brokenhearted.
0: Marie, that was you, wasn't it?
2: It was.
0: Okay, good. You have the VIP double pass at the Good Food and Wine Festival.
2: Oh, that's amazing. Thank you so much.
0: Enjoy your long weekend.
1: Thanks for playing, ladies.
2: Happy Udi long weekend.
0: It's my
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7: At Wetherill Park, traffic lights flashing yellow. Polding Street, corner Lilly Street at Abbotsbury. Broken down B-double trike is on Cowpaster Road northbound at Elizabeth Drive. Marylands, there's been a crash corner Neil and Pitt Streets. The M5 motorway, very busy inbound through Moorbank. Your travel time from the Hume motorway to the main tunnel, now 27 minutes. Warringah Freeway slowing northbound, approaching Falcon Street. Still looking okay southbound toward the Harbour Bridge and tunnel. Really busy at Mascot, approaching the domestic airport terminal. And a reminder, double demerits are in force until midnight Monday. 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Partly cloudy today, top of 20 for the city and west, right now 12 degrees on Sydney's Nova 96.9.
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1: All right, Friday morning as we get into another winter banger shortly, but if you have a tattoo that you fully regret... Guilty.
10: Oh, yeah, I just saw it. You just flushed it at me.
1: 13 24 10. Call us and tell us about it. Because there's a mum in Perth that really regrets her new one. 13 24 10. Tattoo regrets.

0: for our winter bangers. They're at like the Enmore Theatre like 900 times a year.
1: Really?
0: Yes. Either Davies in the gang. 9 to 7. It's Ricky Lee and Tim. All our callers to get on air, get on the standby list to see Dom Dolla live in Melbourne. 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
1: Flights and a com too, right?
0: Flights and a com, the whole deal. Like, it's a real package. Tattoos are interesting. Like, as I said to you, my tattoo, I got a couple of new ones the other day, and my tattoo artist said it's never been quieter for him.
1: Oh, really? People are not getting the tats.
0: No, because it's not cheap.
1: How much is one of your stick and poke tattoos?
0: Depends if we designed it or he designed it.
1: Okay.
0: So if the kids did it, he's just kind of like just popping it on me.
1: Drawing it.
0: Yeah. What is stick and poking me? That's a couple hundred bucks. Like, okay. It's a couple hundred bucks.
1: And then if he designs it, what's the
0: damage? It's only a couple hundred bucks. It's just a little bit more.
1: Okay. Yeah. A little bit more.
0: A little bit more of a couple hundred.
1: A couple hundred.
0: Yeah, a couple more, a couple hundred.
1: A couple hundred.
0: But there's a mum in Perth who, well, she got, I mean, look, I'm not judging baby names. It's not what I'm here to do. But her daughter's name is Airlie, which is a beautiful name, A-I-R-L-I-E.
1: Oh, like Airlie Beach.
0: There you go. But then the L and the R were swapped, so it reads Arlie.
2: I just got my tattoos done, and I've just realised I have my daughter's name spelled wrong. How did I not check the spelling before she did it?
0: I mean, it still looks nice.
1: Oh, it looks beautiful, but you've inked yourself and it's wrong.
0: Yeah.
1: Surely that can be an easy fix. Where the R is, you could just put a little dot
0: on top. Kind of. It's cursive.
1: Or just get a freckle. And then you could just like round out the I.
0: Yeah.
1: That's the wrong third letter. Oh, that's so upsetting.
0: You know the one I regret?
1: Yeah,
0: it
1: I do.
0: It really stands out.
1: It's so big and thick.
0: It was my
1: thick
0: first
1: and
0: one.
1: Gross. What but is it?
0: It was a needle, like some big bloody anchor thing with a couple of letters on it. It's just big and anchory. No, Jermaine, you can't take a photo of it. No.
1: Yes, Jermaine.
0: No.
1: There you yes,
0: go.
1: Jermaine.
0: There you go.
1: Put your hat. No, thing. Tim, go like this. Woo!
0: Woo! There you go. That's it. All right? That's it.
1: It's so
0: it's
1: ugly.
0: My private body.
1: It's so. Can you show me, because you got some new tats.
0: Yeah.
1: Some new little stick and pokes.
0: Got some new ones there.
1: You got a disco ball, martini glasses.
0: Oh, that's, yeah,
1: little
0: that's.
1: Stick figure.
0: Yeah, Hawk. My
1: Hawk.
0: Son wrote that. That's a Father's Day card. That's my daughter when she was 6. That's my son's drawing when he was 6.
1: And then there's a new one.
0: A new one over there for my new 40% Irish heritage.
1: Because you're Irish. And what's the Japanese writing?
0: That's
1: you're so
0: my
1: confused.
0: my daughter's name in Japanese because she was studying Japanese. That's the three hearts. I got them all to draw a heart each.
1: Oh, and they're then, so thoughtful, your tattoos, except that shit one on your bicep.
0: That's it. Well, we all have regrets, don't we, Chloe?
3: Yeah, we do.
0: What do you got?
1: What have you done?
3: After a big night out in Newtown, we decided to get matching ones with the girls.
0: Yeah.
1: Always a good idea after a few drinks.
3: Yeah, so we were inspired by the drinks, and the others got a champagne glass and a wine glass, and I got stitched up with a really thick schooner glass.
0: Please send us a photo, Chloe. Thank you.
1: Oh, my God.
0: Narelle in Campbelltown, you have a regret too, just like Chloe and myself.
4: Morning, guys. I do. So when my daughter was 5, I thought she was going to be a little ballerina, and she always used to cling on to me like a monkey. So I got a ballerina monkey. And then the shadow underneath just looks like a mole because I was impatient and just said to the tattoo, didn't really pay attention to what the drawing was. So I just said, do it. Not realizing it's going to be on me for the rest of my life.
0: Oh, see, no. It's one when you find a good one. Like, literally, apart from this, it's the same guy for everything.
1: Yeah. Would you ever get that piece of shit removed?
0: That'll look like I've got had a burn or something.
1: Probably would look better.
0: Have you any tattoos, Sarah Harris? Do you have anything?
5: No.
1: You don't have a tramp stamp?
5: I've got a belly button ring.
1: Do you?
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20: 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Abbotsbury, a broken down B double truck on Cowpaster Road, northbound at Elizabeth Drive. Wetherill Park, the lights are flashing, corner Polding and Lily Streets. Marylands, there's been a crash, corner Neil and Pitt Street. A heavy run now inbound to the Rosehill interchange out of the M4 motorway tunnel and City West Link, but clear over the Anzac Bridge toward the city. 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Partly cloudy, top of 20 for the city and west. Right now it's 12 degrees on Sydney's Nova 96.9.
0: 7 o'clock with Ricky Lee and Tim. Thanks to our friends at Shell Ready Express. If you like Niall Horan and you like dinner, be listening in a few minutes. That's all I'm going to say.
1: Ooh, say more.
0: Niall and dinner. Dinner and Niall.
1: I feel like he's more dessert. Sarah, you little.
0: What about an amuse bouche?
1: Okay.
21: Right here, right now, right here, right now.
1: We're all about the vibes this morning, Sydney. Sarah Harris with you. If you are heading away this long weekend, the message from police is slow down and don't be complacent. Double demerits are now in force and school zones are still in operation, with police cracking down on drivers doing the wrong thing until midnight Monday. Bondi hero Ahmed Al-Ahmed has been charged with assault. The 44-year-old who disarmed a terrorist in last year's Bondi attack is also accused of intimidation following an incident involving his dad back in March. He'll face court next month.
2: The Prime Minister will use a speech today to defend unpopular budget tax reforms as necessary to protect Australians from social and economic dislocation. After passing the lower house, where Labor holds the majority vote, the legislation will now be debated in the Senate. And students who had to sit the NAPLAN writing exams twice after the online platform crashed earlier this year will not receive mark adjustments. Instead, their results will come with a caveat detailing the disruption. Nova Sport is next. Got a crewed annual leave and it's just sitting there. Take play leave with Carnival Cruise Line to play away. You've earned it. 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Updating sport, Manly now sits in third spot on the NRL ladder after defeating South Sydney 28 points to 14. The Rabbitohs sink to seventh. In the AFL, Adelaide has won a single point thriller over Geelong, 75 to 74 to launch round 13 of the AFL. And a woman ranked 115th in the world has made it all the way to the finals of the French Open. Maya Halinska beating Diana Schneider 7-6, 6-4. And a new documentary is aiming to reframe the legacy of screen siren Marilyn Monroe, who secretly battled endometriosis. Monroe was often labelled difficult, suffering multiple miscarriages and mystery hospital trips, which the doco's director says was likely related to her painful disease. I've got your weather next.
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2: A cloudy start to the King's birthday long weekend. Sydney tops of 20 in the city today and 19 in Parramatta. Then we're in for a mostly sunny weekend before just a couple of showers on Monday. Right now it's 13 in the city and 10 degrees in our west. And don't forget, double demerits are in force. Now you're up to date and I'm Ricky Lee and Tim.
0: Okay, are you ready? It's 7:04. Are you ready for this?
2: I'm
0: are you ready for this?
2: So
0: are you ready
2: excited.
0: For this?
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2: Love
0: How
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0: Is this? 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
2: Ooh!
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0: Know.
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0: So it's low lit, low numbers, high expectations for a dinner party like no other. 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
2: Oh my gosh, how exciting.
0: And I love the new song too. The new song's good.
2: Good. Can't write a bad song, Niall Horan.
0: He can't. It's like Russell Crowe. Can't be in a bad movie except for that one. All right. Let's keep the winter bangers going.
2: Great experience.
0: It is good, isn't it?
2: Oh
0: first winner on the show Monday. Let's keep the winter bangers going. And next, some great new music out for New Music Friday.
2: So many bangers. Everybody gets high
0: sometimes, you know. It's Cold Water. 7:06.
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0: Bieber and Major Lazer.

0: Bieber, Major Lazer, 9 past 7. 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
1: yes.
0: You might remember when we started this show, we were talking about the cover of the Usher song DJ's Got Us Falling in Love that was taken very seriously by Melbourne band Radio Free Alice.
2: Spelt that good songs don't need good covers. It's like bad songs that need good covers. And this song is sort of like the ugliest duckling of like bad songs.
0: Yeah.
1: It's like the ugliest of songs. It's like an ugly duckling.
0: I'm not endorsing this, but I like them. I like their music. Their original tunes are good, but this is a very quick little taste of Radio Free Alice's new song. It's called Lunch Money.

0: 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Let's get him back in the good books.
1: This is the thing about music, right? Is it's like, it's divisive. Some people like some things, some people don't. I would say that those guys don't like the song I'm about to play or any of the music that either Little John, oh, sorry, I shouldn't have said Little, it's Lil John.
0: Lil John.
1: Or Pitbull have ever released. Because I think, isn't Pitbull, isn't Mr. Worldwide on that Usher song, DJ's Fallen in Love? Is he on that?
0: Yeah.
1: So they just don't like him. Okay.
0: No.
1: So they're going to hate this.
0: Okay.
1: That's the good thing about music.
0: Block your ears, Radio Free Alice.
1: Okay. But it's a good day when Mr. Worldwide and Lil John release a song.
0: How do you pronounce this song? Salada?
1: Satalana. I like the description that's written here. Blends Latin flair with crunk infused hip hop. God damn.
0: Shall we have a listen?
1: Let's have a listen. It's amazing. I love this.
0: Satalana.

0: That come blends on. Latin flair with crunk-infused hip-hop and electronic beats.
1: Like, does that not make you happy?
0: No, it is good. Satalana.
1: Radio free.
0: Hey, all right. Do you remember when we were talking to the Wiggles about Sally? You know,
1: yes.
0: You know, Sally, when yes. the wine runs out, that is Role Model. I love Role Model. He's brilliant. He was here not that long ago for Laneway. I've seen him at the Enmore Theatre. And he's just fun and infectious. And this is his new song. It's called High Hopes 3000 from his new album that comes out in August. This is Role Model.

0: And it goes for like 4.5 minutes, so it's just excellent.
1: High Hope 3000. What a vibe!
0: It's so good.
1: That's
0: check it
1: going
0: out.
1: In our hangout playlist.
0: Let's do it.
1: Big City Life.
0: It's really good. It's perfect
1: that's
0: for that.
1: That's the title of our playlist for when we hang out.
0: When I come over, Big City Life starts playing. I'm like, I'm home.
1: I've had to teach Rich how to put a playlist on shuffle, though, because he always plays
0: starts
1: it from the start.
0: DMA Silver, always at the top. I'm like, oh.
1: Every single time. Just and then Chinatown.
0: Bleachers,
1: oh,
0: Chinatown.
1: My God. Okay. So I have one from the amazing Lizzo, who we love. Her brand new album, Bitch, is out today. And this is a banger. This is called Sexy Lady.

0: This is a real artist to watch. She's a young girl from LA, Devon again. She was out here for Universal Music's little showcase not that long ago. And from the first listen, this song is just everything. And so she's going to be huge. This is a really cool song. It's called Snake the Drain.
1: Okay.
0: So already great title.
1: Yeah.
0: This is Devon again, a young artist from LA. Check this out. Love don't give me to work on time.

0: That country guitar in the background.
1: We were just saying the other day how many amazing female, young female, up-and-coming pop artists there are at the moment.
0: That's so cool.
1: So good. Great music.
0: Yeah, that's Devin again.
1: Oh, I love that.
0: Go stream all her stuff. Yeah.
1: I've got one from One Republic and Alesso. They've been previewing this out at festivals, and it's a banger of a song. Have a listen to this. This is In Your Eyes, One Republic and Alesso.

0: Nice.
1: I'm glad he said home at the end there.
0: Huh?
1: I'm glad he said home at the end there.
0: Oh, okay. Can I finish with one that we both saw? The Avalanches, Australia's own. They launched, their song launched Nova 100 in Melbourne. And Jamie XX, who is just one of the coolest radio, not radio producers, music producers in the world. This is them combining for a song called Every Single Weekend. I'll leave you with it. 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
5: Heavy delays for the M4 motorway. There's been a two-car crash at Homebush West. It's on the M4 just after Homebush Bay Drive. Left lane is closed and already traffic stacked back to James Roos Drive. Your travel time along the M4 now from Eastern Creek to Homebush Bay Drive will take about 26 minutes, but it's still building. Still okay on approaches to the Harbour Bridge from the Western Distributor and the Warringah Freeway. We do still have traffic lights flashing at Wetherill Park, corner Polding and Lily Streets, and a broken down truck at Abbotsbury, Cowpaster Road northbound at Elizabeth Drive. Get caught not wearing a motorcycle helmet this holiday period and you'll face double the points. With double demerits in force until midnight, Monday, 8th June, you can stop it or cop it. Partly cloudy, top of 20 for the city and the west. Right now, 12 degrees on Sydney's Nova 96.9.
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1: Ricky Lee and Tim are live across Sydney.
2: Yes, we are. I should mention as well, I'm reading New Music Friday. A little artist called Taylor Swift has
3: a little unknown up-and-comer.
2: I believe it's going to be premiering on the Chrissy Swan show this afternoon.
3: That's exciting.
2: Yeah, the Toy Story 5 track, which is, I can't remember what it's called. It's very...
3: It's almost like it's not me, it's you. If
2: I met you, or...
3: I knew you were trouble when you walked in kind of thing.
2: Let's induct a new citizen into our little community called Lazy Town next. Yeah. 132410 if you are real lazy and you think you can be a citizen. As we keep our winter bangers going, Hazy Shade of Winter.
3: Hey,
2: it's the
3: bell.
2: Bangles. Come on. How good is this?

0: The Bangles, that is a Simon and Garfunkel cover, Hazy Shade of Winter, as we keep our winter bangers going.
1: I'm not going to lie.
0: Yeah?
1: I've never heard that song in my whole life. Not once. It rings no bells. There's Christmas bells in it, but it rang no bells.
0: Simon and Garfunkel came up at our little lunch yesterday because we went out with the Sony guys and we had some people had chicken and eggs, right?
1: Yeah.
0: And Paul Simon wrote a song. He was in a New York diner and he was having a chicken omelette and he wrote the song Mother and Daughter Reunion. Or sorry, Mother and Child Reunion based on having a chicken omelette.
1: Good.
0: So Simon Garfunkel was really on the brain.
1: Oh, look at it.
0: Can we just induct someone real quick into Lazy Town?
1: Yes, let's do it.
2: Lazy Town.
0: 13, 24, 10, if you are just the prime example of laziness. What is the laziest thing you've ever done? Share your story with us. If you get on air, you're on the standby list to see Dom Dolla live in Melbourne at Marvel Stadium. You can't be lazy to go to that.
1: No.
0: But we talked about this earlier in the week and I want to induct the Western Sydney University professor, Kath Ellis, who used AI to write an opinion piece for the Sydney Morning Herald. The article in which she urged students to avoid using technology to cut corners.
1: It's brilliant.
0: Lazy Town, Kath.
1: Welcome.
2: Lazy Town.

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0: But sometimes it's so funny. Hard. I love how we
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11: 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Jobs, growth, jobs, growth. Newdeal.au, authorised by Clive Palmer for the United Australia Party Gold Coast. The M4 motorway, heavy eastbound after earlier crashes. There's also a broken down track on the M4 at the eastbound off-ramp to Hill Road. Thornleigh, a truck breakdown in the M11 North Connects Tunnel. It's northbound. Rosella, bus breakdown, citybound Victoria Road at Roberts Street. And Marsden Park, traffic lights flashing Richmond Road, corner Excelsior Avenue. Hurry. 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Get into Domain today. Partly cloudy, heading for a top of 20 in the city in the west. Right now it's 12 degrees on Sydney's Nova 96.9.
12: 7:30 news time, Friday morning with Ricky Lee and Tim. 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
14: Morning, Sydney. Sarah Harris with you. Bondi hero Ahmed Al-Ahmed will fight to clear his name after being accused of holding his dad in a headlock. The 44-year-old, who gained global fame after disarming a terrorist last year, was slapped with assault and stalking charges after an incident in Bankstown. He's told the ABC the allegations are fake information. A rideshare driver has been arrested while dropping a passenger off at the airport a day after allegedly raping a teenager in the back of his car. The 50-year-old DD driver is accused of attacking the 17-year-old mid-trip, who was on her way to work in North Sydney. He'll face court next month. After sailing through Parliament, the Treasurer's unpopular budget tax reforms face a battle in the Senate. The Coalition is vowing to delay the bill, while the Greens say they need to understand the unintended consequences of changes to CGT and negative gearing. And rising rents and a lack of social housing is being blamed for an increase in the number of people sleeping rough in New South Wales. A new report finding there's been a 75% increase in just 6 years. Nova Sport is next. 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Updating sport, Manly has made it 3 wins in a row at home after beating South Sydney 28-14. Round 14 continues tonight with the Storm hosting the Knights and the Raiders facing the Roosters. In the AFL, Adelaide has snatched a win against Geelong by just 1 point. Tonight, the Hawks are without an injured Jack Gunston when they take on the Western Bulldogs. And in a haul that will make your skin crawl, thousands of illegal exotic cockroaches have been seized in the state's central west, including the Madagascar hissing cockroach with an estimated value of 200 grand. Apparently, it makes a very good pet.
12: No thanks.
14: All right. Got your weather next.
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1: South Australia brings you the simple pleasure of staring into space. Out here, among the world's darkest skies, it suddenly becomes so clear to see. All those big, fancy and important distractions are but specks of dust in the continuum of time. Now that should put a twinkle in your eye. South Australia, celebrate the simple pleasures.
2: Partly cloudy conditions to kick off the King's Birthday long weekend. Tops of 20 in the city. We're looking at 19 in Richmond. Then across the weekend, we've got a sunny Saturday and Sunday before just a couple of showers on Monday. Right now, it is 13 degrees in the city. 9. My water bottle was in the way. 9 in the west. Now you're up to date on Ricky Lee and Dill.
3: Are you nominating yourself to be a citizen for Lazy Town?
2: Yeah, I am.
4: What
2: and I'm not proud of this.
5: No, you should be. Be proud of it. There's, be proud of your laziness. Because well, you're not a lazy person.
2: There's not many things I actually am proud of myself for, but I think I'm a pretty good mum.
5: There you go.
2: But I did put cold chicken McNuggets in my kid's lunchbox this week.
4: Oh.
2: When the wheels fell off and I ran out of bread.
5: Hey, you're just getting by. You're doing what you got to do.
2: Wow.
5: You're a busy working mum.
3: Were they the new ones at least? The new Japanese ones?
2: No.
5: The kids are never going to be upset about chicken nuggets in their lunchbox.
2: I know,
5: lunchbox.
2: But
5: are you for real?
2: There's lunchbox shame.
3: Yeah, I feel bad sometimes if I send them off with something bad.
2: Yeah, because, you know, you are judged on your lunchbox.
5: Oh,
2: and all the other kids are there with their little carrots cut into...
3: With hummus and stuff.
2: Oh, and my kids are chowing
3: nuggets.
2: Down on God knows what.
3: Well, welcome to Lazy Town. You're
5: in. Well, they'll be happy.
2: Am I in?
3: Yeah, you're absolutely in. You can live next to the mayor. Our winter bangers continue. 25 to 8. This is off the Stadium Arcadium record. I love this song so much. The Chili Peppers, It's Snow.

0: Arcadium double album. Not a bad song on that. Chili Peppers and Snow as we play Winter Bangers at 21 to 8. Proper John Frusciante.
1: So good.
0: Chad Smith.
1: Oh,
0: Flea,
1: my gosh.
0: Anthony. Now, this is really fun, and I hope people call. Remember, all our callers who get on air get on the standby list to see Dom Dolla live in Melbourne at Marvel Stadium. That is pretty cool. But we want to know the things that instantly humble you.
1: Yes.
0: The things that instantly humble you. Sit down. Be humble. So a few examples.
1: Yes. Do you have one?
0: I got a couple.
1: Okay. Because there are things that just happen in day-to-day life.
0: And you're like, oh.
1: And they happen, you're like, oh, my God, I want to die.
0: Yeah. But it's like, okay, so it's like trying to put a beach towel down at the beach, but it keeps flapping up because of the wind and everyone's watching you. And as a man, you're like, this is the most embarrassed I've ever been.
1: Well, no, you feel like everyone's watching you, but they're really not, but it makes you feel that.
0: What about yesterday? So I'm trying to get to this appointment. I'm on Oxford Street and I'm using my Google Maps. And you know how the arrow points to the direction you gotta go? So I'm just walking like this.
1: Following it.
0: I'm walking like this. So I'm already looking like a knob.
1: You look like a boomer, yeah.
0: And then the arrow turns around. So I stop mid-walk with lots of people. It's Thursday on Oxford Street. And then just turn around like this and keep walking. Instantly humbled.
1: Instantly humbled. Or like when it's a really windy day but it's also raining and you've got like a shit umbrella and it like just turns inside
0: in.
1: Out and you're just standing there like a freak.
0: Or trying to get it back in. That's the thing while you're pretending everything's cool.
1: And it's so not casual.
0: 13 24 10, call us and tell us when you've just been instantly humbled.
1: The thing that instantly humbles you. Because the girls from Two Broke Chicks, they have a podcast on the Nova Player, but they did a little, I love a little quote on Instagram.
0: Oh, you really do.
1: A little quote post. They put up a little post yesterday about things that instantly humble you. And it was so bang on. I laughed so hard. So have you ever done this? You wave at someone and they aren't waving back at you. Like you think, you think they can see you.
0: Yeah.
1: Instantly, you want the world to open up and swallow you whole.
0: Or when I was in the queue at the supermarket the other day, and you know how I like talking to people, and the lady behind me, I'm like, oh, you know, bloody toilet paper is pretty exy at the moment, and doesn't say a word, like looks at you like you're going to kill them.
1: Or you answer good thanks when they've said hello. Hello, good thanks. Nightclub bathroom lighting, gross. Tripping over in public, walking in the wrong direction, what you did and having to turn around, having your mouth wide open at the dentist.
0: What about when you're on air and you are really confident of something?
1: Yep.
0: And it turns out that you couldn't be more wrong?
1: Yeah. I know there are. Someone falls off a tree and an echidna is an actual animal.
0: What? That's a fine cone.
1: Oh, my God.
0: A porcupine falls off a tree.
1: A porcupine falls off a tree. Yeah, that humbles you when you think a porcupine falls off a tree. Do you know what else humbles you? It's like as a girl, I don't know if you would have ever experienced this, but as a girl, when we go and get our hair done, you know, you walk out of the salon feeling $1 million, but when you're getting your hair done, you look disgusting because you're sitting with like wet hair that's like got pieces everywhere and you got that weird robe on that makes you look just like a big like grimace, like a big blob, and it's just everything and you're just looking at yourself in the mirror like, full straight up golem.
0: I went into the salon with a picture of Jennifer Aniston.
1: Why is it that I look like this? Why do I have to look like
0: this? Everyone did that, the Jennifer Aniston hair, the Rachel haircut.
1: Oh, yeah.
0: Natalie in Picton, what do you got for us when you're just instantly humbled?
2: Oh, as a high school teacher in an all-girls school and you get the girls just looking you up and down, like looking at your outfit and it's like,
1: So when you get dressed to go to work, are you thinking about the girls?
2: Not really, but then you have your sort of work wear.
1: Yeah.
2: And so you put it on, like, it's not like my weekend wear.
1: Of course.
2: And then you get into the classroom and you're like, oh, okay.
0: What is it, Natalie? Like a bit of a pantsuit scenario? Or like what are you rocking in high school?
2: Usually a pantsuit, yeah.
1: I love it.
0: Kindergarten teachers are the best. They were like, my kids' kindergarten teacher always wore like blue earrings and stuff like that.
1: Oh,
0: they're always the best. Or big pineapples.
1: Or like big colourful beads.
0: Brooches.
1: Yes.
0: Yep. Thanks, Natalie. Reese in Camden, what instantly humbles you?
3: G'day, guys. I love the show, by the way.
1: Thank you so much.
3: Yeah, when I take my jumper off, my shirt comes up as well, wraps around my head.
0: Everyone just gets a little look at your titties.
1: Well, that was... Because, Tim, you do that. When you take off, you get, like, hot and cold throughout the show, and sometimes you'll take your little jumper off, and Tim will lean forward to take it off so his little boobies don't come out.
0: Yeah, because I'm filmed and recorded at all times in here. At all times.
1: And you, like, wiggle it off and bend over and lean forward. It's
0: I know
1: so
0: what's
1: good.
0: Happening. Everyone's looking at all times. Vicky and Mossman, what instantly humbles you?
4: Oh, look, when you get your fake nails done and then you can't flush the toilet.
1: Oh, my God. You can't do anything when you have the nails on, right?
0: What is the purpose of long nails?
4: And if it's a recessed toilet button, I think I've gotten my... Like, I tried to press it with my knuckle and I've gotten it stuck before.
1: Yeah. Ricky Lee and Tim. On
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6: Nova 96.9.
7: Some heavy westbound delays along the M4 motorway now. There's an animal apparently on the shoulder of the motorway just past Silver Water Road and traffic is slowing on approach. There's still a broken down track on the M4 motorway eastbound off-ramp to Hill Road as well. Marsden Park, traffic lights flashing, corner Richmond Road and Excelsior Avenue. Lights are still flashing at Wetherill Park, Polding Street, corner Lily Street. Broken down track at Abbotsbury on Cowpaster Road, northbound approaching Elizabeth Drive. And picking up pace now northbound at Thornlea through the M11 North Connects Tunnel after an earlier track break. Breakdown was cleared. Crazy airport car rental prices are for the birds. 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Cheap, cheap. Partly cloudy today, top of 20 for the city and the west. Right now, 12 degrees on Sydney's Nova 96.9.
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0: All right, 10 to 8, 13 degrees now, 20 our top in the city and the west. Pretty sunny for most of the long weekend, except maybe for Monday. We were talking to Rational Fears yesterday, and Pink has one. We'll get to that next in Glossies.
1: As
0: Pink's
1: scared of things?
0: Yeah, of one thing in particular.
1: What?
0: As we keep our winter bangers going.
1: You

0: 5 days into winter, so we are taking over the music today, playing winter bangers for you, 7 to 8. It's Ricky Lee and Tim. Friday Morning Rule is going to be here for Karaoke Bar Fridays before the end of the show.
1: What a man.
0: His voice is incredible and he'll be singing for us live real soon.
2: That's showbiz, kids.
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2: Entertainment news.
0: Lots to rip through. You know the NFL is coming to Australia, Melbourne, in fact, in September. And Miley Cyrus is in negotiations to perform at the game.
1: That's quite exciting.
0: If she's locked in, it would be her first performance in Australia for the in 10 years. So
1: it's been 10 years.
0: 10 years since Miley has performed here.
1: Oh my goodness.
0: For the NFL in Melbourne, fingers crossed, in September.
1: That'll be huge. That will be very fun. I was on the spin bike yesterday at the gym watching this video. Lisa Kudrow and Jennifer Aniston have had like a little sit down. You know when Variety do the actors on actors?
0: Yeah.
1: Yes,
0: I like it.
1: They've had a little sit down chat. And there's heaps of amazing clips from it. But one of them that blew my mind was that Lisa Kudrow said she had never watched Friends up until very recently.
4: I have watched it now.
1: Okay.
4: And it's, I completely
5: did
4: forgot.
5: You love it?
4: Loved it with all my heart.
5: Yeah.
4: And man, you're all good. Holy cow.
1: Isn't that crazy? She'd never seen that amazing work that she had done that everyone loved so much.
0: Yeah. That's so funny.
1: I've never watched Friends.
0: Oh, we watch Friends a lot in our house.
1: It's like a little bit if it's on in the background, but I've never watched
0: it's really good.
1: Every episode.
0: It still holds up.
1: Really?
0: Yeah. Our friend Pink, who you'd think is rock solid and not afraid of anything, but
1: no.
0: She's known for hanging upside down at her concerts.
1: Oh my gosh.
0: She's
1: a daredevil.
0: Is afraid of heights.
1: Pink?
0: Yeah. Yeah.
1: Pink is afraid, the one that hangs from the roof at all our gigs.
0: Pink is afraid of heights.
6: You were known for your aerial performances.
4: Yes.
6: Which is why I was shocked to hear that you are afraid of heights. This can't be
4: yes.
6: true.
4: Yes, yes.
6: This can't be true.
4: I cannot handle heights, and that's why I do that, because I believe in feeling the fear and doing it anyway.
1: So you should try a bit more of that. You're a bit scared of heights.
0: I don't like heights if I'm outside. I can be in a tall building.
1: Inside.
2: So if you're too school for cool.
1: You're too school for cool. This video, there's a video going around of Enrique Iglesias.
0: Yeah.
1: Like proper kissing a fan on a carpet or a media wall somewhere. I don't know where he is or what the hell he's doing.
0: That's too much.
1: But he really is proper mouth kissing a fan. Closed mouth, but like faces smooshed together, mouth kissing.
0: Is he still with Anna Kournikova?
1: Well, there's now talk because of this that maybe it's split, but it's just a crazy fan kissing him on the mouth. I don't...
0: Wow.
1: You know, but there are rumours.
0: Enrique, you dirty dog.
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14: 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Delays for the M4 motorway westbound coming out of the tunnel around Homebush and towards Silverwater Road. There's some debris in the right-hand lane. An emergency cruiser there at the moment. Speeds drop down to 40. Plus, eastbound on the M4, there's a broken down track at the off-ramp to Hill Road causing problems. Marsden Park, lights are flashing yellow, corner Richmond Road and Excelsior Avenue. And some heavy traffic now at Mascot on Airport Drive at the International Airport Terminal Entry. 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Partly cloudy, chance of a morning shower, top of 20 for the city in the west. Right now, it's 12 degrees on Sydney's Nova 96.9.
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16: Right here, right now, right here, right now.
17: There, Sydney, Sarah Harris with you. Anyone hitting the road this long weekend is urged to slow down and not be complacent behind the wheel. Double demerits are now in force and school zones are still operating today, with police targeting bad behaviour on the roads through till midnight Monday. The government's controversial tax reforms could face a blockade in the Senate. Changes to capital gains tax and negative gearing breezed through the lower house, where Labor holds the majority vote, but will now face scrutiny from the coalition and the Greens in the upper house. Bondi hero Ahmed Al-Ahmed has slammed assault and intimidation allegations against him as fake information. The 44-year-old who disarmed a terrorist in last year's Bondi attack has been charged, accused of holding his dad in a headlock, I should say. And students who were forced to sit their NAPLAN writing exams twice after the online platform crashed won't receive mark adjustments. Instead, results will come with a note detailing the disruption. Nova Sport is next. Got accrued annual leave and it's just sitting there. Take play leave with Carnival Cruise Line to play away. You've earned it. Visit carnival.com.au. Updating sport, Manly now sits in third spot of the NRL ladder after defeating South Sydney 28 points to 14. Tonight, Storm play the Knights before the Roosters take on the Raiders. And this year's French Open, it is throwing up all sorts of surprises, with a woman ranked outside the top 100 making it through to the finals. Little-known Polish qualifier Maya Halinska will face off against top 10 Russian Mira Andreeva tomorrow. And Mercedes driver George Russell, he's already called it. He's declared Formula One championship is Kimmy Antonelli's to lose. As well, the Duke and Duchess of Sussex, they have shared two new photos of their daughter, Princess Lilibet, to celebrate her fifth birthday. Meghan captioning the pic, "Our dream girl. Happy birthday, Lily." It's a very sweet pic. Bet she doesn't have chicken nuggets in her lunchbox. I got your weather next.
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17: Partly cloudy start to the King's birthday long weekend. Sydney tops of 20 in the city. We are looking at 19 in Bondi. And then for the weekend, pretty sunny weekend actually.
21: Sunny
17: Saturday, sunny Sunday, couple of showers Monday. That's pretty good, right?
21: Yeah, everyone will be winding down on Monday. Who cares?
17: That's right. You know? Right now, 13 in the city, 9 degrees in the west, about 35 in my little glass box of emotion here, the news booth. I don't know what is going
21: on.
17: I've got my puffer turned up. I feel like Rose in the back of the car of the Titanic.
21: Oh,
17: that
21: it's steaming up.
17: I'm about to be sketched like one of Jack's French girls.
21: Take the jacket off, Sarah.
17: Now you're up to date on Ricky Lee and Tim.
15: Show us Quickie your with guns. Ricky is coming up very soon. 20 past eight, we'll do that. $300 it's worth. But next, we're going to talk about boys in the bathroom.
21: What?
15: Yeah.
21: Boys in the bathroom?
15: Boys in the bathroom.
21: And your gross habits and never being able to aim properly and get it in the actual toilet? Is that what you're talking about?
15: There's a debate happening where people are really annoyed with people bringing their young boys into the girls' bathroom.
17: Oh, really? Okay. Annoyed?
15: People are idiots. But let's keep the winter bangers going. That's right. Foreigners cold as ice. And Rule is here before nine to sing live in karaoke.

0: Foreigner, Cold as Ice. Mick Jones from Foreigner is Mark Ronson's stepfather and wrote this song for Mark Ronson's mum. Quite a flex. So.
1: Big flex. Oh, I love that song so much. That's a scream at the top of your lungs in the car song.
0: Isn't it good?
1: You know?
0: Oh, Foreigner. Yes, you are on Nova, by the way. Do not switch your station. It is 8 past 8. Nova 96.9. Quickie with Ricky coming up in a second. Sarah Harris is in here because there has been a debate as well sparked online about what age boys should stop using the ladies' bathrooms. Mm-hmm. Now, we should mention that this is with parents.
1: Yes.
0: So the boys aren't just going in at 15 and using the girls' bathrooms.
1: No, they go in with their mums to go and do a little wee.
2: Yeah, when you have a couple of kids in tow, you can't. You know, and they're too young. You got to drag them in with you.
0: Yeah, my I've got two young boys, so that's not a problem taking them into the men's. But I used to take my daughter into the men's all the time, and that didn't seem to be a problem. Like we used the cubicle.
1: What age did that stop?
0: Well, I don't feel confident letting my 13-year-old daughter go into a public bathroom on her own now, but that has to. But I have to be.
2: Do you have to wait outside like a creep?
0: No,
2: but you
0: really
2: actually have to.
0: Yeah. I really wait outside, and you're always getting looks. I'm like, hey, I'm literally not here for you. I promise.
2: Yeah, I've got better places to be.
0: My favourite though is because our local swimming pool is unisex bathroom, so it's just all cubicles. Mm-hmm. And my favourite thing is, especially with my 7-year-old, I'm like, do you need to go to the toilet before we go in? He's like, nah.
1: I'm fine.
0: And as soon as he hits the water, he goes, I need a wee. And then him and I are barefoot, you would hate it, barefoot running into the public communal toilet and both cramming ourselves into a cubicle. But maybe I think in areas where there are children.
2: You'd get him out of the pool if he did a wee.
1: Can't we in the pool?
2: Yeah. Why?
1: But also, can we
2: do you know
1: sidebar?
2: The purple ring's a myth? It doesn't really happen.
0: Oh, no, but...
1: But can we sidebar? Does that happen to anyone else? Like what? As soon as you hit... Well, as soon as your body is in water, like even in the shower or in a bath or in a pool... Does anybody else need to go?
2: It means like you need to work on your pelvic floor, actually.
1: Every single time. If I can have just gone to the toilet mm-hmm. and then I get in the shower and I'm like, oh, I'm...
0: I think the trampoline does that because my now 11-year-old, when he was 3, he was. I've got the video of this. He was jumping on the trampoline and goes, I need a wee. I weed.
1: Oh, I love that.
2: Actually, I asked Dawn Fraser if she'd ever peed in the pool, like in an Olympic pool during a meet.
1: Yeah.
2: She said, yep.
1: You would. John Bon Jovi.
2: Huh?
0: John Bon Jovi from the Bon Jovi Baths in Balmain.
1: You look exactly the same.
2: It's the strangest thing, though, because my kids are 8 and 10, and my 10-year-old now goes, Mum, I don't want to go into the ladies with you now.
0: Yeah.
2: And I just have to kind of let him go in. But, like, you got to drag them in.
0: But this is ladies specifically are annoyed. So one person on social media, and by the way, 13, 24, 10, if you have a thought on if there's an age or if you've had any incidents, because... This online comment said, please stop bringing your little boys into the girls' bathrooms just because they are young. I'm like, no, but we are doing it because they're young.
1: They're doing it because they're young. And also there's an age where they just will decide that they're comfortable. But a lot of kids are scared to be alone and around strangers and in a public space like that. Like it's up to the kid as well.
2: Parents are scared. Like I don't want my kid around strangers in a bathroom when they're really little.
0: If we can funnel ourselves into a cubicle together, happy days.
2: That's right.
0: I'm having a conversation with my 7-year-old at the moment is where to stand on the urinal. So when it's not a urinal, like there's like those cisterns that come off the wall like we have here at work, that's fine.
1: Yeah.
0: But the big old-fashioned wall.
1: Yeah, like the tin wall.
0: Well, this is a question as well. 13, 24, 10, men, boys, young people, young males, do you stand on the grate?
2: On the grate, where the cake
1: is. Where the runoff is.
0: Because I'm telling him you can stand on the grate. Is the grate to be stood on? I think it is.
1: We can't answer but we would. By both of our faces, we would imagine
2: Isn't that where the liquid goes?
1: No,
2: isn't that where the
0: no? There's a grate over the hole. So like, because otherwise you're too far away from the wall, and then you have
2: what
0: to like.
2: What do you mean you're too far away? You need to work on your stream.
0: No, the grate is there, right there. So,
1: but wouldn't you just toes up to the grate?
0: I tell you,
1: like toes up to it, but you wouldn't stand on it because that's where everyone's wee.
2: You swing forward.
0: If you ever wear,
1: don't aim for the wall.
0: In summer,
1: no, too much splashback.
0: In summer,
1: God,
0: if you ever wear thongs or Crocs to the pub, holy moly, you realise how much
2: because
0: splashback
2: you're standing
0: goes.
2: On the grate.
0: Adam,
2: what's wrong?
0: Okay,
2: with you?
0: Okay, hang on, wait. I just need another man for a second. Adam, in Mona Vale, do you stand on the grate?
3: I've asked myself that question many times. No, never. No way. I don't want to stand in other people's pee. No way.
1: Wait, so you're teaching, Tim's teaching his kid to stand on the grate, Adam.
0: He's too far away. He's only seven.
3: No, never. Don't do that.
0: I'm also teaching him to stop pulling his pants fully down, like when you're in a public toilet, because he just drops straight.
1: Oh, my God, that's the cutest thing I've ever heard.
2: Oh, my gosh. It's like when I taught my kid the bush wee, and he loved doing the bush wee, but then, like, he would just decide when he walked into the house, he'd just go and, like, start peeing in pot plants. Yeah. It's a bush, and I'm like, the toilet is right there.
0: No, my seven-year-old did that too, just pissed in the beautifully manicured gardens at Mona in Hobart, like the Museum of Modern Art. Just went, like, Bluey did it. Callum, do we stand on the grate?
4: Absolutely, that's what it's there for, mate.
0: Thank you.
1: What?
4: It's there to be stood on, so, you know, if anything dribbles down, it gets caught in the urinal.
0: You guys need to see what... That's the way you stand on the grate.
1: Oh, my gosh. Can I ask, do you teach your kids to aim for, where do you aim? Do you aim for the wall or the grate?
0: No, the wall, definitely. Okay. If you're standing on the grate, you don't aim for the grate.
1: But the depending on the force with which it hits the wall,
0: yes,
1: it could splash back on your legs.
0: Yeah. There's always going to be splashback. Relax, not everyone's as crazy as you.
1: I put toilet paper all down on the seat before I
2: even started. Yeah, you're doing like the kangaroo squat? The kangaroo squat.
1: No, I fully lay down the whole...
2: We need a plumber to call in, but apparently it's there to reduce splashback and improve restroom hygiene. Depending on the design, they serve as either a physical barrier, not you, or a platform, a dais, if you will.
0: I like the Japanese ones in Japan, the urinals in Japan. They're like the little porcelain things on the wall that we have, but they go all the way down the wall.
1: Oh.
0: And they've got privacy shields too. So it's like you can put your vote in for Labor or Liberal while you're doing it.
1: Some even have TV screens. We've got photos of, you guys must have a good time.
0: Oh, the urinal at the MCG in the members in Melbourne, you can wee looking straight down the pitch. So there's a little window above the urinal and you look at straight down the pitch. Never miss a ball.
2: The Regatta in Brisbane has a full one-way glass wall at the urinal, but you can look out onto the beer garden. But apparently they can't see you.
1: I don't trust one-way glass. Not one bit.
0: Actually, there's a pub in Perth that has the same thing, and it's a brewery. So you can see, and there's a sign on the urinal that says, from where it starts to where it ends. So basically you're watching the beer being brewed as it's coming out of your body.
1: Oh, my God.
0: Now, let's get back very quickly to boys in girls' toilets.
2: Yeah, okay.
0: Bridget in Earlwood, what are your thoughts?
5: My eldest was about eight or nine, mm-hmm. but it is terrifying to let them start going into the men's toilets without you. That's just, that took me a long time to get used to.
2: I'm with you, babe.
5: You know, too many stories.
1: Absolutely.
0: Our clock's stuck on 8:09, but I've just looked at my phone and it's definitely not 8:09. It's 8:16.
1: Oh, my goodness.
0: And we'll be back with Quickie with Ricky.
2: Oh, shoot.
0: Next.
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8: The M4 motorway at Lidcombe, there's a broken down track at the eastbound off-ramp to Hill Road with delays behind it. Also westbound on the M4 approaching Silverwater Road, some debris being picked up from the right-hand lane. Traffic is slow as you come out of the tunnel westbound on the M4. Abbotsbury, a broken down B-double track on Cowpaster Road, northbound at Elizabeth Drive. Marsden Park, the traffic lights flashing yellow, corner Richmond Road and Excelsior Avenue. Seven Hills, crash reported on Old Windsor Road, northbound at Powers Road, but it is slow in both directions. And wherever you drive, double demerits are now in force. Right now, there are Android deals aplenty at Telstra. 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Partly cloudy, heading for a top of 20 in the city and the west. Right now, it's 12 degrees on Sydney's Nova 96.9.
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9: Sydney's Ricky, Lee and Tim.
10: Good morning, Sydney.
9: Let's go.
11: Okay, I'm using my phone for the time. It is right on 21 past 8. And next, Quickie with Ricky is back for $300.
12: For a free ride.
11: We'll play after this.
12: I'll

0: Winter bangers, Gaga and Ariana as we get into Quickie with Ricky at 23 past 8.
1: Ricky Lee and Tim's
2: Quickie with Ricky.
0: Okay, Sally in Prospect, $300 to go into the long weekend. How does that feel?
3: Yes, that's good.
4: That's good. All right. Good
0: Ricky's
4: luck, Sally.
0: She's going to put her noise-canceling headphones on. She's going to go do that. And you and I, it's just going to be us. I'm going to give you 30 seconds on the clock, 10 trivia questions. Please just pass if you don't know the answer, and we will come back to it if we have time. All right?
3: Yeah.
0: Okay.
3: Yep.
0: Good stuff. What are you up to this weekend?
3: We've got soccer and a first Holy Communion.
0: Oh, wow. Okay, yeah. Fun. Big King's birthday long weekend action for you.
3: Yeah.
0: All right, Ricky is now unable to hear us, so your time starts at the end of my first question. Here we go. Good luck. What colour flags do you swim between at the beach?
3: Red and yellow.
0: What band was Niall Horan in?
3: One Direction.
0: Who plays Andy in Devil Wears Prada?
3: Anne Hathaway.
0: What's the capital of Scotland?
3: Park.
0: What's 5 minus 7?
3: 5 minus 7 minus 2.
0: What dinosaur is known for its short arms?
3: Tyrannosaurus Rex.
0: What does CGI stand for?
3: Park.
0: Meredith Grey is a character from which TV series?
3: Grey's Anatomy.
0: Who does Kieran Foran coach? Oh, you got
3: Family
0: 6. And you just got in after the buzzer, though. You got 6. Oh. That's all right. That's okay. Come back into the room. You got to beat 6 or get 6.
4: Oh, well done, Sally.
0: Sally was on fire.
4: You. Okay.
0: And she passed when she didn't know. Always gives you more time to answer more questions.
4: Okay, I like it.
0: Okay, your time starts at the end of my first question.
4: All right.
0: What colour flags do you swim between at the beach?
4: Red and yellow.
0: What band was Niall Horan in?
4: One Direction.
0: Who plays Andy in Devil Wears Prada?
4: Anne Hathaway.
0: What's the capital of Scotland?
4: Glasgow.
0: What's 5 minus 7?
4: What? -2.
0: Yeah. Okay. What dinosaur is known for its short arms?
4: T-Rex.
0: What does CGI stand for?
4: Computer generated image.
0: Meredith Grey is a character from which TV series?
4: Grey's Anatomy.
0: Who does Kieran Foran coach? Oh, you got 7.
4: Oh, sorry, Sally.
0: Boom.
3: Okay.
0: Boo. Enjoy your long weekend, Sally. We'll hook you up with a Quickie with Ricky t-shirt.
3: Awesome. Thank you.
0: And that means it is $400 when we return on Tuesday. It is 25 past 8.
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7: 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Abbotsbury, a broken down truck on Elizabeth Drive northbound at Cowpasture Road. Marsden Park, lights are flashing, corner Richmond Road and Excelsior Avenue. At Seven Hills, still delays both ways along Old Windsor Road, approaching Cowers Road and Caroline Chisholm Drive with reports of an earlier accident. The M4 has picked up pace eastbound approaching Hill Road and into the tunnel at Homebush. Unlock a Volkswagen deal this end of financial year, like the MY25 Tyron Life from $49,990 drive away. 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Partly cloudy, heading for a top of 20 across the city. Right now it's 13 degrees on Sydney's Nova 96.9.
8: Rule is here very soon to sing live for us. Karaoke Bar Fridays is coming up before 9. It's Ricky, Lee and Tim. Thanks to our friends at Shell Ready Express. Right on 8:30. Sarah Harris has your Friday
9: right
8: news.
9: Right here. Right now. Right here.
10: Hey there, Sydney. Sarah Harris with you. Bondi hero Ahmed Al-Ahmed will fight to clear his name after being slapped with assault and stalking charges. The 44-year-old who gained global fame after disarming a terrorist last year is accused of holding his father in a headlock. 6 months after the social media ban for under-16s came into force, plenty of young people are still online. 80% of kids say they're still on the platforms, according to a new survey. 40% admit to bypassing restrictions, while just a third have been subject to face scans. Some big fashion retailers have copped some big fines from Australia's corporate watchdog for filing their accounts late. Zara, H&M and Sephora will pay more than $500 million in combined penalties. And the daily commute could soon be a thing of the past. A workplace think tank finding the majority of workers believe the standard 9-to-5 workday, as well as working from the office, will be outdated in the next 2 decades. Nova Sport is next. 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Updating sport, Manly has capped off a big week with a hard-fought 28-to-14-point win over Souths in last night's footy. Round 14 continues tonight with the Raiders hosting the Roosters in Canberra. The Storm and the Knights play the early game. In the AFL, Adelaide has snatched a win against Geelong by 1 point. Tonight, the Hawks take on the Western Bulldogs, and Pakistan has won the third one-dayer against Australia by 4 wickets, claiming the series 2-1. And Taylor Swift's net worth has climbed to $2 billion, according to Forbes. This afternoon, her new song that she has dropped especially for Toy Story 5. That's going to come out, so you can only imagine that number will go higher.
8: And that's going to be on the Chrissy Swan Show this afternoon at 2.
10: Oh.
8: The brand new Taylor Swift.
11: Gosh, it annoys
8: track.
11: Me when these big stars Gracie drop the their songs in the afternoon
8: Ariana
11: and we don't
8: same.
11: Get to play them.
8: No, what's
11: how
8: happening?
11: Dare they? Are
8: I
11: they
8: knew
11: not
8: it,
11: thinking
8: I
11: of us?
8: I knew you. 2 o'clock today.
10: Is there an Easter egg involved here? Is it something about 2 o'clock Eastern Standard?
8: I think it's midnight, East Coast of America.
10: Okay, right. Story checks out then. I got your weather next.
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0: lifestyle.
1: Partly cloudy to start the King's birthday long weekend. In fact, double demerits are already in force, so please be careful on the roads. Tops of 20 in the city. We're looking at 19 in Parramatta. Then across the weekend, more sunshine on Saturday and Sunday, just a couple of showers on Monday. Right now it is 13 degrees in the city, 11 in our west. And we got Father Time. We thought Father Time went to the shop to get some milk and never came back, but it's working again, it seems.
2: Yes, yep, it is working.
3: Our clock is working. I love this song.
2: We're keeping our winter bangers going. Yo, VIP. Thank you, Vanilla Ice. Happy Friday. Next, I need some tips.
3: Yeah,
2: I'm doing something for the first time.
3: I'm so excited.

0: was reading, Vanilla Ice has confirmed he's going to be playing the Trump Freedom music concert that goes for 16 days. And
1: isn't he the only one that said yes?
2: Where to your mother?
1: Everyone else has said no. Everyone.
0: Yeah, Brett Michaels, Young MC, Morris Day, the Commodores, Milli Vanilli, they've all dropped out. 16-day music festival with one artist. That's going to be a challenge.
1: No, and then as soon as people say they don't want to do it, then old mate goes on a rant about them and says how bad they are at everything and they're the worst person, talentless losers.
0: We've taken over the music for winter. We're 5 days into winter. That is a little bit of Vanilla Ice at 22-9. Rule is here very soon, Sydney's own, to perform in Karaoke Bar Friday, our third performance in Karaoke Bar Friday. We caught up with Aquaman and Lego mastermind extraordinaire Jason Momoa last week. And we did talk to him about the fact that I've never been to a gym.
1: Because it's weird.
0: Before.
1: I'm taking him to the gym because he's never been into a gym before. Can you believe it?
3: What?
0: I've walked past them. They just don't seem like to be for me.
3: You don't have to be in the gym. I didn't like being in the gym. I'm not always the biggest gym supporter either. I just think you need to go out and play.
0: But this week you've been sending me videos from the gym.
1: Yeah, because I'm
0: in preparation for today.
1: Yes, because we've been talking about this for too long, and now I feel like we need to tick this off the list of something that you've never done. We're going to go do it together because it is actually fun. And
0: if you have any suggestions for me, if you are a gym guy or a gym girl,
1: a gym bro or a gym gal, please 13-24-10.
0: Give us some recommendations because you are going to be my trainer.
1: Well, I more just want you to have the experience. I'm not going to train you. I'm not a trainer. I don't know what I'm doing. But I go to the gym.
0: I've had two donuts for donut day.
1: But I go to the gym and it's so much fun. And I feel like you would thoroughly enjoy
0: it. It doesn't look fun. You sent me videos yesterday. It looks boring.
1: Well, no, I sent you videos of how empty the gym was, and that's why I love going at the specific time I go. But I'm going to take you to a Virgin Active gym today.
0: Yep.
1: And we're going to have some fun. We're going to try some things out on you and see, because you do a little workout at home.
0: Yeah, I do me Y bells.
1: Y bells are a little bit like little kettlebells, right?
0: Yes. I think they're a Bondi invention. I actually was very lucky a couple of years ago. I got a personal trainer and Molly was amazing. But what I realized was Molly was expensive. Yes. So what I thought I would do is I'd use Molly for like 2 months, take all her knowledge,
1: yes,
0: and then just use it myself at home.
1: There you go. Well, my husband, Rich, used to be a trainer back in his previous life, so he's very knowledgeable and I've learned lots of things from him, but I never want to train with him ever.
0: That's my tip. Get a trainer for like a couple of weeks and then just steal all their stuff. You don't need them every week.
1: But it's fun, and I feel like you're going to be a hilarious to watch at the gym, because you'll either hate every second of it.
0: Yeah, I feel like that's me already.
1: Or you'll really love it. Because I feel like you like a little bit of structure and you like being told what to do and you like kind of doing it and executing something well.
0: Yes,
1: but
0: true.
1: But the funny thing will be watching you try and execute something well that you've never done before.
0: Some of the
1: technique is very
0: does
1: important.
0: Scary.
1: It does. So I sent you a video yesterday of walking through the gym and all of the different machines. And if you have some suggestions of what you think Tim should do at the gym, 13-24-10, but our team have given their suggestions of what they want to see you do.
0: Is everyone in there a gym person? Like, do all of you go to the gym?
1: Yep. Yep, it's a thing.
0: When did Jermaine start?
1: Jermaine's coming to the gym with us.
0: Jermaine.
1: So the girls have requested, Maddie wants you to do some Bulgarian split squats.
0: Pardon?
1: If you could take a guess what that was.
0: Is that like this?
1: It's a squat. That's just a squat.
0: What's the Bulgarian part?
1: It's you put your foot up on a.
0: Oh yeah, easy. That's
1: okay.
0: Fine.
1: Oh yeah, easy. Okay, I'll get him to do 3 sets of 15.
0: next.
1: Tony wants you on the squat rack, which is my biggest dream. Is I want to see you. We can't put a lot of weight on. He's a little guy. We can't put too much weight. Just the bar, 15 or 20 kilos. Let's give him the 20. We can all do a 20, right? Okay. So, and then Lauren wants you to do a sled push, which I saw someone doing yesterday. I don't
0: know. Is it like a rowing machine? What is it?
1: It's a sled push.
0: A push a sled?
1: Yeah.
0: Like in the Winter Olympics, like the toboggan.
1: You push it.
0: Okay.
1: You put weight on it and you bend over and you really like dig in and you push it.
0: Okay, I'll try.
1: You push it real good.
0: Murray's in Penrith. What are you suggesting I do today?
4: Tim, you bloody animal, get on the stair machine, mate.
1: Yes.
0: Oh, I like stairs. I always take the stairs.
1: He does always take the stairs.
2: You won't take stairs like these ones. Yeah. You'll find muscles you never knew existed.
1: And then we'll just keep upping the speed of it.
0: Okay.
2: Absolutely.
1: Oh, it's going to be so much fun.
0: You're taking me this morning, so we'll report back next week. And also
1: you're
0: next week.
1: Be so sore next
0: our good
1: week.
0: Mates at Virgin Active are helping us out because we, next week, don't call now, but next week, we have a 12-month membership at Virgin Active. It's valued at $3,000.
1: Yeah, it's very expensive. It's a good.
0: It's a good.
1: I would love that.
0: Today's a good.
1: It's good. $3,000.
0: I understand. It's just the way
1: it's
0: you said
1: good.
0: It.
1: It's a good.
4: Yeah! Sydney. 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
6: At Abbotsbury, there's a broken down track on Elizabeth Drive. It's westbound, just past Cowpaster Road. It's blocking the left turn lane. Marsden Park, traffic lights flashing corner Richmond Road and Excelsior Avenue. Still some delays at Seven Hills after an earlier incident. Old Windsor Road at Powers Road. It's slow both directions. The M2 motorway looking pretty good this morning. Eastbound from Windsor Road to the Lane Cove Tunnel, your travel time is 13 minutes. Warringah Freeway also coping well. North and southbound from Falcon Street to the Harbour Bridge and Tunnel. 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Partly cloudy, heading for 20 in the city and west, right now 13 degrees. Sydney's Nova 96.9.
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2: Ricky Lee and Tim's.
3: I love this segment so much. It's a lovely way to finish your week. It feels cozy and nice.
4: And it's amazing. We get to hear incredible artists do their thing live just for us, just for all of us.
3: Yeah, karaoke bar. We just get the vibe happening. And we've had Angus and Julia Stone. We had Sam Fisher.
4: Yes.
3: And now next we have Rule. His upcoming album, Kicking and Screaming, is out on Friday next week with the single. It says Focus single here, but with the single, Don't Say That, out now on all platforms. Rule, Sydney's own. He's here visiting family and singing for you next.
5: Of his property. We're damn good too.
3: What's regulate got to do with cold and winter?
4: You're going to regulate your temperature.
3: Oh, gotcha. Okay. We're sitting on 13 degrees now in town, 11 in Penrith, 20 our top in the city in the world.

0: All right, 9 to 9, Friday morning, Ricky Lee and Tim. Let's do it.
1: Ricky Lee and Tim's.
0: It's Karaoke Bar Fridays. We're so privileged to have Rule joining us. Welcome back home, firstly.
2: Thank you.
0: Good to have you back.
2: How's it going?
0: How long do we have you home for?
2: You got me for a couple days.
3: Solid couple of days.
0: So have you seen Mum and Dad yet? You done all that?
2: I have. It's Sunday night dinner, which is always good.
3: Oh, what's for Sunday night dinner?
2: You know what? We had steak.
0: Yeah, nice.
3: Nice.
2: Classic.
0: It's weird. I do mine on Mondays. You do yours on Fridays.
3: Yeah.
2: With your family night dinners?
3: Yeah, we'll just me and my husband.
2: Yeah. I was like, you go back to your parents and like cousins?
0: We're talking about steak, more specifically.
3: No, just steak night has a night.
0: Yeah, and I've just worked out, I'm going to call you Australia's own Drake in a good way because
2: that's an insane sentence.
0: He released 3 albums in a day and you're releasing 2 in 8 months. So I'll go with that.
2: Oh, okay. Okay.
0: That's
2: cool.
0: The reason.
2: Yeah, there we go.
0: Don't sue me.
2: They do call me the ass man, I guess.
0: Because I had you on my podcast and we were talking about your last album, which was On Its Way, and here we are here on Nova now talking about one that's out next Friday, Kicking and Screaming.
2: Yeah.
0: How do you feel?
2: It's, again, pretty wild, like, doing this all again, you know, like 6 months later, you know, from the last record, obviously, was going around doing a lot of promo, doing, like, you know, traveling, just, doing this sort of stuff for months on end, and now I've kind of, like, had my US tour for Kicking My Feet, and now starting straight back into promo for this next record and then touring again at the end of the year. So,
0: oh, you are?
2: It's just, it's a lot.
3: It's a never ending. It's amazing.
2: Yeah. But I'm so excited for these new 10 songs.
3: It's almost impossible for this to not sound disrespectful, but we've known you since you were like a kid. I know you're true. We've known you since you were like a teeny tiny little kid. And now, I mean, as you get older, your music evolves with you and it grows with you. How has that been for you, like making these last couple of albums?
2: How is that disrespectful?
3: Well, no, because saying you're so a kid and like growing up and now your music sounds grown up. Like I just... No.
0: We're all kids, that's fine.
3: But you know what I mean?
2: It's definitely just been a natural evolution, you know? Like the older I get, the kind of more certainty and intention I think I have in everything.
3: Yeah.
2: Which I think is the main thing I'm always searching for when I'm making music, is just more certainty and confidence in kind of what I'm doing. Because, you kind of change less and less the older that you get.
3: Yeah.
2: So
3: wait till you're 40.
0: Yeah, you hit pause on yourself. Believe me. I hit pause on myself at 27.
2: Yeah. That's what I mean. You know, the songs that I was making when I was 14, 15, it's kind of so different and so hard for me to relate to those songs.
0: Yeah. Although when you do Coachella, you can do a Bieber and revisit them with your laptop.
2: Of course, yes. There we go.
3: So
2: I'm Drake, I'm Bieber. Jesus, come on, man.
0: And she's the disrespectful one.
3: Yeah, come on.
0: Okay, so the album comes out next Friday. It's called Kicking and Screaming. Do yourself a favor because Rule is our superstar and the song you're about to do for us in Karaoke Bar Fridays is Don't Say That.
3: It's a real pleasure that we get to sit back and listen to you do your thing in the studio.
0: This is Rule and Bo with Don't Say That.

0: Yeah.
1: Wow. How good. And is it not the most, it's the most awkward thing in the whole world, isn't it? Singing for two people.
2: Hey. At least it's family, you know.
1: Right.
3: Listening to the lyrics, who was that to?
2: Who the hell was that to? That's a good question, man.
3: You don't have to answer that if you don't want. That was brilliant.
1: It's so
3: I love
1: good.
3: That.
1: What a song.
3: Don't
1: what
3: say
1: a
3: that.
1: Voice.
3: It's out now on all platforms. And, of course, the album Kicking and Screaming is out next Friday. You're about to hit the road in the end of the year. That's not here, though, is it?
2: No.
3: Come on.
2: I'm doing a couple of Europe stints. Yeah. So I've got next month... We're going on with Katy Perry.
1: How cool is that?
2: Interesting. It'll be fun.
3: Is she going to take you to space?
2: I hope so. That's what I'm ready for.
3: Just for a second.
2: But no, I'm so hyped for those. Like, there's a like stadium
3: amazing
2: around Europe. So, yeah. And then got my own headline Europe tour in October.
3: Amazing.
2: Those are the two tours that have been announced.
1: When do we get you back, though? Here in Australia.
2: We're working on that right now.
1: I like it.
2: So we'll make sure that'll
3: be... We can come to Europe and see you. That'll be fun. We can do that.
2: Yeah, why not?
1: I love the sound of that.
3: Love it. Mate, lovely to see you. Congratulations on the new album. Thanks for coming in.
2: Cheers. Appreciate it. Ricky Lee and Tim. Live on Sydney's Nova
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20: 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Marsden Park traffic lights flashing on Richmond Road and Excelsior Avenue, causing heavy delays both directions. Abbotsbury, a broken down track is on Elizabeth Drive. It's westbound just past Cow Pasture Road. Traffic picking up pace now as you come through the M5 motorway tunnel. They did have to close the Princes Highway exit out of the tunnel city bound. It's just reopened but still slow on approach. And just a reminder, two double demerits are now in force. Smash your tax time at JB Hi-Fi with ridiculous deals like $400 off the latest Samsung Galaxy S26 phones while stocks last at JB Hi-Fi. Partly cloudy, heading for a top of 20 across Sydney. Right now it's 13 degrees on Sydney's Nova 96.9.
3: How amazing to be in the room watching someone as talented as Rule perform for us just
1: it's
3: then.
1: It's so cool. Oh. It's so special.
3: It really is.
1: Looking forward to who else we managed to line up our next karaoke.
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1: Beyonce,
3: here, the door's open.
1: If you're around, we're here. Whenever you want.
3: Sarah Harris is here.
21: What about a wild card? What about Richard Wilde?
1: Richard Wilde. Richard Wilkins.
21: Yeah, he was a pop star in New Zealand.
1: No,
3: Richard Wilde. The unofficial voice of our radio show.
1: And he hates wearing shoes. Who
21: really?
1: Knew?
3: Yeah, he had his socks on when I did Today Extra with him a couple of weeks ago.
1: And every time he comes in here, he takes his shoes off while talking to you.
3: They're foot prisons. It's the best. Let's check your 9:05 news now with Sarah Harris.
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23: Hey there, Sydney. Sarah Harris with you. Bondi hero Ahmed Al-Ahmed has spoken out, vowing to fight assault charges against him after an alleged altercation with his dad. Have a listen.
24: This is untrue. It's a conflict. You know, it's good for the people to know I'm an honest, innocent, honorable guy. I never hurt anyone and I never been in violent.
23: The 44-year-old believes the accusations relate to an ongoing family dispute about money. Don't forget, double demerits are now in force until midnight Monday. Police will be targeting speeding, drink and drug driving, as well as mobile phone use across the King's birthday long weekend. Almost 80% of under-16s are still using social media 6 months after they were banned. A new study has found 40% of kids admit to bypassing the restrictions. And the largest tunnel boring machine in the southern hemisphere is about to begin its journey north under Sydney Harbour. The first of two machines to excavate the Western Harbour Tunnel is up. It's happening over the weekend and it's due to begin work next week. Updating sport, Manly fans, they have had a night to remember. Celebrating Kieran Foran's appointment as coach with a 28-14 win over the Rabbitohs. Tonight, Storm hosts the Knights and the Raiders face off against the Roosters. In the AFL, Adelaide has snatched a win against Geelong by 1 point. Tonight, it's all about the Hawks. They are taking on the Western Bulldogs. They will be out without Jack Gunston, however. Now, an auction with an array of memorabilia from Marilyn Monroe's estate has already fetched thousands of dollars in bids on the 100th anniversary of her birth. The sale began yesterday. It features 185 items, including a 1950s evening purse worth an estimated $140,000.
1: Casual.
23: And even some of her old lip balm.
3: What do you put in an evening purse?
1: Your lip balm. Some old lip balm is.
21: Yeah.
1: Well, it wouldn't be in the stick, or is it in some little pot or something, like a nice fancy little.
3: Yeah, so
1: it would
3: be fancy. It wouldn't be the rubbish you get at the chemist.
21: Like a chapstick.
1: It's not rubbish that you get at the chemist. Some of it's really good.
3: Okay.
1: A lot of it's rubbish, though. Okay.
21: Don't you go to Girl Bunnings, Chemist Girl Warehouse?
1: I love that. Oh my gosh, I can spend so much money at the chemist.
21: Oh my gosh,
1: all
21: I just
1: of a sudden,
21: love it.
1: There's stuff that you really
3: Girl
1: need.
3: Girl Bunnings is
1: right?
3: amazing.
21: Heal me and beautify me. That's all yes. I want. I got your weather next.
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5: All right, it's the King's birthday long weekend. Woo! Here's how it is looking weather-wise. Sydney, partly cloudy today. Tops of 20 in the city, 19 at Campbelltown. Then Saturday, Sunday, both looking pretty good. Mostly sunny, a little bit chilly overnight. Then Monday, the showers return right now. 13 in the city, 11 in our west. And you are up to date on Ricky Lee and Tim.
6: Hello.
11: Can you put me through to the guy?
25: Caller of the week.
3: Yeah, I think I called this real early this week.
1: Thank you. Yelled it immediately.
3: To all who called this week. But we did ask the question, what went down in Bali? And we got Jake from Penhurst. This is, well, have a listen.
26: Me and my girlfriend were enjoying each other's company and then we were staying in a villa. A bat has flown in through the open villa door.
3: A bat?
26: Yeah. And then it hit the fan, slapped it against the wall, and then fell into my girlfriend's luggage. So I've had to grab the bat, threw it outside the villa, and then maybe 20 minutes later we heard these noises outside.
5: Oh my god,
26: I have to check and then go out there and a monkey has just decided to get deal with it.
3: Okay, that's our call of the week. Bali, am I right? Well done, Jake. Congratulations, mate. You are our caller of the week. Well done.
1: I think that could almost be caller of the year. Congratulations. You've won a VIP double pass to Event Cinemas and we're going to send you a Ricky Lee and Tim mug.
2: Ricky Lee and Tim's Week in Review.
25: We started the week with a nap.
27: With naps. If you have naps during the day,
3: yeah.
27: 10 to 20 minutes is the window that you should be having
3: that.
27: A nap.
3: Yeah.
27: Anything else is asleep, you're groggy, it's gross. But what you can try is what they call a nappuccino. This is what I have. I have my coffee and then...
3: Never say that.
27: Go to, what?
3: Never say nappuccino ever again.
27: It's a nappuccino. You have a little coffee, have a little
3: can
27: nap.
3: Can I ban a word on this show? Nappuccino.
25: Ben Payton called for Kids Ask Us Anything.
28: Good morning.
27: Good morning. What's your question for us?
28: What do you do when the ads are playing?
27: Oh, we talk.
3: Can I ask you a question? What do you do when the ads are playing on Nova?
28: Sometimes when I really know the ads, I say the ads as well.
3: Do you have a favourite ad?
28: I have one, but my mum finds it funny when I sing the... Sushi Hub song.
3: That's the sushi that I love. So fresh, so good.
27: So eat now.
25: We really were in a singing mood this week.
3: Baby steps. What do you call that? In music where they go...
27: That?
3: Like they're not opening their mouth.
27: It's like a hum.
3: They go...
27: Olivia Dean does it a lot.
3: Yeah, that's what I'm saying. That's why I mentioned it off the back of an Olivia Dean.
27: Okay.
3: Oh, does she?
27: 23 to 7. Give me a best one. It was beautiful.
3: Wasn't that bad, was it?
27: It was
3: good. Okay.
25: Big John set a record for the most Chinese dishes in 30 seconds.
29: Egg fried rice, chicken fried rice, special fried rice, Singapore rice noodle, plain chow mein, chicken chow mein, pork chow mein, beef chow mein, chicken balls, prawn balls, pork balls, sweet and sour chicken.
30: Chicken to China, the Chinese chicken.
25: So Sarah had a crack with dog breeds.
31: Labradoodle, sheepadoodle.

0: obsessed with the doodles.
1: Wow.
2: Got to get it where you can get it.
1: Going to say.
2: I know my doodles.
3: A while ago, Tim took Ricky and one of the bosses to hang out with Dom Dollar at a nightclub in Vegas. So he wrote a text to get him on the show.
4: Hey, mate. I know Marvel is sold out.
0: This is funny.
4: But do you want to come on air for a quick chat? Love you. Remember me?
0: Remember me? It's me, Tim.
4: It's me, Tim, remember?
0: It's me, Tim, remember?
4: In Vegas, I brought all these embarrassing people in Vegas.
0: I brought the old chicks to the club.
3: We played Don't Think, Just Answer, and all you need to do is say the obvious word. It's not that hard, is it?
4: James and Colleroy, g'day.
5: Hi, Tim. Hi, Ricky Lee.
4: Where does Beyonce want you to put a ring?
5: On a middle finger.
4: On it.
0: Just on it, bro.
4: Nev in Mount Collie. You ready, buddy? According to Cyndi Lauper, what do girls want to have?
5: Fun.
0: Fun.
4: That's brilliant. Where does Savage Garden want to stand with you?
5: In the darkness or something.
4: What would Bruno Mars catch for you?
5: Fallen stars or something.
4: According to Kendrick Lamar, sit down and be what?
5: Quiet.
4: What does Adele set fire to?
5: I didn't hear the question.
4: Oh, it doesn't matter, mate. You're not going to win now.
5: I did shit.
3: Glad those guys weren't in the studios recording those songs.
5: On a middle finger. On a middle finger. Fun.
3: What a
0: fun
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4: Great work with that, Dan. Thank you, Tim. Another great week.

0: with me. It's me, Tim.
1: It's me, Tim, remember?
0: It's me, Tim, remember?
1: In Vegas, I brought all those embarrassing people in Vegas.
0: I brought the old chicks to the club.
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5: Nova. Good morning, Sydney. We made it. Happy Friday. As you settle into work, I'll sort out the non-stop fresh hits and throwbacks. Oh, it's an exciting Friday with new Taylor Swift on the way. Promise, as soon as I get my hands on it, you'll hear it here first.

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Lovely Friday morning. This is Aaron Rich. Warming up to a top of 18 degrees. Mostly sunny for the weekend as well, with tops of 19 on Saturday and Sunday. Next, you could be seeing Harry Styles live in New York City as I get the phones open to pop you on standby in minutes on Sydney's Nova.

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0: Sydney's Nova, your home to the world's biggest superstars with brand new Taylor Swift out today. As soon as I get my hands on it, you will hear it here first. So keep it on Nova. Let's do this now, though.
1: Hi, this is Harry Styles.
2: Harry Styles.
1: See me live.
3: You and three mates.
1: I would be honoured to have you at the show.
2: New York City.
0: See him live before he does shows here in Australia. We are going to send you to New York City to see Harry Styles live. Hello, Phoebe.
4: Oh. I need to be on that list. I need to go. I need to see him. I need to see New York and I need to see Harry Styles.
0: You're on standby, doll. Nova, who's this?
5: Hi, Nova. It's Sharon. I want to get tickets for Harry in New York City.
0: Let's get you on standby, doll.
5: Oh, my God, New York City. My girls are going to be so excited if I get into the draw.
0: Well done. Good luck. I'll get the phones open again for you. After 10, keep Nova on. Oh,

0: Happy Friday morning, Sydney. Nova 96.9, this is Aaron Rich. Oh, are we excited for the long weekend? Couldn't come at a better time, I say. And weather-wise, we're looking pretty good. Today, 18 and sunny, most the same for the weekend. I'll take that. And brand new music on the way from Taylor Swift off the new Toy Story 5 film, which is due out later this month. The new song from Taylor is I Knew It, I Knew You. As soon as I get my hands on it, you'll hear it here first. Next, though, I want to celebrate. We're playing some Taylor. Fresh dance from
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7: 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Geez, there'd be some characters that you'd pick up in the

0: I think he probably got a contact high as well because everyone's smoking weed down there.
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5: 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In Menangle Park, a broken down B double truck. It's on the Hume Motorway, northbound in the shoulder, approaching the Spring Farm Parkway overpass. Marsden Park and traffic lights are flashing yellow on Richmond Road at Excelsior Avenue. The Harbour Tunnel getting back on track northbound after an earlier breakdown. And crews have cleared breakdowns from the Pacific Highway at Artarmon and Southern Cross Drive at East Lakes. 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Partly cloudy today, tops of 20 in the city and in the west. Right now it's 15 degrees on Sydney's Nova 96.9.
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